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The time is 4 minutes gone past 5 o'clock. Good morning. 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It is the sixth day of the 10th month of the year 2026. The month of October started just like last night and it started rolling off just like others did. We thank God for the grace to see another beautiful day, for the mercy that sees us every morning, that sees us through, and of course that keeps us alive every time like this. May His name be praised forever. And we thank you for waking up with us this beautiful morning. It is Metro 97.7 FM. We appreciate your love, and of course that we do not take them for granted. God bless you for waking up with us this beautiful morning. As always, carefully packaged programs have been lined up for your listening pleasure. And one after the other, we shall be serving them to you. But first and first, on behalf of staff and management, this is Preeti Adegoke. I welcome you to another day's broadcast. 5 minutes come past 5:05 right here in the city of Lagos. Looking cloudy. It rained heavily yesterday. Not just Lagos, it rained in Ogun, it rained in part of the southeast, it rained in the north, etc. Entire southwest experienced rains. What is going to happen today? Anyway, the weather is looking cloudy. I hope it gives us a better weather. But right here, we keep everything on a whole new level for you. No matter what the weather situation is, we keep you up to speed with what's happening, information, education, entertainment, and much more. We get straight into the inspirational hour of a broadcast this morning. I'll bring you beautiful vibes one after the other. And of course, 20 minutes to 6 will be time for worship, word and wonders with Pastor R.C. Obed. Six o'clock will be time for Living by the Answer with Reverend Shola Areogun. Six o'clock. It'll be time for the newspaper headlines of EM Lagos Live this morning as we begin another day with you and for you, bringing you newspapers, everything in the dailies. We bring them to you. I will also get your reaction as you react to the headlines we'll be sharing with you this beautiful morning. 7 o'clock destination point, we go to Abuja for the network news. Returning from there at 8 o'clock, where we get you straight into beautiful vibes, chit chat on happenings everywhere, and of course we bring you interviews. And we'll definitely get you sports, make a point, and every other thing that makes up our breakfast with a different. So welcome on board as we go on EM Lagos Live 8 to 10 a.m. Destination point, we bring you newsbeat at 10. And that's when we invite Ibeguna to come through this beautiful morning again. What's the latest in your area? So we'll talk about that. We'll make the microphone yours via the telephone on Ibeguna. Noon is the destination point as well. We have the major news for the afternoon belt. After the news at noon, moms will come here with their thoughts. What are their thoughts this morning? I mean, this is going to be their thought this afternoon. I don't know. We'll get to that point after the news at noon. Moms will come with their thoughts on moms and thought. 1 o'clock destination point. As well, Francis Ifwa will be coming through with Building Hope. 1:30 p.m. will be time for Sports Summit. The latest news we are getting is that CAF is also angry with the pitch where Guinea-Bissau defeated Nigeria 3-0. So they said that pitch should not be used henceforth. Now we're asking what happens to the victory, 3-0 victory that they got on the pitch. Okay, now we have enough time to talk about that this morning on AM Metro Sport, and at the other side at 1:30 p.m. as well. 2 p.m. we get straight into Newsreel, a 30-minute news magazine coming to you from the Combined Service of Radio Nigeria, the Lagos operations. And of course, 2:30 destination point from there, and that's where we get straight into today's the cafe, where we travel all around the world. Yes, they're bringing you
music, alternative sound, global beat. On the wings of music, we bring you everything there and the cafe. 4 p.m. destination point, that's when we'll go back to Abuja for the network news. And returning from there, Harper's, it will be time for the drive time. Yes, we drive you all around the town with good music. We tell you the latest in concerning traffic, the latest news update, entertainment, sports, and everything in between. Weather outlook and much more. Major news comes through at 6 p.m. 20 minutes past 7 will be a sponsored program. 30 minutes with Jesus, with Michael Okpara. And the vibes continue all the way to 9 when the news beat comes through. After that, we slow down the beat for you, bring you some lovely mid-tempo tunes to help you relax and get ready to go marry your bed. 10 o'clock destination point, and as we run straight to Abuja for the last time. Returning from there at 10:30 there or thereabout, we observe our closing formalities and thank you for being part of our world for today. 6th day of the 10th month of the year, 2026. Thank you again for waking up with us this beautiful day. All you need to do is leave your dialogue right here and you never regret your day. Once again, my name is Pretty Adeguke. Thank you very much for being with us. Josephine Oshogomo is with me this morning. Together we say good morning and let's have a smooth ride. God bless you. Have a superb Tuesday and enjoy your day as you ride with us on Metro 97.7 FM. Good morning.

From before dawn till way after dusk, she's with me. Whether I'm driving, in a taxi or in a bus, she's with me. Here, there, and everywhere, she's with me. She clarifies my days and suits my nights with friendly voices and great music. I call her the numero uno in my lifestyle needs. I call her Metro FM 97.7.

Yeah, I woke up this morning, a beautiful song, Carl Thomas there. As, you know, waking up every morning, there are things that you see and they want to spoil your day. You know, I see that every time, right? Part of which is what you see in the dailies. So sometimes when you just flip through the pages like this, you want to get discouraged. You remember, I've been saying it that being a broadcaster, a breakfast presenter in Nigeria these days, is so challenging. And of course, sometimes it could be devastating. You know, you just wake up in the morning and what you're seeing is not palatable. Carl Thomas there, woke up in the morning. So as you've woken up this morning, what have you heard? What have you seen? Don't worry. Everything will be fine. No matter the situation, God help our situation. All right. Thank you for waking up with us. Just as Carl Thomas is saying it right there from the album Emotional in the year 1999. All right. This is Metro 97.7 FM right here in the city of Lagos. Let's go get spirit-filled message now from the Throne of Grace, courtesy of Lilis International Christian Outreach, as Pastor Elsie Obed is waiting for us to give us today's worship, Word and Wonders.

Oh, we are praying for restoration in this October. Oh, professional wealth, financial wealth, oh, social wealth, locational wealth, in the powerful name of Jesus. Oh, Father, thank you. Thank you for asking us to prevail in prayer for restoration. Restoration, brethren. Yes, restoration means we receive the replenishing of what has diminished or has been depleted in our lives. May that be my reality, and may that be your reality in Jesus' name. Restoration means the release of what has been seized. Only God knows what he has sent to us, what should be in our lives now that have been seized. May there be a release, I pray, in the name of Jesus. May there be a repossession of what has been lost or stolen, in the name of Jesus. May there be a returning, a restoration to our original state in God, in an unimpaired condition. May our lives operate in its unimpaired condition to the glory of God, in the powerful name of Jesus. Yes, we are prevailing in prayer for restoration this morning. The word of God says in John 17 verse 5, we hear our Lord and Savior praying for the church. It's that chapter of love, that chapter where our Lord is praying for me and praying for you. If you can turn your Bible to the book of John chapter 17, we see here the word of God saying in verse 5, and now, O Father, glorify thou me with thine own self. Glorify thou me with thine own self, with the glory which I had with thee before the world was. If our Lord and Savior prayed for a restoration of glory, I should pray for a restoration of glory. You should pray for a restoration of glory. John 17, 5. Now, O Father, glorify thou me with thine own self. Pray that prayer for yourself and say, O my Father in heaven, glorify thou me with thine own self. Glorify me with yourself. Glorify me with yourself. And

0: with the glory which I had with thee before the world was. The glory that I had with you before I took on the form of flesh, before I came into the world. Restore that glory, that original glory. Oh Father, let me experience that restoration. May you experience the restoration of glory, a restoration of glory, and that God man in you. May that God man manifest in the name of Jesus. That is John 17 verse 5. Think on it, meditate on it, and pray on it in the realm of restoration. In Genesis chapter 40, yes, Genesis 40, journey with me. Genesis chapter 40, there was a prophecy of restoration. We activate Genesis chapter 40, verse 13. It says, yet within 3 days shall Pharaoh lift up thine head and restore thee unto thy place. And thou shalt deliver Pharaoh's cup into his hand after the former manner when thou was his butler. Brethren, we pray today for restoration to lost positions and places and placements in the name of Jesus. There are places and placements and positions that have been lost in this journey of life. Some of them we're not even aware of. I pray to the God of restoration to restore to us our lost positions, places, and placements in the order of Genesis 40:13 in the name of Jesus. In Genesis 42:25, the Bible says here, then Joseph commanded to fill the sacks with corn and to restore every man's money into his sack and to give them provision for the way, and thus did he unto them. Genesis, oh thank you Holy Spirit, Genesis 42:25. Note them and study them in your Bible. And I pray this day for a restoration. Yes, a restoration of money, of finances, a restoration of money as commanded by the Lord. Oh, Jesus, our Joseph today, who's asking us to pray for restoration. Let us pray now that the divine command be issued. Yes, that our sacks be filled with corn and that we get a restoration of our monies into our sack and to give us provision for the way, and thus did he unto them. Oh, thank you, Jesus. Thank you, Jesus. And as they went on, the Bible says, and they laded their asses with the corn and departed thence. And as one of them opened his sack to give his ass provender in the inn, he espied his money, for behold, it was in his sack's mouth. And he said unto his brethren, my money is restored. My money is restored. And lo, it is even in my sack. Brethren, I pray that that utterance, my money is restored, will be uttered by me, will be uttered by you in the name of Jesus. Brethren, we are praying for restoration, divine restoration, restoration commanded from above in the name of Jesus. In Psalm 51, the psalmist David prayed for restoration in verse 12, and he said, restore unto me the joy of my salvation. May we get a restoration, yes, a restoration of the joy of our salvation in the powerful name of Jesus. For righteousness, peace, and joy in the Holy Ghost, that's the kingdom of God. And I pray that there be a restoration, yes, a restoration. Psalm 51 verse 12, restore unto me the joy of thy salvation and uphold me with thy free spirit. Restore unto me the joy of thy salvation and uphold me with thy free spirit. May that be my reality and may that be your reality in the name of Jesus. Oh, Isaiah chapter 1. In the book of Isaiah chapter 1, prophet Isaiah prophesied about a restoration that we will receive in the nation, in our nations, in our families, and everywhere. Righteousness and faith have been lost, there will be a restoration of righteousness and faith in the name of Jesus. Yes, I need to pray for the restoration of what? Righteousness and faith, to the glory of God, in the powerful name of Jesus. I pray that that prophecy from Isaiah, that there will be that restoration, that it will come to us in the name of Jesus. Holy Father, do it all to manifest your power, to manifest your love. Father, we are living in times when abnormalities are being normalized at every level, and it seems like there's nothing anyone can do about it. But you can intervene, Lord. Intervene on our behalf. Intervene, O Lord, and bring a restoration of righteousness. Oh, restoration of righteous judgment in our land, in our families, in our communities. Let there be that restoration, I pray, in the name of Jesus. Oh, thank you. Thank you, Holy Spirit, because you are the only one who can do it. Do it all, O Lord. Do it all to the glory of your holy name. Oh, yes. And Isaiah 1:26, and I will restore thy judges as at the first, and thy counselors as at the beginning. And afterward, thou shalt be called the city of righteousness, the faithful city. Yes, may God restore righteous judges into our land in the name of Jesus. Thank you, Jesus. Thank you. Thank you, Lord Jesus. Oh, Lord, in your mercy, restore righteousness in our lands. I will restore thy judges as at first, and our counselors as at the beginning. And afterward, thou shalt be called the city of righteousness and the faithful city. May this nation be called the nation of righteousness and the nation of faith. Let there be a restoration of righteousness and faith in all of our nations, in all the nations of the earth, we pray.
1: 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My God will answer.
2: 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Connect with us there, and on Instagram at Pastor Elsie on Instagram. 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
3: 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Amen.
1: 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To God's plans. Amen.
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Most definitely. There will not be, we don't need the physical light in Zion because there is no night there at all. Because God Himself is the light that illuminates the entire Zion. Right, if you know, you know. If you don't know, you better ask somebody. All right, the Jah Messenger himself, Luciano, doing No Night in Zion. Bringing our time now to 6 o'clock. And here comes Living by Reverend Olusola Areogun.

0: We welcome you to The Answer, sponsored by the Dream Center of the Life Voices International Churches. Come and enjoy the teaching ministry of one of God's choicest servants, Reverend Uba Ayodele Areogu. We believe God with you that God's dreams for your life certainly come to pass as you hear God's word and apply the truths in Jesus' name. Tuned and get blessed.
1: Praise the Lord. Welcome to another exciting time in God's presence and the word of God. I'm sure you have been waiting for me. I believe God with you today that God's dreams for your lives will suddenly come to pass as the word of God and apply the principles to your lives in Jesus' name. Father, bless your word today, your kingdom to increase tremendously by it in Jesus' name. Amen.

Can you imagine if ever God born again and he had the mind that he had? In the Old Testament, one man that had a similar mind to that of Paul, Moses. Paul was the one that had the kind of mind that Moses had. Right? The mind that was so developed with attention that he could write down the things that God wanted him to write down. I hope you're following what I'm saying. It's a serious point today. Huh? Some of us have some great men, discoverers, that have a point that they say homosexuality is not a sin. That's a perversion of the mind that God gave them. Look at the world of civilization, what civilized world today. Are you following what I'm saying? That even the Prime Minister was telling some African countries that aids from UK to Africa will be contingent on African governments accepting that homosexuality is a normal way of life. Yet the man actually said it, that they are going to the country in Africa that does not accept that, they will not give them AIDS and things like that. Those are highly developed human beings. But all that they are doing, perversion of what they should be doing if they had been born again, so destiny in them is educated correctly. Did you follow me thus far? So I want you to write that thing down. There is a sense, a divinely implanted, it's a parent that put it there. The ones that our parents put there is the one that gets us in trouble. The ones that society put there is one that is trying to get us in trouble. The Bible is saying that there's a divinely implanted sense. When you are coming here, in there, so that it will keep you connected to home. No matter what you become in the world, there will be something that will direct your thought toward part of God one day in your future. A divinely implanted sense. So you know, this is why God created you. Jesus said, to this end was I. For this cause I came into the world. When David confronted Goliath and the brothers of Goliath said, the brothers of David said, look this naughty boy, I know the naughtiness of you and you have come to see the battle. David said, is there not a cause? Is there not a cause? People have a cause behind their action that is beyond their stomach. God's champions have their cause connected to God. But it is impossible to fulfill your destiny totally until you know. See, all kind of people tell us so many things about God. Now, they want us to want to define God apart from the Bible, and you can't do that. Amen? You can sit down now. Now, I want you to underline that place, that sense, say nothing but God will satisfy it. Now, if that is true, that means everybody that is rejecting God, denying God, is fighting in himself. And the more you fight that thing, you know what happens to that? You are quenching it. That cry, you are silencing it. On the day comes that the devil gives you another cry. Let me say this to you people, that you have a nature that people you are shy, you are an introvert, and things like that. Okay. I've read a number of books, and I've listened to some people that are specialists in psychology and things like that and all that. Are you following what I'm saying? And all of them, most of them, not all of them, have an agreement that they say they are shy or melancholic people. They have the broadest range of human, temperaments and emotions and things like that. Okay? It's so rich. But if they don't have correct education, most of the people that turn out negative in the world are people from that class. Because it is easy for the devil to suggest to them to look for prominence in something evil, something negative. So if somebody say you are shy and all that, give to God and let God begin to move you out of that place. That means the real you is being the devil. There's a real you somewhere that God wants to uncover, unleash. Not in something wrong. Shyness is not a virtue, it's a sickness. Right? Don't forget that you must fight shyness like you fight stomach trouble. Did you hear what I said? Shyness is not a virtue, it is a sickness. Hello? Did you hear what I said? So if you are here today, I want you to stand against and resist it and let me lay hands on you. Resist shyness like you resist cancer. It is worse than cancer. It can actually give you a different personality. That you sit down, that you live in a world in your imagination different from the real world you live in. Most actually are better than most of the people that are performing on the stages of in reality. But that demon, that sickness has grabbed their emotion and their psychological makeup and is making them sick. So it's a different person that we are seeing, like a person that has dual. So you can sit down like this and envision all kind of things. And may God help you that your imagination is sanctified. He can envision evil or he can envision good. But tell him to get up and do it. He say, I can't do it. That's sickness of shyness. Let's get rid of it. Must break that yoke if that is troubling you today.

0: I know what I'm saying. Sometimes you have gone to secondary schools when they are doing their valedictories, the most brilliant boy that clear A1 in all the subjects, they say you should come and teach at the final whatever, and he gets up and he shuts down. All right? That weakness. He's the most brilliant. And then they call the person that is not, but is confident. He comes up and speaks better. To my mind, that is the biggest speaker. We have had mediocre people that are bold, leading Africa. The great people are silent. Some of them are shy. Some of them say, I don't want to stay my hand. And it's a cover up for that sickness of shyness.
1: Maybe you are here today and you don't as your Lord and Savior, or you used to serve him, but you are backslidden. You are telling Jesus today, I want to become a member of this kingdom. You may have been coming. You enjoy the gift of God, but attending church service is different from becoming a member. And if you're doing that, put your right hand on your chest and pray after me. Lord Jesus, today I accept your sacrifice. You shed your blood for my sins. You gave your life for me. I believe that and I accept that. And I submit myself to you to be my Lord and Savior from this day forward and forever. Thank you for accepting me. And my sins washed by your blood now. I become a child of God by your word and the spirit. Thank you. In Jesus' name I pray. Amen.
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1: Yeah, most definitely. Another beautiful day here, of course. You know how it is every time we come through this, that will bring you the best on the radio. It is Newspaper Headlines, Center of EM Lagos Live this beautiful morning, the very first Tuesday in the month of October, the year 2026. And it feels to be here again this beautiful morning. And I'm glad you're with me. I'm glad you are with me this morning. Thanks to everyone who's been saying we are with you this morning. We are with you this morning. Yeah. Of course, you know, there are people who wake up with this station every morning. And of course, they will tell you, we are with you. We are with you every morning. So people like that, we are glad that you invest your time with us every morning. All right. And every day like that. Bless you. We appreciate you. Thank you so, so much. All right, to Chief Chibweze and Josephine. So happy, beautiful morning. Thank you for waking up with us. And, of course, representing with us this day. Yes, we appreciate your love for 97.7 FM. Yes, Omo Jesu. When the husband is Omo Jesu, what are we going to call the wife? Okay, fellow Omo Jesu, Avi. Thank you so, so, so much. God bless you. And for everyone who is under the sound of my voice this beautiful morning, God as well, we wish you the very best of this beautiful day. God bless you. It's a brand new day. So forget about yesterday. Focus on today. Because you know what it means. You know what it means? When you focus on today, you forget about yesterday. Yeah, the opportunity is there for you to achieve a whole lot. Because you need to learn to forget today. It has already forgotten you. Yeah, don't sweat tomorrow. Yeah, don't sweat about tomorrow because you haven't even met tomorrow yet. What you need to do is to open your eyes and your heart to a precious gift. And what is that precious gift today? Precious gift. So focus on a precious gift, which is today. Because it's no use going back to yesterday. It's no use. There's no need going back to yesterday. It's already gone. It's already gone. What is coming today is better than what is gone yesterday. It is only when the regrets of yesterday and worries of the future to the present that we end up complicating things for ourselves. So forget about yesterday. Keep moving. Keep going. And represent today. Tomorrow. And leave yesterday. Tomorrow will take care of yourself. You don't even know tomorrow. And yesterday is already gone. You can't change it. So you have a power over it. All right. So, welcome on board. This is AM Lagos Beautiful Morning. A quarter past 6 o'clock right here in the city of Lagos. My pretty, you call me the finest, the nature's finest, alongside Jomo this morning. And our associate producer is also Adeolato, giving us support. Thank you so, so much. Let me tell you that I have the Punch newspaper with me this morning. The Vanguard newspaper is here. Daily Post newspaper is here. The Nation newspaper and our Guardian newspaper. And all of the dailies before me this morning are actually reporting the Ondo air crash. Very, very unfortunate situation. Very unfortunate situation. Morning, and the Vanguard newspaper is, here. The Nation newspaper, and I have the Guardian newspaper. All of the dailies before me this morning actually reporting the Ondo air crash. Very, very unfortunate situation. Very, very unfortunate situation. God have mercy. But before that, let me give you the weather predictions for major cities in Nigeria. And of course, for the city of Lagos, as I said when I started the station, is looking still very looking cloudy, very, very cloudy this beautiful morning with the precipitation at 10% and the humidity at 95%, while the wind is moving at 2 kilometers per hour and the temperature is 24, lowest temperature, and the highest temperature for Lagos today standing at 30 degrees Celsius. And for the city of, it is mostly cloudy situation there with a precipitation of 8%. Humidity 98% and wind moving at 2 kilometers per hour. 23 degrees lowest temperature, 31 degrees highest temperature. For the city of Abuja is also looking cloudy with the temperature between 22 and 29 degrees Celsius. What about the eastern heartland, the city of Ungwari, as I like to call it, is a cloudy weather in the city of Owerri. 23 degrees lowest temperature, 31 degrees highest temperature. For the city of Port Harcourt, the Garden City is also very

cloudy, 24 degrees lowest temperature and 31 degrees highest temperature. What about the city of Kano? It is looking partly cloudy there with the 23 degrees at low temperature and 34 degrees highest temperature. And the city of Jos is mostly cloudy and the temperature is going to be ranging between 16 degrees 27 degrees Celsius. Very cold city that city is always. Mostly cloudy situation is what Maiduguri is going to be experiencing today with the temperature between 24 and 36 degrees Celsius. Wherever you find yourself, you try as much as possible to be a good Nigerian. And we wish you the very best of this beautiful day. Let's have a ride now. Let's go into the dailies, one after the other. All right, I begin with the Guardian newspaper this morning. All right, the Guardian newspaper this morning, it says, Tinubu orders probe of NAF clash amid safety record concerns. In fact, I can tell you, the dailies before us this morning are reporting this Ondo NAF crash. That is what they have on their front pages, the banner headlines on the front pages. Okay, the Guardian is saying, Tinubu orders probe of NAF plane crash amid safety record concerns. The full story is on page 6. INEC deploys a team to track illegal campaign spending. This story is on page 3 of the newspaper for this morning. Reps probe 302 audit breaches in NNPCL. INEC give high prep 7 datum. Of course, it says reps probe 302 billion naira audit breaches in NNPCL. INEC give high prep 7-day ultimatum. It's on page 3 of the Guardian newspaper this morning. And on page 7, this story that concerns Lagos says FG Lagos launched 24/7 power zone to end electricity out. That's the story. Good one, right? Coming from Lagos. Okay, let's see how it goes at the end of the day. Police detail assembly aspirants over the display of firearm is on page 9. FG donates 250 million naira to bereaved families, assures justices are stole to 38. Is on page 9 of the newspaper. Zamfara bids to change perception on Sharia. Insecurity emerge as top minerals destination. Stories on page 9 of the Guardian newspaper. And on page 8, there's this story. SANU issues FG fresh 14 ultimatum over unpaid arrears. You know, I told you they should start watching out. You get to hear more of these things. So these are people that know when to declare strike and how to do it. You see, what do we do? You know, when you talk of SANASU, ASU, you talk of doctors, NAD. These ones, they know what clear and how to declare it and what how to achieve this. But the other people that declared Friday, Saturday, Sunday, I'm still wondering what kind of strike is that one. I'm still wondering. I mean, I was having a conversation online with Comfort. I was asking her, which one is strike on a Friday, Saturday, Sunday? Do we go to work on Fridays? I mean, on Saturday, Sunday? Today, Sunday, it shows lack of seriousness. Even the people you're trying to tell, that you're trying to make them know you are suffering, they will not take you seriously because you say, how can you be declaring strike on a Saturday, Sunday? On a Saturday, Sunday, except people like us who are essential workers. Una, they play too much, I beg. Teachers' Day, NUT laments non-implementation of special salary scale. This story is on page 5 of the Guardian newspaper for this morning. And on page 5, the court orders INEC to recognize Hashim as High Court Party presidential candidate. I'm telling you, some parties are still fixed, even when we have we have 2 and 10 days, exactly 2 months and 10 days to the election. And so from parties still don't know. 3 months, sorry. 3 months. This is October now, November, December. Yeah, 3 months. And in fact, yesterday was 100 days to go. So today, 99 days to the presidential election. And some parties are still having issues. Our court party, even ADC too, they still have some wahala. I don't know. Some of them are not getting their house together internally. They blame the ruling party. I don't know. What do I know about that? Anyway, that's the story coming through concerning Accord. Okay. Moving from there to

Okay, still on the... Okay, before I drop the Guardian newspaper, there's this story. Manufacturers groan as alternative energy costs hit 1.35 trillion naira. Wow. This story is on page 19 of the Guardian newspaper. Jobs threatened as imports take 64% of manufactured goods, and women owned get less finance despite lower the NPA to export bottlenecks, non-oil export. All of these stories are on the newspaper, the Guardian newspaper, for this beautiful. Okay, and Guardian newspaper now. Let me grab the Punch this morning. Headline on the Punch: Ondo air crash. NAV plane vanished from radar shortly after takeoff. What could have caused it? 32 people dead by that. God have mercy. Nigeria overtakes four nations in Africa investment ranking is a story on the Punch paper. U.S. tracks suspected Russian plague scare. 200 under observation. And PS subsidy removal unlocks $500 million aviation infrastructure funding. Bauchi assembly to establish now sexual assault centers. 2027, 103 million Nigerians eligible to vote. And NURTW member shot dead at Lagos bus. ISWAP commanders killing Southwest states for five borders. Forest. Dangote stops through sales to fuel importers. Okay. And petrol denies rise 86% in 8 months. And this is a report on the Punch newspaper. And police arrest five over Enugu infrastructure vandalism. And you have this one. One killed, others injured a bus fire. Nine die on Ijebu-Ode Expressway as FRSC cautions against speeding. Sokoto College denies abduction of 18 students. And Rivers shuts 21 health facilities. Arrest over Kwakre. Toddlers dies after falling into Kogi pit. Sad story. Our daughter's abduction forced us to flee family. Also, as some police arrest two over 10.3 million naira ransom kidnap in Rivers. Dixon won't betray Obi Conquest NDC. And I'll dedicate my salary allowances to widows, Rivers NDC governorship candidate. Atiku is my presidential candidate, rival. Yes. Nigeria needs leaders to end oppression. Dati Baba Ahmed. I know some people will say Rose Bible is confusing them. Because, you know, just last week he said, although he was in ADC. Yeah, you know he's the economic candidate of ADC in Lagos State. But what he said last week was ADC, but he still carries all of the virtues and values of Peter Obi. Now, this morning he's saying Atiku is my presidential candidate. So, no be confusion with that. Okay. By 2027, Southern Kaduna APC leaders rally support for Tinubu, Sani, others. Chitima receives ex-Katsina ADC leader back to APC. Lawyer warns against saying 2027 poll outcome already. And 2027, inflammatory rhetoric raised concerns over peaceful polls. And 8 Zamfara lawmakers from APC over insecurity on paid entitlements. On the Punch newspaper for this beautiful morning. All right. Up next, Vanguard newspaper now. All right. On the Vanguard newspaper this morning at 6:07 a.m. The banner headline on that says family members, military men among 32 kids in NAV plane crash in Ondo. I sponsored wife, four children to Canada in 2014. She blocked me on arrival. Nigerian man. What a sad story. Who would she do that? Nigeria may crash chaotically under Atiku. Babacho Lawal says he would rather back Tinubu. Babacho Lawal is another thing that can confuse people. I'm telling you. Anyway, God have mercy. Defense Minister expresses deep sorrow over crash.

crash of NAV aircraft. Ondo plane crash, no survivors yet, only wreckage. Governor Aiyedatiwa, U.S. warns foreign financial institutions not to do business with Iran. Presidential candidate Rose Bible, have to speak perfect Yoruba to preserve Lagos culture. Gbadebo Rose Bible on saying that there. And Ondo plane crash, no survivors. Atiku is right. Subsequent needs revisiting. Okay, we seen this. Check that on the Vanguard newspaper. FMC Nguru CMD loses two daughters. God have mercy. And beautiful twin daughters, that matter. Many fear dead as aircraft crashes in Ondo is another story on the Vanguard newspaper. That leads me now away from the Vanguard straight to the Daily Post newspaper. Don't forget, messages coming via our different platforms. Yes, we have the SMS platform 0901-133-9791. That is 0901-133-9791. WhatsApp message 0916-257-1214. 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Post your comment below the headlines there for you. Read out the headlines and drop your own comment below the headline there. All right, to the Daily Post now. The banner headline on the Daily Post still about the crash in Ondo. It says Tinubu declares 3-day mourning for Air Force personnel killed in crash. Nigerian government confirmed 32 people on board crashed military aircraft in Ondo is another story. U.S. firm files $57 million lawsuit against Tinubu and Kayode others. And you have this one as well from the Daily Post newspaper. It says AD excuses APC of worsening teachers' conditions. 27 Abdul Salami panel warns Tinubu, Atiku, Obi, others against inflammatory campaigns. Tinubu 2020 election will be easier than his 2023. Wike Eboyin. ODI dismisses claim of stepping down in 2027 Guba election. And 2027, Wike meets Asarido Kubo as election draws near. And Rainbow Coalition Governor of Interior Wike meets FCT ministers face off with eight governors. And fierce subsidy removal reviews $500 million Lagos airport funding, says it's rushing into Nigeria. And Tinubu to increase pensions of Nigerian police officers is another story on the Daily Post newspaper. Tinubu returns to Abuja after 6 days in Lagos. Finally, Baba is back. And that's how he left without giving me what he brought from France. Is he, Baba? Is he good? Okay, now. We'll meet another day. 2027 election may trigger bloodshed, cleric warns. And the World Teachers' Day Labour Party calls for state of emergency in teaching sector. Tinubu meets defense minister in Lagos over national security. Jigawa assembly passes for this ₦40 billion supplementary budget for 2026. All of these stories, Daily Post newspaper. And okay, before I go for a breather, story from the Daily Post as well. Troops neutralize terrorist, arrest another, recover AK-47 in Yobe. 10-year girl killed while returning from river in Plateau. Lagos government arrest 62 street beggars. Children in Aja, Lekki, Rivers. Police bust man kidnap syndicate, arrest two suspects. And many fear dead as helicopter crashes in Ondo. All of these stories from the Daily Post newspaper. And by extension, let me drop it this way this beautiful morning so that I can have a short breather. When I return, it will be time for your messages. I'll be taking them one after the other. But don't forget, decorum should be the watchword when you're sending in messages, okay? You understand what I'm saying? Don't abuse anyone. Don't insult anyone. Don't hurt anyone. Make sure you send your message and let decorum be the watchword. Thank you. All right. 0916-257-1214. That's for your messages, for your WhatsApp messages. 0916-257-1214.

0: 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My name is Pretty. You call me the finest. Josephine Moore is producing. And together we say good morning. Let's have a short breather. When I return from there, it will be time for your messages. Keep it locked right here. Don't move it. Don't touch it. Finest is here.
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4: 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Respective candidates must be degree or HND holders. 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
0: 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The 60th day of October 2026. 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It's 0916-257-1214. 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If you see any other Metro on Facebook that is not Metro 977 LIVE, forget about it. It's fake. It's not for us. We are Metro 977 Live, LIVE. Thank you. And let me begin from there. Where Chinedu Omokafo on Facebook says, it is worrisome to know that Nigeria's debt profile has persistently increased as Nigerians go borrowing to survive. The people are suffering in the midst of plenty. The nation has saved enough, yet borrowing more. This is ironical. Dr. Mrs. Maole Ibarra from Owerri, Imo State, said the NYSC has outlived its usefulness and needs to be scrapped. We cannot continue posting our children to volatile areas where their lives are exposed to danger, putting parents under emotional trauma and fear. Many have lost their lives, aborting their visions and glorious destinies. The government has been scrapped. We cannot continue posting our children to volatile areas where their lives are exposed to danger, putting parents under emotional trauma and fear. Many have lost their lives, aborting their visions, destinies.

The government has failed in its basic responsibilities of property and property, and our children cannot continue to bear the brunt. Will these leaders post their children to those high risk? If it has to continue, let them be posted to their zones. Mm. All right, that's the message there from Labour. All right, going to the other platform now, on the one platform. This one says, morning, everyone in the street from Ikotunigbe. I will refuse to say good morning because nothing is good about morning when the president have declared 3 days mourning for those of our military men that lost their lives in the plane crash yesterday. Thought Nigeria is a land flowing with milk and honey, but today Nigeria is a land flowing with tears, sorrow, and blood. Mothers, fathers, children living in the IDP camps or kidnappers, then own country where we have a sitting president. How I called a responsible father when you, I don't understand what you mean by this. How I called a responsible father when you cannot send me your son or daughter? A father always telling lies. Nigerians, the choice is yours. And he says, oh God, arise and trouble those early Nigerians. Anyway, that's your message. Steve O'Ferry for me, Janik Mede, source of my great patriotic Nigerians in the fatal military air crash at the point of duty yesterday. Find rest in the bosom of the good Lord in name. And I say amen to that. He said, Lord, we beg you to forgive us our sins and reduce our sufferings, which we know is as a result of bad leadership, wickedness upon one another. It has been getting from to worse with bloodbath and confusion everywhere. At least since 2015, help us, Lord, with your infinite love and mercy to have discerning minds so that we can use 2027 elections to get the right people in position of authority. Thank you, Almighty Father, for answering the prayer. Amen. Yes, I prayer. Benjamin from Shogunla says, good morning. Why are ministers deceiving themselves and not Nigeria? 2 weeks ago, the minister tells us that people are telling to take light because their fridges are now too frozen. Today, the Minister of Agriculture is saying food prices have come down by 50%. Can the minister mention the market when prices of food are coming down?

0: criminal in nature, because many people have lost their properties because of this style of criminal and criminal in nature, because many have lost their properties because of this style of criminal and extortionate of. He says, Sanwo-Olu end tax force now. That's according to you. Kelly from Maryland says, good morning. It's laughable each time House of Representatives talk of probe on NMPCL. I think it is for the privilege alone. Anyway, campaign has started and we know on your mandate we stand men are up to. Why? It's laughable each time House of Representatives talk of probe on NMPCL. I think it is for the press coverage alone. Anyway, campaign has started and we know where on your mandate we stand men are up to. Why? It goes out to the families of the ill-fated NAF Air mishap. God rest their souls. Vivo Rose is not confused. He knows what he is doing. He is working for Tinubu using Articles platform. Steve Ikelu, Maryland. Is that what you think? Anyway, that's your view. All right, this one says, Rose Vivo, comment. Please concentrate on your work and leave politicians alone. They had nine tongues and came from away. Right, that's according to you, right? And this one from Andrew. Okay, Andrew from Ota says, good morning, pretty, and every video. Thank you for this morning. This morning's inspiration of forgetting the past and looking forward to the new things God has in store for us. All right, thank you. Yeah, they said the groaning in the manufacturing sector over the high cost of power supply is largely as a result of the unhealthy policy of the present government. It is quite unfortunate that teachers have been given their deserved week, boasting about weak case than Tinubu's 2027 victory, only to be meeting with Kubo. I'm laughing in Swahili. According to you, says laughing in Swahili. Okay. And the Oracle from Morile says, good morning. Pretty, I greet you. Thank God for another day. I greet you, sir. So please tell Tinubu and see that he's a total failure to feed now is a problem. Said Tinubu is a grandpa. Tinubu will turn against him one day. According to you, Oracle from Ori. Thank you. Grandma B from Abule says, good morning, pretty. The nature's finest says, well done for a good job. We continue to hear bad news everywhere in the country. It's a pity. May the soul patriots rest in peace. Everything is happening in this country now, and our government is not seeing it. I pray for God in Nigeria's problems, and I say amen to that one. Skachi Mezie from Ikeja says, good morning, pretty. I hear you said Tinubu's investigation into military plane crash in Ondo. Yes, he did. How many military plane crashes have we heard in the last 10 years? How investigations have been concluded and made known? It is known that each time tragedies like this happen, we hear rhetorics, but no conclusive disclosure. Yesterday's incident is reminiscent of 1992 Air Force C-130 Heckles crash at Ejigbo. That two of 159 vibrant military officers. With their peace, Pascal Chimeze, just like you were here, was having a conversation with Deola earlier. Something like that at Ejigbo back in the day. God have mercy. All right, Modia says, are you sure that military aircraft was not hijacked by terrorists? The fact that it went off the radar should give me serious suspicion. We have every reason to be suspicious, though. I'm just thinking aloud. This is your thinking aloud, eh? Almost with what I was sharing with you a lot, too. Yeah, Pascal and Mark, oh dear. Yes, it's like you guys were with me when I was speaking with Deola in the studio. God help us. God help us. Well, let's see. Since the president has ordered for investigation, we'll get to know what actually took place and what happened. Because the way just said, the way they said the aircraft disappeared from the radar immediately after taking off is something that should worry all of us as Nigerians. See. Okay. Moving on, more messages, 0916257-1214. That's the WhatsApp, 0916257-1214. And 0901-133-9791. 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All right. And this one from Steve Omar Fozo. It says, good morning, Steve Omar Kwaja. Says, on State of the Nation, the Nigerian Air Force plane crash is most unfortunate. May God Almighty give the family the fortitude to bear the loss in Jesus' mighty name. I say, incidentally, we are still lamenting the kidnap of 20 youth corps in the country. That's working, Abi. In theory, it says, if manufacturers' production cost could hit within a year in a country that says it is overhauled the economy, crossed the Red Sea and the desert, what would be the inflation level? Practical terms, realistically speaking, no be die be for the ordinary people be that. APC will bury Nigeria with propaganda. It says, ladies and gentlemen, don't be deceived. Nigeria is only existing physically, not functioning. Thus, total and sincere restructuring through federalism to be operational remains imperative now. Or let the federating nationalities peacefully go. There are different ways. And this is because things are falling apart and the center can no longer hold. A stage in time saves nine. And he says, take it or leave it. And he says, thank you too. Yes. All right. Moving on. This one from Chibueze. Yes. Omo Jesu says, welcome back, pretty. We are enjoying your vibe this morning. Thank you, Pastor Chibueze. Omo Jesu. God bless you. Yes, for your message. Moving on. This one. Okay. Before I continue, let me quickly take another short breather. We return. I'll be taking you through the last lap of the messages this beautiful morning. Yes, the last lap of the message. Keep them coming. 0700-916-257-1214. If you want to send message over the WhatsApp platform, 0916-257-214. And for text message portal is 0901-133-991. 0901-133-91. I'll take them after this short breather. Please keep a lock right here. Don't move it. Don't touch it. 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
0: That's right, most definitely still right here with you. Metro 97.7 FM. My name is Pretty. This beautiful Tuesday morning, the very first one in the month of October. And taking you through your messages. Going back to the messages now, this one from Roman from Agbara says, good morning. NYC program should be replaced with skills acquisition program in which every corps should be allowed to serve in their state of... All right, you guys are somehow preempting what I talk about on making point this morning, because that's where we're going on making this morning. All right, this one from Barua says... Yes, Adeye Lufunsho from Barua and Ikwaja says, good morning, Pretty the Nation. The House of Representatives to probe NNPCL financial report. This is nothing but another legislative gyration towards getting a slice of the stolen cake. Getting a slice of the stolen cake. Wahoo.

God have mercy. Okay. All right. Oh, thank you. Moving on. This one from, yes, what was the name here? Okay. After the show, I'll send you a message. All right. Thank you. Thank you. And thank you. I appreciate. All right. So moving on. This one says, good morning, the nature's finest. I think the president, should be tired of always, saying, giving condolence messages whenever issues like what happened yesterday happened concerning the aircraft. I think we are tired of things like this every time them do the right thing. Baba news getting too much. Ms. Olayemi. Olayemi from where? He didn't tell us. Thank you. Thank you and thank you. All right, moving on. This one says, good morning, just finest. I think the NAV aircraft looks like something that was arranged. Okay, he says it's an arrangee. Okay, that's where he just stopped it. He didn't go further. He says it's an arrangee. Well, maybe we need to let you to prove an arrangee. If you have information, after all, the president has said they should probe the situation. Maybe you should bring information. Help us. Let's know. Yes, I think it's an arrangee. Okay. All right. Thank you. All right. This one, Steve Omar. Okay, I took your message earlier on WhatsApp. You need to get on Facebook. All right. Thank you. All right. Keep the message coming. And this one from Chinedu Mokar for. Okay. Yes, I took Chinedu Mokar for as well. Thank you. Yedijira from Ro says, good morning, Metro team. Oga Pretty. My condolence to the families of our military personalities that died in the NAV aircraft crash. May God give the strength to be added. I usually buy a crate of egg in my area for thinking that it is the universal prize until I decided to buy some 12 while driving through and it cost 5k. Nigerians are the ones making life difficult for Nigerians. Yes. Yeah, Shibi, I talked about it last week. Making life difficult for fellow citizens. God have mercy. Thank God you confirmed what some are saying. It's easy to blame those at the helms of affairs. We know they are not also, they might not be doing well the way you expect them to be. But some of us are the lower cadre too, are worse. What we do, if you go to the market, see how people are terrible. For a woman who is using carbide to ripen fruit, is that not a terrible person? You want to kill everybody because carb is not good for the body. It's not good for the health of the people. But the majority of them are using it to ripen fruit. We told you here before how they add bleach to whiten it so that it will be very white and you will love it. Somebody that is eating bleach, is it not to die? You want to kill person? Yet such a person will also shout, Tinubu is bad. The governor is bad. But what about you? Thank you for confirming it that we are the problems. Not exonerating the leadership, but the followership too, the problem. Thank you. All right. So let's begin to little by little begin to move on. Thank you. Let us prep your mind. When we return from the network service this morning, we're going to issue of the very sad incident still happening. They gave them for 24 hours. 24 hours actually ended yesterday. Talking about those who kidnapped the people living Ibadan. They left and they were going to Imo and Akwa Ibom State, only to be kidnapped around the Mbitoli local government in Imo State. 19 of them. First, they said 50 million per head, 950 million all. But now they've said 5 million per head. It's a serious issue. The parents are crying now in Ibadan. I mean, I happened to see one of the parents on Sunday. The woman has never been the same. Some of them marched to the palace of Olubadan of Ibadan to help him beg the president, governor, to do the needful so that these children will be released. I can tell you some of these children have never before. They've never traveled that long before, and the first time in their life they are traveling, they got kidnapped. So what we'll be looking at when we return on Make a Point, 9 o'clock, is

0: NYSC be reformed in a way, as some people are saying, it should be reformed in a way that it will be optional now. If I wish to serve outside my zone, I will write to NYSC. It meant I want to serve. I don't want to serve. I was born in the Southwest. I don't want to serve. I want to go to the North. It will now be optional. So whatever happens to you, now you sabi. Or should NYSC be scrapped? To people are even saying, Mrs. Ma Libera said it from Owerri while I was reading the message, should be scrapped finally, that it has lost its relevance since 1972. It has lost its relevance. And some are also saying, should NYSC, the reform should be like, I decide that I want to serve as my zone. There will be something they will say, this is what you should do before you serve outside your zone. What should it be like? That situation is becoming pathetic like this. We'll talk about that return at the other side of the network news. Thank you so much. Keep it locked. My name is Pretty. Josephine Oshogomo has been with me alongside Adeola Tosin. Abuja now for the network news. Good morning.
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1: 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Welcome to the news. My name is Okemute Igoriasi and I'm reading with...
2: Okay, Kuje, thanks for joining us. Let's begin with headlines. President Bola Tinubu declares 3 days mourning for Air Force personnel. Federal government announces over 200 million naira for families of deceased miners. Stakeholders seek review of drug control laws.
3: To make contributions working with policymakers and lawmakers in Nigeria.
2: And correspondent exemptions in housing sector since independence, while the commentary is on the media and responsibility of reporting conflict accurately.
1: You can find Instagram at X at Radio Nigeria HQ and on Facebook at facebook.com/Radio Nigeria Network. Now, the news in detail. President Bola Tinubu has declared a 3-day national mourning for Air Force personnel who died in the crash of a military helicopter yesterday. He also directed that flags should be flown at half-mast throughout the country as a mark of respect to the officers. President Tinubu expressed profound sadness over the crash of the Nigerian Air Force ATR-42 jet. The accident occurred near a naval base in Bokoda area of Ondo State. The aircraft carrying 25 passengers and crew members was on a routine mission from Benin to Lagos when it crashed. The Air Force will release the officers' names after contacting their family.
2: Similarly, the Nigerian Safety Investigation Bureau, NSI, has expressed condolences to the Nigerian Air Force and families of those on board an ATR-42 aircraft involved in an accident in Ondo State. The Bureau said although investigative responsibility rests with the Nigerian Air Force because the craft is a military aircraft, it is ready to provide technical support if formally requested. Such assistance, according to NSIB, may include investigators using its flight safety laboratory to recover and analyze flight recorder data. The Bureau recommended its swift activation, search and rescue operations, and the efforts of first responders, urging the public to rely only on official updates from the Nigeria Air Force on and investigation.
1: Meanwhile, the Minister of Defense, retired General Christopher Musa, has ordered a comprehensive investigation of the crash of a Nigerian military aircraft with tail number NAF-331, which claims the lives of military personnel and civilian board. General Musa says the probe is aimed at establishing the cause of the crash and strengthening safety measures across the nation's military aviation. A statement by the minister says the incident is a tragic loss to the armed forces of Nigeria and the country at large. The statement describes the deceased officers and airmen.

0: brave patriots who treated courage, professionalism, and selfless commitment to national service. It also commiserates with the families of the civilians who were on board the ill-fated aircraft, assuring them that the nation shares their grief.
1: In another development, President Bola Tinubu has received Minister of Defense, retired General Christopher Musa, at the presidential residence in Lagos. The meeting focused on the nation's defense framework and going counter-insurgence and anti-banditry operations, as well as efforts to strengthen interagency collaboration tackling security challenges across the country. President Tinubu expressed satisfaction with the progress recorded in securing vulnerable communities and reaffirmed his administration's commitment to providing the necessary support to the Minister of Defense and the National Security Agencies. The Minister of Defense, General Christopher Musa, expressed appreciation to the President for his continued support and guidance, and the Ministry of Defense remained committed to carrying out its constitutional responsibilities.
0: Also, President Bola Tinubu has reached Abuja after his six-day visit to Lagos State. President Tinubu arrived in Lagos after his annual vacation in London and Paris. And while in Lagos, the President addressed the nation on the 1st of October to mark Nigeria's 66th Independence Day anniversary.
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3: 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Respective candidates must be degree or HND holders. School certificate with credits in 5 subjects, including English language, may be considered. 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
0: President Bola Tinubu has announced a 250...
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0: President Bola Tinubu has announced a 250 million naira support package for the bereaved families of the 37 artisanal miners who died in NSCDC custody in Niger State and the survivors of the incident. The president announced the intervention in Mina when he visited Governor Umaru Bago to condole with the state over the tragic incident. Aliyu Muhammad has details. To condole with the state over the tragic incident. Aliyu Muhammad tells.
1: We'll come back to that story.

0: A one-day special prayer session for peace, unity, and divine guidance has been held in Bida for Governor Umaru Bago, Niger State, and the entire country. The prayer was organized by a traditional ruler, the Efuesu Manserki Bida. According to the organizers, the session was convened in Commonwealth of Nigeria's 66th Independence Anniversary and to seek Allah's mercy intervention over recent sad developments in the state. The session was led by Imam of Bida, Sheikh Adamu Yakatun, who offered prayers for lasting peace and Allah's continuous guidance and protection. Special prayers were observed for the 37 minors who died in custody in Mina, attended by prominent personalities including the Shaba Nupe Alhaji Abdullahi Yilata Manko and Chairman of Bida Local Government Alhaji Usman Manko, traditional title holders from the Bida Emirate and ITA members.
1: And as for our previous story where we said that President Bola Tinubu has announced a 250 million naira support package for the bereavement of the 37 artisanal miners who died in NSCDC custody in Niger State and the survivors of the incident, Aliyu Muhammad has details.
2: Since the unfortunate incident of September 17th, which claimed the lives of 37 artisanal miners in the custody of the Nigeria Security and Civil Defense Corps, the visit by Bola Tinubu has been the highest level of condolence visit to the state. President Tinubu, represented by Vice President Kashima, said although a federal government delegation had visited the state, it was important for his VP to personally commiserate with the government. The Vice President conveyed President Tinubu that the intervention was purely aimed at supporting the families, stressing that it had nothing to do with partisan politics. He appealed to Nigerians to stop politicizing the unfortunate incident or using it to demonize Niger State Governor Muhammad Bago. According to President Tinubu, political attacks would neither bring those who lost their lives nor provide relief to their grievances. He further assured that the federal government would ensure that anyone found culpable after the ongoing investigations will face the consequences of their actions.
3: Inform a sympathizer, uncles, and above all, a leader. An independent investigative panel has been constituted to establish the facts, lollipop, comprise immunity from accountability. We all justice every soul loss, answers to every Jewish family, and due process person under investigation.
2: Responding, Governor Muhammad Umaru thanked President Bola Tinubu for what he described as his consistent support for Niger State, particularly during periods of emergencies and difficult moments. Governor Bago expressed confidence that Niger State would emerge stronger from its recent difficulties, which included insecurity.
3: We've lost a lot of lives, Israelites, who believe in this state, who believe in the agenda. What is breaking?
2: With the government's financial intervention, it is expected that investigation into the incident will fully establish the cause of the 37's death. In Mina, Ali Muhammad, Radio Nigeria.
0: Meanwhile, tanker drivers have blocked the roads in Bida, Niger State, disrupting vehicle movement in parts of the town. Said their action was in form of protest over poor state roads. The blockade was affected the already dilapidated Badagi-Agai Road, leaving motorists and other road users stranded who were unable to enter or leave the affected areas. Some concerned individuals encouraged to exercise caution and, where possible, use alternative routes until more vehicle movement is restored.
1: The Minister of Works, Sir David Umahi, says President Bola Tinubu's administration is providing the Southeast region with the infrastructural development and national region it has not experienced in decades. Senator Umahi stated in Abuja at the 10th anniversary celebration of the Southeast Cultural Organization, Dipimit Cole International. Tani reports that the event was attended by former and serving members of the National League, ministers, traditional rulers, and captains of industry from across the Southeast region.
4: The Minister of Works, Senator David Umahi, explained that the ongoing infrastructure projects in the Southeast will help reposition the region and stimulate economic growth. Umahi, who highlighted several projects being undertaken by the federal government in the region, said the administration was addressing some of the outstanding infrastructure challenges affecting economic activities in the Southeast.
5: A number of things we've been denied in this country under this administration, we are getting them. And so we have to appreciate what President Bola Tinubu is doing.
4: The managing director of the Southeast Development Commission, Mark Okoye, said sustainable regional development could not be achieved by

0: individuals, organizations working in association. Mr. Okoye, represented by Executive Director of Projects Southeast Development Commission, Mr. Tobi Okechukwu, said collaboration among government institutions, private sector and other stakeholders was essential to achieving meaningful economic development. Mr. Okoye emphasized that the commission was not established to compete with existing institutions, but to as a platform for coordinated development efforts in the southeastern
1: government alone cannot develop a region, private sector alone. We need institutions to harmonize. That is certain development control. We are not here to compete, we are here to be a platform.
0: Minister of Foreign Affairs, Ambassador Bianca Odumengu Ojukwu, whose strength of individual and collective contributions to national development, emphasized that the relevance of any association should not be measured by the strength of relationship among its members, but by the impact it makes beyond its immediate cycle.
2: I therefore urge you to deliberately make service and commitment homeland and to your country an important pillar for collective identity.
0: President of the Pinnacle, David Owusu, said the organization was working with the South governance and other national institutions to improve the welfare of vulnerable people in the region. In Abuja, Tini Musalu, Radio Nigeria.
3: Civil society organizations, CSOs, have called for a stronger public health response to drug use in Nigeria, including a review of existing laws and clearer rules for health prevention, treatment, and harm reduction. They made a call during a two-day CSO's policy agenda setting workshop in Abuja, organized by Youth Rise Nigeria in collaboration with the West Africa Drug Policy Network. Annabelle Mwachiko.
4: The 2018 National Drug Use Survey, conducted by the National Bureau of Statistics, revealed that about 14.4% of Nigerians 15 to 64, representing approximately 14.3 people, had used a psychoactive substance. Against this backdrop, the policy agenda setting workshop provided a platform for civil society's CSOs to assess ongoing response to drug control, strengthen advocacy, and develop legal reforms. The engagement comes as Nigeria develops a new national drug control master for 2026 to 2030, presenting an appraisal of the country's drug control response. Technical consultant, Youth Rise Nigeria, Mr. Nonso Maduka, said decades of efforts have not sufficiently addressed the challenges of drug use in the country. Is the current approach placed too much emphasis on criminalization rather than ensuring that people with drug use disorder had access to appropriate treatment? Mr. Maduka called for a comprehensive public health approach focused on prevention, treatment, harm reduction, and advocate roles between law enforcement and health institutions in the fight against drug abuse.
5: NDLEA is an expert group when it comes to supply option, but when it comes to the public health approach, they are not. And because a space has to be made for the federal ministry to pick up holistically the comprehensive public health approach to abuse.
4: The technical consultant and project manager of the Sustainable Reduction Program in Nigeria, SHAP Youth Rise Nigeria, Ms. Kiwu Henry, noted that the workshop was aimed at reviewing drug policies and that they define specific areas for engagement with makers.
6: So that will afford us the opportunity to look into the available framework we have to review, to make contributions working with policymakers and the lawmakers in moving forward.
4: Also, the national focal person of the West Africa Drug Policy Network, Nigeria chapter, Mr. Chinwike Okereke, called for a review of the NDLEA Act, which poses severe criminal actions on people who use drugs. Abuja, Annabelle Nwachukwu, Radio Nigeria.
7: The federal government, non-state actors and development partners, including Germany, have reaffirmed their commitment to complementing the comprehensive agriculture development program, Kampala Agenda 2020 to 2035. Speaking at the annual community of meeting in Maiduguri, Borno State, the Minister of Agriculture and Fruity, Senator Abubakar Kyari, stressed the need for coordinated, reliable data and complementary investments. Senator, in Nigeria's 10-year national agri-food system strategy and action plan provided the framework for domesticating the Kampala commitment, aligning budgets and investments while strengthening accountability role at state institutions. He noted that government had recorded progress in lower food prices, expanded input delivery, rural infrastructures and support for farmers, while fertilizer procurement generated 1.58 billion naira in

0: Employment opportunities.
1: The Press, the Council of Registered Builders of Nigeria, Dr. Samson Opalua, attention to challenges that predated even the Fourth Republic, called on the federal government to champion local production of building materials, waive import duties on construction materials, and unlock single-digit mortgage interests.
2: We should also create a national social housing fund to help to address the question of needs for housing by the vulnerable in our society.
1: Dr. Opalua applauds the Tinubu administration for the housing projects currently underway, but insists that sharper coordination among the three tiers of government remain essential new cities and rescue aging slums. In Abuja, Philip Ichaba, Radio Nigeria.
3: Still on posting the milestone, the question in Yenagoa, the Delta State capital, is the same. Has Nigeria truly become the giant it promised to be? Public commentators say it is time for leaders to reinvent the nation. Okofu tells us more.
4: Hong Kong 1960, drums rolled from Lagos, heralding the birth of a dead nation, rich with cocoa in the west, groundnuts in the north, and palm oil east. There was hope in the air. It was not until 1999 that Nigerians again tasted democracy, a taste that has now lasted for 27 years, with President Bola Tinubu at the helm today. But after 60 independence, is Nigeria where it should be? A political science lecturer at the Delta University, Amasoma, Mr. Mike Ab, God bless, says although democracy survived, effective leadership has failed to rise. He urged leaders to go on board and reposition the country, especially as citizens prepare for the 27 elections.
5: The major problem has been leadership deficit, and how we are going to cover that gap is a problem.
4: For the chief of NUGM Bayelsa, Mr. Tonye Yemoloha, after more than two decades of democratical class, still misses the point of good governance.
6: Nigeria must reinvent itself. We want leaders who are more of homegrown, with homegrown solutions, and of course, strengthen our institutions. Public discipline must be of priority.
4: The pain runs deeper for rights activists. Mr. David West of the Civil Liberties Organization called on the government to take steps to reduce the hardship faced by the masses.
7: The hardship is too much. I expect Nigeria to pull out of this very, very extraneous hardship facing today. The Nigerian government must take frantic effort to bring us out of this present economic quagmire we're into.
4: It is not all about gloom. A lawyer, Sebiya Kibo Paxson, insists that despite the challenges, Nigeria has made gains. According to her, what the country needs now is stronger institutions and systems that work.
8: Our challenge is not simple life. Our challenge is to build stronger institutions, to build an economy where hard work can provide decent standard of living.
4: As Nigeria marks its independence, many have known that at 66, the nation is still searching for the leadership to match its potential. They also agree that all hope is not lost as the country traces its steps to the right path of governance at all levels. Nogua, Ben Okofu, Radio Nigeria.
9: Nigerian Air Force has called for greater emphasis on discipline and skill development among children and young people growing up in military barracks to them as an important part of Nigeria's future. The call was made at Independence Day family celebration organized at the Sam Etnan in Ikeja, Lagos. Correspondent Mary Fatley reports.
10: The Air Officer Commanding Logistics Command, Air Vice Marshal Abubakar Sule, said the initiative was consistent with the Chief of the ESA Youth Empowerment Program, which seeks to provide young people in the barracks with skills for self-reliance. Represented by the Chief of Staff Logistics Command, Air Commodore Bobby Akpabio, the Air Officer said growing a disciplined environment provided the children with an opportunity to develop values that could help them become responsible citizens.
11: The AOD is particularly concerned about abuse of substance, about fake news, and its threat to national security.
10: The AOC urged the young people to avoid drug abuse, cybercrime, cultism, and the misuse of social media, while encouraging them to use their talents positively.
11: Until the youth, after being disciplined, acquire skills, the future belongs to skilled youth. Take advantage of forward vocational and ICT center and be productive.
10: In its welcome address, the commander, 651 Base Service Group, Commodore Mohammed Imam, said a nation that properly nurtured its children is better placed to secure its future.
12: The ones that neglect their places to at least invest in our children, in their education, their values, and their wholesome engagement is therefore important.
10: The celebration featured sporting activities and talent displays designed to engage children positively, help them to develop their abilities. In Lagos, Mary Fatley, Radio 9.

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1: Radio Nigeria, uplift the people and uniting the nation.
2: Honorable Minister and Minister 8, Federal Ministry of Housing and Urban Development, Engineer Murabi Darma and Right Honorable Yusuf Abdullahi Atta invite State Commissioners and Permanent Secretaries for Housing and Urban Development, State Surveyors General, stakeholders to the 15th meeting of NAC Council on Land, Housing and Urban Development. 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Date, Monday, 12th to Friday, 16th October, 2 weeks. Venue, Sokoto Guest Inn, Kalambaina Road. Time, 9 a.m. Special Guest of Honor, His Excellency Ahmed Aliuso, Executive Governor, Sokoto State. Contact, Director, Anin Mukhtar Ilyas Umar, Dr. Shuaib El Belgore. Announcer.
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3: The federal government says the removal of foreign exchange subsidies has opened up new opportunities for investment and infrastructure development in Nigeria's aviation sector. The Minister of Aviation, Mr. Festus Kwon, who surveys in Lagos, explained that subsidy reforms have strengthened revenue and improved the country's capacity to fund critical infrastructure in the aviation sector. Correspondent Nosa Itwane reports.
4: Minister of Aviation and Aerospace Development, Mr. Festus Keyamo, the reforms were helping the government finance projects, including construction of Murtala Mohammed International Airport Lagos and railway rehabilitation in Kano, Port Harcourt and Akure.
5: Less than 2 years after we removed subsidies from both money and fuel, the president will raise $500 million to rebuild Lagos. Not money borrowed. Our foreign reserves also from $3 billion to $56 billion now. And investors are rushing to the country because they now see the country as viable.
4: He also highlighted reforms aimed at strengthening Nigerian airlines in implementation of the Cape Town Convention and the international system to improve access to aircraft leasing. Mr. Keyamo, the government was also working to improve airport connectivity, including plans to extend the Lagos Red Line to Ikeja and the airports.
5: We're resurfacing Kano, the total resurfacing of Kano runway. We're resurfacing Port Harcourt and some other airports too. We're about to start resurfacing runway and we're finishing the terminal. We need more money.
4: In his keynote addressing director of one of the domestic airlines, Captain Ado Sanusi Aviation, to become a deliberate component of the renewed agenda, he said aviation goes beyond transportation with the capacity to drive tourism, trade, employment, and foreign investment.
6: If we do not respond soon, we risk airports becoming ghost airports, our hangars falling silent, and our jobs and investment flying quietly across the border, and sadly, using our own population as the price.
4: Captain Sanusi warned that new airport and maintenance infrastructure emerging in neighboring countries could attract Nigerian passengers, investment, and business if Nigeria fails to respond strategically. From Lagos, Nosa Aitua, Radio Nigeria.
3: The Nigeria Hydrological Services Agency, NISA, has expressed readiness to strengthen partnership with environmental journalists to improve public awareness on healthy environment, water resources management, flood forecasting, early warning systems, and other hydrological issues affecting Nigerians. The Director General of the agency, Mr. Umar Mohammed, stated this when the Executive Council of Environmental Media Correspondents Association of Nigeria, MCAN, visited the agency in Abuja. Mr. Mohammed, the media remained an important partner in helping the agency reach vulnerabilities with timely and accurate information, particularly on early warnings and water-related risk. The Director General warned that poor management and contamination of water resources could have serious public consequences. Responding, the MCAT chairman, Jocelyn Eder, solicited support for capacity building to help the association disseminate necessary to the public on the agency's operations and strengthen collaboration for participation of MCAT members in the Global Climate Conference. The technical advisor to the Director General of NISA, Mr. Jabo Mangmus, emphasized that the Nigeria Hydrological Services Agency required good visibility to enable Nigerians understand the agency's mandate.
7: The coordinator of the National Human Capital Development HCDP 2.0, Hajia Rukaya El-Rufai, has solicited the collaboration of the media in making Nigeria's own and embrace efforts directed at improving the quality of investment. Hajia Rukaya, who is also the special advisor to the President, National Economic Council, NEC, told journalists in Abuja that the National Human

0: Capital Development Program 2.0 focuses on Nigerians' access to quality healthcare, learning, skills, opportunities to earn a decent livelihood and to participate in the economy. She explained that the strategy provided a from moving from intentions to measurable results, improving health outcomes, strengthening learning and skills, increasing labor force participation and livelihoods that address the barriers which prevent Nigerians, particularly women and young people, from reaching their full potential. Hajra Rukaya said some progress had been made with initiatives in the initiatives ongoing across the country and innovations at the state level, investments being made with improved data that could help understand gaps exist, what is changing, what is working, and where more are required. She pledged the commitment of the program to accelerating results, strengthening accountability, and ensuring that evidence informs decisions and properly channeled. The National Human Capital Development Program has 6-point priority indicators of reducing the 5 mortality deaths to 40 from every 110 out of school children from 5.6 to 10% 2030.
1: The federal government has described teachers as President Bola Ahmed Tinubu's transformation agenda for Nigeria. The Minister of Education stated this in Abuja at the celebration of the World Teachers' Day and the 2020 Students, Teachers and Schools Excellence Award. The minister says teachers represent the most important profession in any society, noting that doctor, engineer, scientist, and public servant is a product of teachers. Speaking on this year's theme, which focuses on protecting and advancing the status of the teaching profession in a rapidly changing world, the minister assured teachers of improved working conditions.
2: When we honor the people who make every other profession possible. This year's theme, protecting and advancing the status of the teaching profession in a rapidly changing world, asks us to turn education into lasting support. Teachers deserve our professional respect. Teachers deserve opportunities to develop throughout their career. Teachers deserve appropriate resources.
1: The President Nigeria Union of Teachers, Comrade Abu Amba, represented by the Deputy President of the Union, Kizito Kalu, called improved welfare packages.
2: Teachers deserve appropriate resources.
1: The President Nigeria Union of Teachers, Comrade Audu Amba, represented by the Deputy President of the Union, Kizito Kalu, called for improved welfare packages for teachers and expressed displeasure that the approval given by late President Muhammadu Buhari for a special salary scale for teachers in 2022 was yet to be fulfilled.
3: Teachers' lives are not yet protected anymore. Even the students or the pupils, they are not protected. But all we are planning or all we are agitating now for the government to do something that will be a security guard within the school so that teachers will not go to school with fear, nor children go to school with fear, so that we'll now have a sane environment.
1: Comrade Kalu also advocated sustained investment in school infrastructure, provision of safe, healthy and conducive teaching and learning environment.
0: Meanwhile, the Ondo State Governor, Lucky Aiyedatiwa, received the Most Outstanding Governor Award for his contribution to education at the World Teachers' Day celebration in Abuja. Also, Mrs. Mary Adebayo from Ogun State won a car prize as Best Teacher of the Year. During the March Past, Nasarawa State emerged first in the 2026 Teachers' Day March Past, while other outstanding teachers also received various prizes.
1: The Federal High Court in Abuja has issued an order suspending Hurera Musa and Selinaga as trustees of the Arewa Development Support Initiative. The court, in a judgment delivered by Justice Joyce Abdulmalik, also nullified all actions the Jew took on behalf of the organization between March 1 and April 30, 2024. The judgment followed suit, which centered on a prolonged dispute over alleged unilateral takeover of the leadership of the association by defendants after the alleged unlawful removal of the registered trustees, including the general secretary. The court noted that evidence before it showed that the defendants had, without recourse to due process, removed 6 bona fide members of the board of trustees of the organization based on a decision they took on WhatsApp. It further observed that 6 trustees of the association were removed by defendants without any meeting of the General Assembly. Reacting to the judgment, A member of the Registered Trustees Arewa Development Support Initiative, Mr. Safa Usman Adam, described it as the restoration of constitutional order in the association.
0: The funeral program for Professor Ignatius Ikoha Iwu in Umukabi Okwato, Abombise local government area of Imo State commences today. A statement by his son, Chukwuemeka.
1: The restoration of constitutional order in the association.
0: The funeral program for Professor Ignatius Ikoha in Umukabi Okwato, Abombise local government area of Imo State commences today. A statement by his son, Chukwuemeka, on behalf of the family, says there will be a Christian wake in his compound in Mukabi Umuhu Okwato today at 8 p.m. The body Holy Rosary Mortuary Ogbonguru Abombise tomorrow for his for lining state, while funeral mass takes place at St. Gregory Kash Umuhu Okwato Abombise local government area at 11 a.m. Interment follows immediately after mass. Aged 85, Professor Ignatius Ikoha Iwu is survived by his wife, children, grandchildren, amongst whom are daughter Mrs. Eberechi Ndanyawu, controller New Media FRCN Abuja Operations, and his son-in-law Mr. Kene Ndulewe Anyawu, general manager Radio Nigeria Heartland FM Owerri.
1: In sports, Super League visit Russia in a friendly as golfing call Oladipo Moshut, 11 others training Ikene in Los Angeles, 2028 Olympics race. Let's join Annabelle Quarry for sports news.
4: After an unconvincing to their Africa Cup of Nations qualifying campaign, Nigeria visits friendly at the Nizhny Novgorod Stadium today. Nigeria fell 3-0 to Guinea-Bissau in the 2027 AFCON qualifiers, raising serious questions about the Super Eagles' prospects in a group from which only one team will qualify. Shell's side had begun the campaign with a 2-1 victory over Madagascar and New York, but the defeat in Bissau has shifted them significantly around the squad. Prior to the AFCON qualifiers, Nigeria's last friendly was a 2-1 defeat to Portugal in June, with Ako Adams scoring the long goal for the Super Eagles. That result, combined with the Guinea-Bissau performance, means Shell heads into this game hoping to see a positive response from his players.
5: We lost our last game, but my expectation for this game is to give them the number of the counter against the big team to keep the best jersey.
4: Russia, meanwhile, are on a 4-match winning streak, with each of its featuring at least 2 goals. Their most recent outing produced a 6-0 of Namibia with 6

0: long time. So even if now 5-a-side Eagles they play, or whether now under 15, now they invite me, say make a come play, I go play. It no matter what it be, because now my passion. So it's a thing of joy to be here, and I will enjoy it with the boys, and hopefully we'll have a very lovely outing on Tuesday.
1: Kickoff time for the match is 6 p.m. A total of 14 players trained yesterday evening as Nigeria Super Falcons commenced preparations for Friday's 2028 Olympic Women's Football Qualifying Match against Comoros. Both teams will clash again in the return leg at the same Remo Star Stadium next week Tuesday. 2 years ago, the 10-time African champions made their return to the Women's Olympic Football Tournament after a 16-year absence, and the Falcons are determined to show up in Los Angeles 2028. Interim head coach Augustine Iguavo has released Oluwakemi Adegbuyi and Favour Nkwocha back to the under-17 women's team, as the Flamingos are scheduled to fly out of Nigeria on Wednesday for the FIFA under-17 Women's World Cup finals taking place in Morocco. Defender Ashley Plumter has pleaded to be excused due to injury, and SL Benfica Portugal duo Oluwatosin Demeyi and Florence Sebastian will not be coming due to resident permit pursuits. 5-time African Player of the Year Asisat Oshoala also pleaded to be excused, which prompted Iguavon to call up Belarus-based former under-20 team forward Blessing Okwe. Defenders Michel Alozie, midfielders Christy Uchebe and Jennifer Chegini, and captain Rashida Tajibade, as well as Gift Monday, are among 11 players being expected. Head coach Eboborishe Uwejamomiri has selected a team of 25 Golden Eagles that he believes will make Nigeria proud at the Wafubi under 17 championship starting in Ouagadougou, Burkina Faso on Saturday. 5-time world champions Nigeria have been drawn in Group B of the championship, which is a qualifying tournament for next year's under 17 AFCON to be hosted by Morocco. The Eagles will confront Niger Republic and Burkina Faso in the group stage, with host Burkina Faso to battle things out with Ghana, Togo and Benin Republic in Group A. In Oboborishe's list are 3 goalkeepers, 7 defenders, 8 midfielders and 7 forwards. The Eagles will depart Nigeria this morning and will have 8 more days to work on their tactical and technical conditioning before their first match of the championship in Group A. In Oboborishe's list are 3 goalkeepers, 7 defenders, 8 midfielders and 7 forwards. They depart Nigeria this morning and will have 8 more days to work on their tackle and technical conditioning before their first match of the championship on October 14. In tennis, Nigeria will be represented by Ayola and Elizabeth Emelike at the prestigious ITCF World Hope and Challenge 2026, marking another important step in the country to strengthen its presence on the global junior table tennis stage. The long event is scheduled for October 12 to 18 at the English Institute of Sports in Sheffield, United Kingdom, bringing together 36 of the world's most promising under 12 players from 26 countries. Organized by the International Table Tennis Federation in partnership with Table Tennis England, the World Hope Week and Challenge is the final stage of the ITT Hope Talent Identification Pathway. It provides an elite development platform where some of the sport's brightest young prospects receive advanced technical training from leading coaches while testing themselves against talents from around the world. And that's sports news. I am Annabelle Okwiri.
2: The commentary is on the media and the responsibility of reporting conflict accurately. It is written by Ogochukwu Okorong of our Current Affairs Unit.
3: Conflict is a natural part of human interaction. Differences in interests, values, perceptions, needs and expectations can lead to disagreements between individuals, groups and communities. However, the way conflicts are reported can either help to reduce tensions or worsen them. This makes sensitive reporting an important responsibility for journalists, particularly when covering ethnic, religious, political or communal conflicts. One area that requires particular attention is ethnic profiling. Journalists should avoid presenting an entire ethnic group as responsible for actions of individuals or a few members of the group. Reporting should focus on the facts of the incident and the people directly involved, rather than attaching collective blame on ethnic community. Ethnic profiling in conflict can deepen existing divisions, create fear and suspicion among communities. It can also encourage tips and make peaceful coexistence to be more difficult. Journalists must therefore be careful with the language used in reports, headlines, captions or broadcasts. When conflict

0: its breakout, the responsibility of the media should go beyond reporting the immediate incident. Journalists should seek to understand the issues that led to the disagreement. They should examine the background of the cut, the grievances of the parties involved, and the events that may have contributed to the situation. Understanding causes of conflict is essential because reporting only the immediate incident may leave important issues that are not explained. This is because when the underlying problems are not properly addressed, the same conflict may occur again. Conflict-sensitive journalism, therefore, requires adequate background and balanced reporting. Journalists should avoid rash conclusions, assigning blame without evidence, or present one side of a conflict as the complete truth. Choice of words is equally important. Words that are discriminatory or capable of provoking anger should be avoided. Headlines should accurately reflect the content of the and should not exaggerate the situation in a way that will increase tension. Words that are inflammatory, discriminatory, or capable of provoking anger should be avoided. Headlines should accurately reflect the content of the story and should exaggerate the situation in a way that will increase tension. The increasing use of social media has also created challenges for conflict reporting. Social media platforms provide journalists with immediate access to information, apps, and videos, but not everything published online is accurate. Reporters must therefore arm themselves with appropriate verification tools before using social media content reports. They should establish whether a photograph or video is genuine, when it was recorded, where it was recorded, and actually relates to the incident being reported. Video may be genuine but may not be current. Photograph may be real but taken in a different location. Audio recordings and other materials may also be edited or presented without the necessary context. For this reason, journalists must verify the authenticity and accuracy of social media content before broadcasting or publishing. The media must also rely on credible sources when reporting casualties, displacement, or spreading hate and misinformation. Inaccurate reports increase tension between communities and can further escalate violence. Journalists should therefore verify claims fully and give affected parties appropriate opportunities to provide their perspectives. Conflict-sensitive does not mean hiding facts or protecting those responsible for wrongdoing. It means presenting verified facts in an accurate and responsible report. Every story should be professionally handled with caution. Journalists should avoid ethnic profiling, verify information on social media, investigate the root causes of disputes, use responsible language, and distinguish facts from rumors and unverified claims. The responsibility of journalists is not just to report that conflict has occurred. It is also to provide accurate and balanced information without tension. By verifying facts, using responsible language, and highly credible pathways to peace, the media can remain what the society needs to be a trusted source of information and an instrument for peaceful coexistence.
1: That commentary on the media and the responsibility of reporting conflict accurately was written by Ogochukwu Okoronkwo and read by Jeremiah Jimmy.
2: Now is CyberScope bringing you trends shaping Nigeria's social media space. And this one is Jam is trending on X after announcing plans to establish a UTM center in Ottawa, Canada from 2027. The center will enable Nigerians living in Canada and other parts of North to sit for the Unified Tertiary Matriculation Examination closer to where they and then reacting on X that Oludayo. So you expect someone in Canada to write Jam to come and school Nigeria project. Establishing a center at Canada. You never can tell.
1: Never can tell. But
2: yes, but we have Nigeria want to come to school here in Nigeria.
1: It's possible, actually. Mm. So, meanwhile, a sad note, Ibokoda is also trending following the crash of a Nigerian Air Force ATR-42 aircraft in the area of Date. The incident has triggered an outpouring of grief and concern, with Nigerians expressing

0: sympathy for the families of those affected and calling for continued search and rescue efforts.
1: We pray that the Almighty will comfort Nigeria. And in sports, Michael Olise is trending after helping France come from behind to beat Belgium 4-1 in the UEFA Nations League, sparking excitement online. One social media user, Cheta, wrote, "Is the face of France football. Let it flow." That's all we have for you on Cyberscope this morning, as compiled by Hadiza Abdurrahman. You keep the conversation going by connecting with us at Radio Nigeria using the hashtag #HiCyberscope.
0: Looking now to newspaper headlines from across Nigeria, let's see what the papers are saying this morning.
1: Yes, let's begin with the Vanguard. Defense expresses deep sorrow over crash of NAF aircraft on the plane crash. No survivors yet, only wreckage. Is Governor Aiyedatiwa. And NYC kidnap, my son, others back alive. Mother begs federal government. Naira raises to 1,350 per dollar in parallel market.
0: We also have the Daily Trust newspaper saying that the Nobu declares three-day mourning for victims of Ondo aircraft crash. And teachers demand action on pay, jobs, city. Governor affirms Benga Hashim as a court party's candidate. And for 2027, Pentami Nami no fate today.
1: Then we have this this day. Keyamo, fuel subsidy removal enables Nobu's aviation infrastructure investment. And then we have loan commissions over 86 kilometer roads, bridges in Gombe, hills, Yahaya.
0: The Blueprint newspaper says this one, 2027, Nigeria's registered voters now 103 million, according to INEC, acquires 57,000 new beaver, track illegal campaign funding, and targets simultaneous voting across polling units. We also have this one, World TV, federal government, UT demand better welfare and professional teachers. I second this one with my whole heart.
1: Let's take a look at The Guardian. Tinubu orders probe of NAF plane crash amid safety record concerns. Then the police detain Kano assembly aspirant over display of firearm. And then the federal government donates 250 million naira to its bereaved families. So shows justice are still raises to 38. And then, of course, Zamfara beats it to change perception on Sharia insecurity. It makes us top minerals destination. And that's all we have for you from the front of the newspapers this morning.
0: For weather reports in the northern region, thunderstorms are accompanied by moderate rains are anticipated over parts of Kaduna and Taraba, while thunderstorms accompanied by light rains are likely over Katsina, Zamfara, Kebbi, Bauchi, Borno, and Adamawa states just noon and evening hours. Similar weather conditions prevail over the north central region during the afternoon and evening hours. Storms accompanied by moderate rains are expected over most parts of the southern region during the day today.
1: Now to end the network news at 7, here's the recap of the major stories. President Bola Tinubu has declared first national mourning for Air Force personnel killed in helicopter crash. The federal government has announced over 200 million naira support for found deceased miners in Niger State. Stakeholders have sought for a review of drug control laws. And we told you that our correspondent various interventions in housing sector since independence.
0: The news, edited by Abubakar Bestu and the production team. My colleague has been
1: Ovie Kuje. Thank you so much for listening.
0: And I'm Okemu Tiguriese, thanking you for staying with us.
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5: 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Thank you very much for rejoining us. This is where we take you on a high note, taking you, serving you breakfast, hot, fresh, and spicy. This is Lagos, and welcome back to Lagos. And from now 10, it's going to be a

0: 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Josephine Oshogomo is with me, the kitchen duty, and together we say good morning. 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

That should be more like an anthem to all Nigerians, because every day we wake up, we need a strength to go on. In every day, we need strength. The way things are in our society right about now, we need the strength to move on every day, because every day you wake up, it's like nothing is inspiring. Nothing seems to be motivating anymore. You just wake up and it's like, waiting with this. Seems to be better than today. Every day we wake up. And is it supposed to be that kind of news we hear every day? Palatable at all. But you need strength to go on. Songs like this. Lord, give me strength to move on. You know, that's my favorite songs. It's supposed to be that way. Kind of news we hear every day. Not palatable at all. But you need strength to go on. That's why you need songs like this. Lord, give me strength to move on. You know, that's one of my favorite songs, because I need such strength to move on every day of my life. Even when nothing motivates you, motivate yourself. If nothing inspires you, inspire yourself. And that's what I do every morning. I try to motivate myself, inspire myself, especially with songs that can keep me going. And in the song says, Lord, give me strength to face another day. Give me strength to move on and a whole new day. And that's my prayer for you, that you find strength to move on every day of your life, because it's not easy. Waking up is not even easy. Now you wake up to an uncertainty situation. You wake up to bad news. You wake up to kidnapping stories. You wake up to the fact that you're expecting salaries, and when you get the salary, before you say, Jack, the salary is gone. And you begin to say, God have mercy. You know, these days, if they don't pay the salary, problem. You begin to, what is going on now? Agitation. And now if they even pay the salary, the next day, you agitated again because the thing don't finish. I'm telling you, what a life. Are we supposed to be living this way? We're talking about, if you listen to part of the reports there in the new network news, they're talking about Nigeria 66, housing deficit for Nigerians. I mean, look at it now. Housing crazy right now.

Now, we're not even talking about food. We're talking about listening to part of the reports there, Network News. They're talking about Nigeria 66, housing deficit for Nigerians. I mean, look at it. Housing crazy right now. We're not food. We're talking about housing. You know, the major thing that one needs as a human to survive, food first. Once you have their food first, then shelter. Do we have all of these things readily available in Nigeria now? A survey last week. What I found in the market. Wow. You see, three. Okay, in Lagos, yeah, they can say one yam, you know. But in Ibadan, they don't say one yam. Nobody carry one yam. And, you know, in Ibadan, if they see you carry one yam, they move away from you. They say, this one is not being. It's like that from the time immemorial. They sell three pieces at a time. They call it ile. I now see they say three pieces, 4,000 in a place like Ibadan. So what will it be like in Lagos, if Ibadan can get it so expensively like that? People are suffering every day, and this is not about just maybe trying to castigate anybody. People are really suffering because there are people who do not know where their next meal will come from, and they are working. You know, that's even the painful part. You're working so hard. What you earn cannot even survive, cannot make you to survive. Talk less of you and your family. No? And it's not supposed to be. When anybody that works hard should be able to find survival. I mean, easy in terms of daily needs, feeding, accommodation and all that. But it reverses the case in Nigeria. Those who work so hard don't even can't afford to ends meet. It's not supposed to be that way. You need strength to move on. Every day you need strength to move on. So forget about yesterday. It has already forgotten you. So don't sweat about tomorrow. You haven't even met it yet. So instead, open your eyes and your heart to a truly precious gift that you have, which is today. So consider today, whatever it is. But don't do no crime. Don't do crime because you want to survive. Because it's not going to be good that after trying to make it and you are making it, at the end of the day, you find yourself behind bars. So never forget today, but always live for today, because you never know what tomorrow can bring or what it can take away. AM Lagos Live, this beautiful day. This is how we rock your city every morning on Metro 97.7 FM. 11 minutes past 8. My name is Pretty. You're rolling with the nature's finest right here on Metro 97.7. Josephine Oshogomo is with me. Together we're saying good morning. What are you having for breakfast this beautiful morning? Yeah, what are you having for breakfast? What do I feel like having? I feel like ekuru and eko. How many of you know that? Ekuru and eko. That's what I feel this morning, with some intestine in it. You know what it is. If wishes well. Oh my God. But God help us. God, you work hard. You're supposed to roll hard and eat hard or eat very well. But now you work hard. God forbid we walk like horse, walk like Jackie, and eat like a rat, a small rat. God forbid. God help us. Sports come through at 8:30. Yes, of course. CAF is bringing magic again. You know, CAF is full of magic these days. We're getting the report that CAF will ban the stadium that hosted the Nigerian Equatorial Guinea-Bissau game, where they beat us 3-0, beat us Yaga Yaga last Tuesday. That's what we hear. And of course, we are now asking, so you knew before that the stadium was not good, why the game to go on? And they are now saying apologies to Nigeria. CAF is bringing too much pride. You remember the wahala they brought after the AFCON final against between Senegal and Morocco? Similar thing they did recently between in the female CAF Champions League between Edo Queens and the ladies from Ghana. Another magic is brewing now, because they are giving us an apology that they didn't know that stadium was that terrible. They didn't approve it initially, but the people said they worked on it. Approve it. After they said they worked on it, they didn't check it, and he allowed Super Eagles to be black, purple. And we'll talk about that in a bit when Anna is in at 8:30. Of course, at the other side, the fun continues. Don't forget.

9 o'clock today. Another sad story on our minds this beautiful morning. We must talk about it because the prospective core members, PCM, are still dens of the kidnappers. We don't even know where they are, but we only knew they were kidnapped in Imbituli local government area of Imo State. They were moving from Ibadan going to Imo and Akwa Ibom State, and when they got to Imbituli, they were kidnapped there. 19 of them, and they are now asking for 5 million each. After they initially asked for 50 million each, now it's 5 million naira each. What are we going to do now? Meaning, that should be about 95 million, right? If I'm right, God have mercy. 95 million. God have mercy. Now, have you noticed that armed robbery is no more common in Nigeria again? The common thing now is kidnapping. So people who used to rob have left armed robbery. They went to kidnapping because they feel kidnapping is very lucrative. Can kidnapping be lucrative when we have government at all levels or at different levels? So this morning we'll be looking through the situation concerning these our children who were going to serve their fatherland, and they met kidnapper around Imbituli in Imo State. Many people have been talking. Some Nigerians are saying the NY system needs to be reformed. They believe prospective core members should more say in where they are being posted, perhaps to choose their preferred state, especially state or zones, while also giving priority to safety and security. If I have now, I can decide is I want to serve in, if I'm from the south, so I should be able to serve within Abia, Oyo, Ogun, Osun, Ekiti. Then, maybe yes, if I'm from the southwest, I should not go beyond that. Then, if I wish to go beyond my zone, southwest, is my right to NYSC. Okay, I want to go to the north. I want to go and experience of the north. So that means it's you that will request it. That's some Nigerians are saying that should be the next the way we should reform it now. While others believe that if the government must continue with the present NYSC system, core members should at least be allowed to a state of residence, state of origin, or neighboring state within their geopolitical zones. But there's another side. Nigerians believe the NYSC has served its purpose since 1972. That, look, let's forget about it right now. Considering the security challenges facing Nigeria, we should scrap the NYSC scheme. What's your take? We'll talk about that when we get to 9 o'clock hour when we make a point. Should NYC be scrapped completely, or you support some of the reformations that people are talking about? We'll talk about that in a bit at the other side. All right. And after that, we continue with the fun right here. It is AM Lagos Live in Lagos, 17:08. Let me take you back to the deck now. When we return at the other side, we'll be talking right here this beautiful Tuesday, the very first one in the month of the year 2026. The finest is here this beautiful morning. Welcome aboard. Good morning. I love it that way, the way things are going. Do you love it? Some people will say no. Anyway, that's life for you. Here is Promise, Mr. Easy, that way. Good morning.

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1: Lagos, are you ready? 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Football, athletics, swimming, relay races, exciting games, amazing prizes, and unforgettable memories. And behind this celebration of talents are friends and partners who believe in our children and the future of sports. A big shout out to Owu Sportswear, Indo Noodles, Mr. Ben Babafemi, Ayonda Foundation, Pastor Joshua Oreke, Tuyu Puzzle, and Primera Food Nigeria Limited. And where will all the actions happen? At the iconic CMS School Sports Ground, Bariga, Lagos. The journey begins with the class on Wednesday, 7th October 2026. Then comes the big grand finale and final, Tuesday, 20th October 2026. For inquiries and registration details, call Fairwo 802-329-2640. Lukoa Wunuga 0703-899-846. Or Kelechi Bernard 803-350-6036. From the pitch, to the track, to the
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0: Definitely. No be jagba janti. That's what my guys are sure they and for us. See that song? But Cav is full of jagba jantis.
1: Counterparts in Pew and other federations. I see what they're doing. Look at the pitches that we've been watching in the UEFA Nations League. And you will give us that rubbish pitch. Wow. And expect us to play good football there. You're not apologizing.
0: I posted
1: it was back at 3 points.
0: I posted a pitch on my platforms and so on. Finance, you mean this is the pitch where they play?
1: That bit that looks like Okunda's back.
0: It's crazy. I mean, for an international football in their local league. I mean,
1: give yourself, it's crazy. What we've been doing ages, we've not changed.
0: Serious Jaguarjantes. Seriously,
1: giving themselves knocks. It's not enough to come and be telling us you want to increase, you have increased prize money for different competitions. We need good infrastructure to play these matches.
0: And we're not having the good competitiveness.
1: I don't understand.
0: I mean, it's not good now. I mean, which yesterday? I mean, look at
1: Oh my God. I was watching this France team and I kept asking myself, how did you guys do it? Couldn't you do this against this
0: Annabelle,
1: game?
0: I cry for my country.
1: In fact, player of the year.
0: I cry for
1: Michael
0: my country.
1: Olise.
0: That's our boy. He's been playing here.
1: You know, he was right, because France had a better chance of winning the World Cup.
0: No, that's what they're doing. He had an opportunity to play for four different countries. But he chose France.
1: I'm glad he did. Choose where your career will go. The nonsense we're doing here, is this where he will go?
0: No. They will kill his career. They will kill it.
1: Big ups to this French national team. When we come to the UEFA Nations, talk about that. Another big thing is that Lionel Messi will to play his last match for Argentina.
0: But Thiago is going.
1: There's been a lot of reminiscing, thinking back as to how these guys are fed. Ronaldo is playing his own too. I wish Ronaldo didn't do what he did. But it would have been a good stage for him to have.
0: I said it now, we're having the World Cup come back. Ronaldo should have quit after the World Cup. He should have just
1: even if
0: that.
1: He didn't walking out on the team is a bad example.
0: If he had, you know, you see, when you are in a party, in the musician. Don't wait until the musician is telling you people should go and sit down. Spray and go and sit. That's when the ovation is loud.
1: All right, welcome to AM Metro Sports. We'll talk to football in a bit. Let's touch on other sports. In table tennis, Nigeria will be represented by Omar Ayola and Elizabeth Emedike at the prestigious ITTF World Hopes Week and Challenge 2026, important step in the country's efforts to strengthen its presence on the global junior table tennis stage. At the week-long event is scheduled for October 18 in the English Institute of Sports in Sheffield, United Kingdom, bringing together 36 of the world's most promising under 12 players in 6 countries. Organized by the International Table Tennis Federation in partnership with Table Tennis England, the World Hopes Week and Challenge is the final of the IGTF's Hopes Talent Identification Pathway. It's an elite development platform where some of the sport's brightest young prospects receive advanced technical training from leading coaches while testing themselves top players from around the world. Ayola and Emelike earned their places in Sheffield after impressive performances at the Africa Hopes Week Ghana, where they emerged among the continent's leading young talent. Now, their selection represents a significant opportunity for the Nigerian duo to gain valuable international exposure and continue their development with VTF's high-performance pathway. The program will continue combine intensive technical sessions with a competitive challenge with players assessed on more than their results. And at the 2026 Nigerian Union of Journalists Lagos State Council Media Games began yesterday at their Giga Stadium, and the NUJ Secretariat in Alongside Ikeja. The competition will run till October 9 and is designed to help journalists learn from the pressures of the newsroom while promoting fitness, healthy living, camaraderie among media practitioners across the events on offer include five-a-side football for both men and women, a one-on-one, as well as indoor games such as chess, draught, Ayo, Scraps. And the chairman of the Media Games Sports Committee, Ayo Ojedokun, said the competition provides journalists with a rare opportunity to interact outside their demanding professional schedule. I remember back in the day when I first joined FRC and we were going for the Media Games. It used to be very until they started bringing mercenaries to come out. That took me back. I mean, because if you say we should come and unwind,
0: exactly.
1: Hey, I must win.

0: syndrome. I will start bringing in mercenaries.
1: It's not be. I mean, whatever happens. I mean,
0: the money we playing even in the Swan team, our staff, we got them. They beat us.
1: I saw
0: they beat us back because they were bringing mercenaries anyhow.
1: That was the situation. Everybody wants to win, but
0: I wonder where did that come from. I don't know. We should enjoy the sport, laugh and play. It's part of the fun. All right, moving away from that, gymnastics. The Gymnastic Federation of Nigeria has appointed 44 coaches in various disciplines as it intensifies preparations to qualify at Sanjani's 2028 Olympics. In a statement signed by the Technical Director Federation, Rose Verisimo, Isaiah Erunwunse, aimed head coach of the men's artistic gymnastics, assisted by Balaji Wara and Anthony Dulem. Helen Albert was appointed head coach of the women's artistic gymnastic team, Patrick and Emmanuel Enejo as her assistant. In pulling, DMT and tumbling, Dorcas Abel will handle the senior men, assisted by Osamu Diawenam, Amena Gawon, Osasu Obasohan will lead the with support from Godwin Bamidele and Awokunle Ud. For aerobics gymnastics, Edina Awe and is the head coach of the senior team. She'll be assisted by David Tamunosaki and Jennifer Ake. Michael Ocheke will oversee the junior team, Major Aluko, and Toyosi Adeyemi as assistant. Appointments also made in parkour, acrobatics, rhythmic gymnastics, and gymnastics fall. President of the Gymnastic Federation, Prince Kelvin Erunwunse, searches were carefully selected based on merit, dedication, and track record. He charged the newly appointed coaches to regard their roles as a patriotical duty and to maintain high levels of discipline, professionalism, and teamwork. Of course, we'll hope that they can produce world-class athletes at global and continental level, especially at the Olympics. We're not there yet, but I think we can do something.
1: Definitely.
0: Okay, let's move to shooting. And the Nigerian Shooting Federation will today unveil its national integrated shooting sports platform in Abuja as part of efforts to modernize the administration of the sport. Now, the event themed One Federation, One Platform Built for will be held at 1212 Polo Resort in Gwarimpa under the leadership of NSSF President Commodore Shettima. And according to the Federation, the digital platform is designed to represent shooting sports in Nigeria to enhancing transparency and providing real-time information on athletes, competitions, rankings, membership, and global affiliation. NSSF Director of Communications and Media Relations, HA, said the launch would help boost national interest and awareness of the sport. I will hope that this will be effective because we all need how to get profiles of our athletes, especially in various sports. Good initiative. I hope they can follow it through. We'll round off with Tebben. Daniel Medvedev was disqualified from the China Open after hitting a spectre in the face with a ball during his semifinal against Novak Djokovic. Third seed trailed Djokovic 7-5-5-3 when the Serb winner beyond him for 15-15. The ball ricocheted off the back of the court and Medvedev swiped at a backhand in annoyance, sending the ball into the air and hitting a spectator who was sitting in the front row on the stand behind him. The fan doubled over, holding his face and was still holding his eye as he was helped out of the arena. He will now lose the points and prize money he had earned in Beijing, a run that would have seen him return to inside the world's top five. They turned upset. He was angry and he swatted the ball and now someone is injured. Okay, well, that's the penalty he will face. Moving the ball tonight, or rather today, the Super Eagles will be up against the Russia at the Nizhny Novgorod Stadium for a French kind of like depleted team because some of them injured, some were not released by their clubs. But I think Eric Shell has discovered. He's brought in some new faces, so I guess that's how they play.
1: I told you when he was releasing two different teams for the encounters, talking about the AFCON qualifier, the friendly, it was not a good one. I said it then. This is what you... Because what the clubs, what they are holding on to is, you only told us they will play AFCON, so release them to us, the clubs. If they are told them, okay, they will play AFCON, they will play Russia, there's no way the clubs will be saying this is what they told us, or they didn't tell us. Because if you look at this guy's in Russia, he will not be able to play. Uzo, the guy who scored his maiden goal, the second goal.
0: Moses Uzo. Yes. He was not allowed to
1: exactly.
0: Try.
1: He's in LASK. He's playing Russia, yet he won't be able to play the game.
0: So you can imagine.
1: His club said they only told... told them.
0: And then Eric Shell didn't do his work well. Because
1: that's what I'm saying.
0: I was even faulting them that this is the international window.
1: No.
0: Whether you're playing AFCON or
1: agreement with
0: if
1: them.
0: You have a friendly, you should release players. But if they didn't have an agreement
1: with them that this is so amount of time.

0: is what they will play. This is the game they will play. This one will not play. That's why Bright Osayi, Samuel, Moses Uso, the other guy, what's his name as well? Inekena, all of them. They had an agreement with their club side that was using them for AFCON, not for Russia friendly. And they said, okay, no problem. They will play me the AFCON. They will not play Russia friendly. And that is where all of this issue can... Club side, can you be having such an agreement with club side that this is what this will when we know this is international break?
1: Exactly, players also play. It's just today. Then they go back to their clubs.
0: Players should know what he's doing. They don't be rushing
1: agreement. Yeah, no, and that's the thing. It's not Africa where we bend things.
0: No, straight.
1: What you tell me? This
0: once
1: is
0: you have an agreement.
1: That's how they follow. You know?
0: Agreement is agreement.
1: Agreement is agreement. 6 p.m. tonight, we'll get to see us do justice to that game. I'm not expecting anything, but
0: they will beat us, but I pray they will not bash us.
1: I mean, let's lean of the team because this, a crop of new faces will be there. But again, we have the likes of Pinacho. I think that
0: that's the best player in Turkey right now.
1: Yeah, exactly. a couple of experienced players will be there to mix up with these. And for the Falcons, 14 players trained yesterday. Evening preparations for Friday's 2028 Olympic women's football qualifying match against the senior women's national team of Comoros. Both the second loading on Tuesday, that's next week Tuesday, after Friday. And it's been 2 years, 2 years ago rather, they made it to the Olympics after a 16-year hiatus. That's how. for now, some of the players are also out. Some are injured for excuses. Defender

0: News as well. They lost yesterday 4-6 to Senegal, but it's a good test for them as they go into the African B Soccer Nations Cup. Wish them all the best going into that. Let's quickly give you the results from the UEFA Nations League. France did a very fantastic job yesterday after Belgium scored the first goal. It was a counter. France hit and hit. They couldn't score. The goalkeeper kept them at bay until Zidane decided to throw in Olise and Ryan Cherki, and the tide turned and it ended 4-1 in favor of France. What a game of football. It was explosive. Italy also coming back. They beat Turkey by 3-1. It was goalless between Northern Ireland and Georgia. Ukraine lost 1-2 to Hungary, and then Bosnia defeated Poland by 1-0. Of course, Sweden won away from home against Romania by 1-0. That's how that game wrapped up. Today, I think we still have more games coming up today. Croatia against Spain, 7:45 p.m. England take on Czechia. This is another interesting group of football.
1: Exactly. I mean, but even you didn't talk about the Croatia too, because they got
0: England beat them now.
1: They bashed them. Now they are going to the hands of guys who know how to beat people. Spain.
0: Spain beat them in the first leg. They will still beat them again. Well, I feel for them though. Well, I feel for Modric.
1: He said that was his worst experience.
0: I swear. No, it was so much now. What is this?
1: What is
0: that? Before first time, it was already four.
1: I'm
0: what is it
1: you,
0: now?
1: We
0: still also have Scotland taking on Slovenia, Switzerland against North Macedonia, Belarus against Finland, Albania take on San Marino. And coming to the Lionel Messi story, he'll be playing his final match for Argentina today, and it's going to be a huge farewell. To see the love, it will be his 208th appearance at the country's most capped player, record goal scorer, bidding emotional farewell in a friendly against Benin Republic. I tell Benin Republic should be, they are very fortunate too.
1: Yeah,
0: I wish he was Nigerian now.
1: I'm telling you, actually, he was supposed to be against Burkina Faso.
0: Yes,
1: Burkina couldn't make it down to Argentina.
0: Oh, yeah, that's true.
1: So they replaced them with Benin, who were already there.
0: Yeah,
1: because they were supposed to play Benin Republic on Thursday.
0: Okay, on Thursday, yeah.
1: To play Burkina today.
0: Okay, that's true.
1: But because the traveling arrangement that Burkina
0: yes,
1: they had to quickly swap them. So it's the loss to Burkina is a game for Benin Republic.
0: Yes, so to you
1: play,
0: get to shake hands.
1: Take pictures. He can even take his jersey, his final match jersey. You know what it means?
0: Oh my God! man, one of the greatest players ever. Arguably Argentina's greatest player
1: ever.
0: Greatest. Well, we wish him the best. I mean, Messi has done so. He was sporting a new look when he came down to training. I like that look. Really good. Messi is becoming a bad boy.
1: Retirement look.
0: Alright, that's a wrap on the show. AM Metro Sports. We'll be back later in the afternoon for more. Of course, we'll be touching on this as well.
1: Most definitely. Annabelle Okwiri taking care of VRZ this morning. When we come at 1:30, we'll be telling you more concerning Mercy and all of his achievements before today, when he's playing his final game for Argentina. What a player. Keep it locked right here. Thank you for being here. Of course, the show continues right about now. AM Lagos Live. Don't forget, 9 o'clock. We'll be talking about the NYSC, the kidnap of 19 students from Ibadan, going to Imo and Akwa Ibom, who were picked up on their way at Mbitoli local government area. So, some Nigerians are saying, scrap NYSC, scrap it. We don't need it again. 1972, far, far away. It's been a long time. He's overstayed his welcome. While some are saying, no, don't scrap it. Just a little reform where I, as a core member, I can decide to stay. I want to serve here. I don't want to serve here. I want to go to the north, and I don't want to go to the north. What's your take this morning? I make a point. We'll definitely talk about that. 9 o'clock, keep it locked right here. Don't move it. Don't touch it. The show continues. Blessings on blessings. My wish for you this morning. Mayoko and Davido right here. Blessings on blessings. Good morning.

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0: How do we get used to this kind of things every time? How do we get used to kids being taken away? How do we do sad stories? Bad news seems to be things that we now hear every day in our country. Back in the day, sad stories were not things we were used to. Kidnapping of little ones were not things we were used to. But now, this is what we see. God have mercy. What a country. This is how we have degenerated as a people. Just imagine. Missing children, the news now becoming a trivial news that we just hear and we just move on. How easy can it be for a nation that 19 prospective core members were whisked away and things are moving on like normal? No, ma, God have mercy. This is the situation we find ourselves. What a country. 9 o'clock is the time, and this leads me now to the Make a Point segment of the show this morning.
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3: Now.
0: When the kids of Orire were abducted, and I was using this song that time every time I came on the radio, and when they were freed, I thought I would never play this song again. Then another one happened on 1st October on Independence Day. How can that happen on Independence Day? What's going on in Nigeria? God have mercy. Welcome to Make a Point this beautiful morning. And this beautiful morning on Make a Point is a sad story, a very sad situation. But how do we move on from situations like this? How do we forestall? How do we curb things like this happening? The recent kidnapping of prospective NYC members traveling from Ibadan to their places of orientation has once again raised a serious concern and question about the safety and future of the National Youth Service Corps. These are young graduates who are simply trying to serve their country, yet some of them now have to make long and risky journeys to places they may know very little about. Now some Nigerians are saying the NYC system needs to be reformed. They believe prospective corps members should have more say in what happens concerning their movement, where they are posted, perhaps allowing them to choose their preferred destinations, especially states outside their zones, while others giving priority to safety and security. Now, other people believe that if the government must continue with the NYC scheme, then core members should at least be allowed to serve within their state of residence, state of origin, or neighboring state within their geopolitical zones. And this will reduce the need for unnecessary long-distance journeys, as some Nigerians are saying. But there is another side to the story and the argument. Some Nigerians believe the NYC, the scheme, has served its purpose, and that, considering the security challenges that we are facing in this country nowadays, the scheme should be scrapped totally. So, I'll make a point this beautiful morning, we are asking, should NYC be scrapped completely? Should it be reformed to allow prospective corps members to choose where they want to serve? And of course, on their own, bear whatever consequences that come with it. Or should the government simply restrict postings to their state of origin, residence, or geopolitical zones? What's your take this morning? If it were your child going for NYC, would you support the current system or demand a change? That's what we're looking at this morning. Make your point and make it snappy as quickly as possible, and do not incite, do not abuse, and do not insult anyone. That's where we're going this morning. 0700 7000 977 0900 7000 977 0916257 1214 0916257 1214. Don't mind my voice when I talk about issues like these. I kind of get emotional. I'm sorry. But let's talk this morning. Good morning and welcome. My name is Pretty. What's your name? Good morning. I greet you, my brother.
2: Calling you from the center of the Israel this morning. Do you know why FCC schemes can never be scrapped?
0: Okay.
2: My history former teacher was a newspaper. So what I want to say is that the newspaper supposed to be posted if we're in school. What happened on October 1st is the start happening. Unimaginable. That is why I asked. Who is the official of the NYSC should provide another means to protect the coppers. After all, the coppers are not having jobs. Many of them are writing on Ghana Inota and the washing cars and swear in this registration. They should devise another means to safeguard them. It is not a scrap. I'm going to be the people who don't see. Every day, we tell you, say, that's my blessing. That's my blessing. Even when you keep having your blessing, I will sue you for stay of execution. Every time you tell me, catch your blessing. Look at this, this is everywhere. Look at this, of the own camera. We say, don't want to have police.
0: 0700-7000-977. Don't take us away from the subject of focus this morning. Yes, you've made your point. Don't take us away from where we are. Hello, good morning.
3: Yeah, good morning, Pretty. This is Pascal from Ikeja.
0: Good morning, Mr. Pascal.
3: Yeah, quickly, let me make my take. We are not security conscious in this country. Because before these two students were moved around the road, there should have been a proper security arrangement, either to accompany them with a security escort or military escort. So this one is just like they throw the children under the bus. Now, whether it should be scrapped or not, if today we are thinking how to rejig the Nigerian police system, why can't we rethink on about the NYSC set up in 1973? The aims of setting it up quickly, some of them is to inculcate discipline among the youths, self-reliance, and accelerated economic growth, above all, prejudice against other ethnic groups. Have we achieved that today? Those who set up this NYSC, this scheme, are the ones feeding the younger ones with the venom of anti-tribal sentiments. So I think that it is time that it should be restructured. Let the students, those who graduate, serve within their own region of strength because of the security nature until we get our security right. But above all, we are calling for proper restructuring of this country. That is the ultimate, because we are fed as a nation, building a nation. There is no unity. Those who are clamoring to be preaching unity are the ones dividing Nigeria. Thank you very much.
0: Thank you, Mr. Pascal. Yes, we're from Ikeja. Yes, restructuring of the nation, the ultimate thing. But he also said that the way it is right now, the NYC, the children should be allowed to serve in their geopolitical zone. What's your own take this morning? Hello, good morning.
4: Good morning, Peter.
0: Good morning to you.
4: My name is Timothy.
0: I didn't get you.
4: My name is Timothy.
0: Okay, Timothy from?
4: Telephone.
0: Okay, thank you. Let's have it.
4: My contribution, I think, we need to go to like what you have seen. The solution should be
0: we can hardly hear. Your line is breaking. Your line is not clear. It's not really clear. We can hardly hear you. It's cranky. Please, maybe you can just move away from there and call again. Sorry about that. Timothy, please try to call back. We could hardly pick a thing from what you are saying. 0700-7000-977 0916257-1214. Hello, good morning. Hello.
5: Hello.
0: Yes, sir. Good morning.
5: Morning, sir.
0: Yes, sir. It's good to have you.
5: This is Mr. Yana calling from Eba.
6: How is Eba this morning?
5: I'm fine. You too?
6: We thank God, sir.
5: Okay. NYSC. He has become a target.
6: A target?
5: Has become a target.
6: Hmm.
5: Right from for election. You remember what happened to them during 2011 election in the north. These are youth are dying anyhow. And imagine the parents after you spend money to train their child just for him to serve the nation. Not even as if they are properly cared for.
6: Mm.
5: But it's just to fulfill all righteousness, let it be that I serve. Because most of them are disenchanted. Now they have become prey to the wickedness of this country. So first and foremost, who are the people responsible? Who are these people after their lives? After them? You see, the point where that thing happened in Imo State, less than 5 kilometers, 2 weeks ago, two people were killed.
6: Exactly.
5: Except Fulani, terrorists. And it happened again. The truth is that our security is not properly handled. This security can go within a shortest time. Allow the citizens to defend themselves. It took the Igbos, the Jafras, 3 years to defend their land. And we know the because everything, security was in their hands. They managed it well. We have able-bodied men from every locality that can handle themselves. What the Nigerian military security agency is doing are purely reactionary. They're not proactive. By the time you call them to come and say, these people are taking advantage, nobody is attacking these people. The short time this ESN operated in the Southeast, we didn't have all this nonsense. But they were easy to condemn them, to turn them as terrorists, and disband them. So the government knows what to do, and they refuse to do it. Give us community policing. Allow us to have, allow us to have good equipment. Don't supply us. We have individuals who can help their communities. They should stop. Our vigilantes should stop carrying catapults to chase after Goliath. They are not David of this era. Let the communities be. Since we have security problems, I can't see why Fulani will leave the north. Compton State have been killing people in the name of one Nigeria. That is rubbish, now. We can handle ourselves. We can handle the problem. Let the government permit it. The military barracks are too busy. It's very far away. Before you call them to come, these people have gone far away. Please let the government do the right, the very needful thing, or they disband this NYSC of a team. It's no longer giving us joy, especially the parents. Thank you very much and have a nice day.
6: Thank you so much, Mr. Henacho. Please go and drink water. Go and drink water, okay? So that your throat can get hydration. He says, the NYC is no longer giving us joy. Let it disband it, especially the parents. Because, I mean, just imagine your child will be going far not to go and serve, and your mind will be up for so many months. I mean, high BP. God have mercy, because my child is going to serve. But what's your own take? I mean, to retain it the way it is right now, reform it in such a way that I, as the core member, or I, as the parent of a prospective core member, can choose where I wish to serve, or where I wish my child will serve. What's your take this morning? 0700-7000-977, 0916-257-1214. Hello. Hello. Hello, good morning. Hello. This person is not ready for us. You're not ready. You're not ready. You're not ready. You're doing another meeting right there. And we're not ready for such meeting. We are busy here. 0700-7000-977-0916-257-1214. What's your own take this morning? To retain it the way it is right now,
0: or reform the NYSC in such a way that things will change in a way that I can choose where I want to serve, or I can choose for my child where I wish he or she should serve, considering all of the insecurity situation in Nigeria at this time. What's your take? 0700-7000-977, 0916-257-1214. Hello, good morning. Hello? Hello, good morning. Are you there? Okay, we move on. That one is not talking. Let's move to another one. Hello, good morning.
7: Good morning.
0: Yes, sir, good morning.
7: My take is that...
0: Your name and location.
7: You are killing the...
0: Your name and location.
7: The suggestion is that they should ban them now.
0: Your name.
7: At what?
0: From where?
7: From Igbo.
0: Uh-huh, yeah, let's have you. Hello? Okay. 0700-7000-977-0916-257-1214. What's your own take? He said his own take. They should ban them now, but he didn't expatiate before he left. So what's your take? Let's have it this beautiful morning. Okay. 0700-7000-977-0916-257-1214. Hello? Hello?
8: Hello, good morning.
0: Good morning. Move away from the radio, please.
8: Yeah. This is me calling from Ojata.
0: Mui.
8: In terms of this topic which you brought this morning, in
0: yes.
8: fact, Nigeria offer on the video and nothing. Yes. This is 26 years of independence. That the aim of this youth corps has never been established or have been signed. My take on this is that they should scrap that out intentionally, totally, yes. Because this government, and most government that come in power, if I say they are not intended for the masses, somebody will say that I'm abusing them, but they need to be scrapped in totally. And see how the masses are suffering. They must say each group is going to serve their land. They will be talking. And yet, as you talk, nothing, everyone knows that nothing is happening. What the hell? They should be strapped this.
0: Meanwhile, I see.
8: Youth call. Please, that's my take.
0: Thank you.
8: God bless you.
0: Thank you. God bless you.
8: Nigeria.
0: God bless you. Scrap it is what he's also saying. It has outlived its usefulness. There's no need for it anymore, according to him. What's your own take this morning? 0700. Nobody's even talking about maybe reforming it in such a way that we have the opportunity to choose where we wish to serve. A majority of the people are saying scrap it, it's outlived its usefulness. We still have a few moments to wrap up the conversation this morning. In case you're just joining us, we're looking at the situation that happened concerning the PCM. When we say PCM, we're talking about prospective core members who left Ibadan and going to Akwa Ibom and Imo State for the orientation in the NYSC camps. And the young graduates were simply trying to serve their country, yet they have been kidnapped. They were kidnapped around the Mbitoli local government area in Imo State. And many Nigerians are saying, scrap this NYSC because it's putting the lives of young Nigerians in danger. While some are saying, no, don't scrap it, reform it, let people choose where they wish to serve, or government should just simply make it serve where you come from, your geopolitical zone. But what's your own take? Hello.
9: Hello, good morning, Peter.
0: Good morning, bro.
9: Yeah, this man called there from Ikeja.
0: How is Ikeja this morning?
9: It's fine.
0: Welcome.
9: Thank God. All right. Let me start with the first usefulness of NYC. For me, as a person, I think the NYC is very useful. For me, and a person, if I did not serve in the northern part of Nigeria, I won't know. There are some things I won't know. I never knew that. I thought when any people that come from the north, they are outside and they speak outside language until I got there. I know. In fact, where I serve, the outside land, though, they are good money, it should go. They'll say, she laughs here.
0: Wow.
9: Not even in a corner as normal Europe. So I actually learn a lot from there. Now, that is one. Now, please, I wouldn't want us to generalize this issue. Not just NYC core member are kidnapped. School children are kidnapped.
6: Mm.
9: Many people, okay, the one that happened yesterday at the plane crash, is still part of the Nigerian problem we are talking about.
6: Mm.
9: Yes. Now, I wouldn't want us to just look at it that because core members are in core, I mean, core members are involved, it should be a big deal for that aspect. No. Let's just look at it as a general insecurity across Nigeria that we should face.
6: Mm.
9: See, Pretty, I had a report, I read that in Russia-Ukraine war, about 575,000 people have lost their life during the war.
6: Mm.
9: But Nigeria here, we are not at war. But just insecurity, we have more than 50,000 people that have lost their lives. And you now see that we are in crisis. We are facing this challenge, which is insecurity. So we should talk more on that, how to solve it, because they are victims of insecurity in Nigeria. It's not just a core member as an organ. Now, the aspect of ability to choose where they it has already been like, it has been like that. You can imagine from my time, 2010, 2011, when I was in Kaduna State, most of the coming back, they said no, and they applied for the deployment, and they went to where the place they chose. So it has always been like that recently. So in fact, where these people are in Namibia, they are not even in the north. Is that road to with the control?
6: Mm.
9: We even expected that because we believe that maybe the west and the east to some extent is a bit safe. So I think it's a general insecurity. It's not even, I won't want us to just put it, stress NYC copper as a big challenge.
6: Mm.
9: Good morning.
6: Thank you. Yes, thank you. All right. 0700-7000-977-0916-257-1214. Hello, good morning. Hello.
10: Hello, good morning.
6: Good morning.
10: Good morning. My name is Peter Usifo. I'm calling from Abanja, Kaki.
6: Yes, sir.
10: So, for people who are calling from the staff of NYC, I will not accept such an issue.
6: Mm.
10: I want NYC to continue because I enjoy from it. And if you take a survey today, many of these youth corporates will tell you that they want it to continue. And those two universities who are yet to even finish in the final year or even in their first year will tell you that they want to enjoy NYC.
6: Mm.
10: The only thing is that let it be reformed, so that there be no insecurity during their own time. So that is my own idea. I don't want it to be scrapped at all.
6: Mm.
10: Because it will save some time for some students. Many students are unemployed. Many graduates are unemployed. And you use this year to train them. And if possible, they should add up military training, full military training, not paramilitary training, you know, as it was being done before.
6: Mm.
10: But this time around, instead of 3 weeks of paramilitary training, let there be maybe 2 months or 1 month full military training. You understand? Then their secondary assignment. So it is very necessary that we have NYC.
6: Mm.
10: I don't want it to be scrapped.
6: Yes, sir.
10: After all, it was not like this in the beginning.
6: Yeah.
10: Mm. There was security in the beginning, only that times changed because of population and other things. So the people in government should make sure that they reform the system to make sure that NYC is viable and people will continue to serve without any problem. And those who are also saying they want to let graduates or the NYC youth corps choose where they will serve. Yes, many people will choose their base cities like Lagos and Abuja.
6: Yeah.
10: You know, but these places will be overpopulated. When these places are overpopulated, where will others go? Mm. So the only thing is that they should be secreting all parts of Nigeria. After all, NYC is meant for, you know, graduates to liaison to go other places where they have not known before, other cults or traditions.
6: Mm.
10: You understand? Mm. Like the Igbo Jim said to Yoruba land or Hausa land, and vice versa.
6: Mm.
10: So that is just my idea.
6: Yeah.
10: In conclusion, I don't want NYC
6: to be scrapped. Wow.
10: At all. Thank you very much.
6: Thank you so much.
10: Reformed.
6: All right.
10: Thank you.
6: Thank you. Instead, it should be reformed. Don't scrap it. He gave some very important reasons for his postulation there. All right. So I can still take one or two more calls before I begin to wrap things up on the Make a Point segment for today, because we've been looking at NYSC. Some people are saying completely it should be scrapped, while some are saying no, it should be reformed, like Mr. Peter Usifo there saying. All right. As I begin to wrap up little by little, I want to first address those who feel it should be scrapped completely. I say by asking a question, do you throw away the baby with the bathwater? The fact that insecurity is giving us serious issues, do we now scrap NYSC? If you feel NYSC is okay, let me take this call before I make my final remark. Hello, good morning.
11: Hello, Graffiti.
6: Good morning.
11: Good morning. My name is Alia.
6: Okay. All right. Let's wrap it up.
11: This is to your this. My contribution to the people have been saying. My contribution is whether reforming or I'm not supposed to that. My contribution is every time they want to do
6: escort them. Thank you. Escort them. I remember, yes, you know, fresh, what's it called? Recruits into the military. If they are posting them, for instance, if they leave Zaria, they are posting them to Lagos. They are already soldiers. They are already soldiers. If anything happens on the road, they can defend themselves. But they will still escort them from Zaria to Lagos, Zaria to Ibadan. They escort them from full escort. So that's what some people are saying. I remember the first caller gave us this idea as well. Why wouldn't they be escorted? NYC members, escort them. Wherever they are moving from, escort them to the orientation camp, then back to where they are going to serve. As I was saying before I start wrapping things up this morning, if you look at NYSC and all of the good things it's been, NYSC has been good to people who serve. It makes you, Mark says something there, Mark Odia, how you got, you get to know things you didn't know before. Before I got into to the east, the southeastern part of Nigeria, I never knew, there were things I heard when I was here. But when I got to the southeast, I found out that many of them were wrong, fallacy, wrong notions. So NYC, we can't totally be saying we should scrap it because of all of these things. Number two, do you know how much they earn? 77,000 naira. They even earn more than the average Nigerian worker. If you get that for 1 year that you're going to be serving and you save very well, you know how much you get? Some state like Lagos pay them extra again. I mean, for instance, some state pay them like 50, 60, 70,000 again. So you come in by earning over 100,000, about 140, 130,000 naira for 1 year. That will enable that core member to, plan life before things will start rolling out after service. Now, for those who are also saying scrap them, it's because of what they are seeing. But let's look at the advantages. If they outweigh the disadvantages, then why should we scrap? What we should look at is overhauling of our security system in Nigeria. Those leading us, let's see how we can work on our system. Our system is wrong. I've been saying it. What is wrong with us a system. Let's get our system rightly. Let's get them correctly, and everything will work well for us.
12: When Asha sang, there is fire on the mountain.
6: We didn't know. When Asha told us there is fire on the mountain, we didn't know. Our homes, we get to know the flames of the fire on the mountain. We've made our points this morning. Thank you so, so much for everything you have said. We'll be here again tomorrow. Sorry, I can't take any more calls. I appreciate you for all of your messages this morning. God bless you. Thank you. My name is Pretty. The show continues, AM Lagos Live.

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0: Tunde, what is this thing you are looking for?
1: Mama, wait. Wait. Mama, wait.
0: I said, Tunde, what are you looking for?
1: Oh, Mommy, wait now. Wait.
0: What are you looking for?
1: My PVC, my permanent voter's card. Yeah.
0: Now that small card,
2: 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Now politician get power and I no be us.
1: Mama, that one now your own. Now your own be that. 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
1: 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They no want make your future better. 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

Kick Beat alongside Ruga there doing all of us. Yes, all of us have the blame to share in what is going on in Nigeria. It's easy to blame someone. Blame the other man. It's easy to blame the other man. But you check yourself as well. You're also doing something that is not making things right. For instance, you just eat something and you throw it out of the window. You block the drainages, and when it rains, you begin to, the governor is not doing anything. The governor is not doing enough. The president is a weak man. But your own, you're not thinking, you're not looking at what you're doing. To also affect the other man. Talked about those who are selling in the market. All of the things you do. Crazy things we do up and down. But it's always very easy to blame. All of us have a blame when it comes to the way Nigeria is. Nigeria is the most blessed country in the world. I say it anywhere with my full chest. Nigeria is the most blessed. Go check it out. Some countries don't even have any resource, or they have just one. But Nigeria, everywhere, everything. Do you know Tina Columbite, what they used to make in jet plane, is found in Nigeria in Jos Plateau State? You don't know? Gold is found in Nigeria. Petroleum is found here in Nigeria, where some people don't even have any. We have them plenty, yet we are misusing them. Blessings are turning to curse because of our attitude, because of how we behave. So all of us, just like the title of that song, all of us have a blame. The leadership, the followership, we have a blame. It's easy to make mouth to say, no, I'm not. Elections will start now. You soon start to collect all of those 119 or 1,000. One Congo of Gari, one Congo of rice. Then you will now be blaming them. You don't know the money they used to settle you. They went to get the money. It's like business. A businessman wants to recoup, wants to get his profit. So when I borrow 10 million to settle you before election, when I go back, won't I make times 2, times 3, times 4 of that money? I want to make 50 million now. So don't make too much noise. Don't make too much noise. Once you are among those people doing things that you're not supposed to do, then you're not supposed to make noise. Don't blame anybody for your misfortune. You collect money before you vote, don't ask anybody for anything. You don't ask for good governance. So I've continued to say it, what is lacking is system. Until the day we begin to look at how to have system, then we're just joking. We're just making too much noise. God have mercy on us. In Cross River State, there's something that has always happened in Cross Rivers. Over the last 11 years, observations have shown that in the state, in Cross Rivers, cases of alleged ritual killings tend to be on the increase once we have general elections coming near. And women are the one accounting for more than 90% of the reported victims. And it has started happening again at this time as we move towards 2027 election. Since the year 2015, when the ugly trend reportedly began in the state, several women have been killed, yet no alleged ritualist has been apprehended or any suspect arrested in connection with the killings. In many of the cases, the killers appear to leave little or no trail, while the victims are stripped of items or identifying details that could help investigators unravel the circumstances surrounding their death. Now, with the 2027 election approaching now, there are already reported instances of women being found dead with some of their vital body parts allegedly missing. So you see what we are saying now? People want to go into election. They are killing people for election. What is the essence? I thought election should have been like a sports football competition. You win, I win. You lose, I lose. Or you win, I lose. You lose, I win. I congratulate you. I mean, we move on. Then to go and strategize for next time. But why do we find all of these things happening in Nigeria? When elections are coming, you see burning, arson, killing, ritual killings here and there, kidnappings here and there. You know why? System. Our political system is too monetized. The money in our politics is too much. We hear how much a senator makes for 4 years. Being in the Senate for 4 years, you know that they can kill to be there. We hear how much somebody makes for being in an office for 4 years, you will know that they can kill to be there. That is why those who do not know God will always want to do anything to get there.
until we now have a system where we fix the salaries and the emoluments of those who are leading us. The same salary that the lecturer in university receives should be what they receive. I mean, or should, it shouldn't be up to that now. They are not even mates now. The lecturer in university should be more than them. I'm telling you. Yesterday we talked about World Teachers Day. How much does the teacher earn in Nigeria? These are the things we should start to let us make things work. I'm telling you. How much do we earn as journalists for the state of the realm? That is why you see everybody is joining politics. If those who are not joining mainstream politics, they are joining from background, from the underground. Because the money is too much. The money in our system is too much. Let us reduce the way we do this. This, our political system is just crazy. We can't go anywhere with the system we're on until we have a system that works very well. We are joking. God help us. I've been saying my own, I'll keep saying it. System is what is lacking. Until we begin to have system that works, then we are just playing. We play too much here, you know. God help us. Anyway, today is the 279th day of the year. And you know, we have 86 days to go. That's what it means. 86 more days to the end of the year, 2026. So whatever you have to achieve again, for the year 2026, you have 86 days to go. So go grab it. If you can do it, you can have it. Try to make it happen. There's nothing that can't happen in 86 days. Yes, anything can happen. Within 86 days, you can still achieve so many things. So go for it. Don't despair. Don't snooze so you don't lose. Okay, let me believe in you this morning so that I can have the news at 10. After the news, I beg you now, I'll be coming through. Mommy Jew in the building. We're taking you through. I beg you now this morning. The radio is yours via the microphone, via your telephones. Thank you so, so much. Big ups to everyone that has been part of the show this morning. Yes, everyone started it earlier in the engineering unit. And of course, Shion took over. Of course, those are the ICT as well. So, of course, appreciate Deepo and every other person that has been part of it as well. Those are the transmitting end of Shogunle. Big ups to you. Big ups to Diola and the producer for this morning, Josephine Oshogbemo, representing big time. My name is Pretty Adegoke. Okay. You call me the finest, the nature's finest. I'll be here on the drive time later in the evening. Keep a dialogue right here. Don't move it. Don't touch it. More coming through. The fun continues on this first Tuesday in October. Good morning. I wish you a happy day, just as this song is saying. Happy right here. Good morning. Enjoy the rest of your day. God bless you.

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2: 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I am Comfort Agbai. President Bola Tinubu has declared 3 days of national mourning for Air Force personnel killed in a military aircraft crash in Ondo State. He also directed that national flags be flown at half-mast across the country in honor of the fallen officers. The Nigerian Air Force ATR-42 aircraft carrying 25 passengers and 7 crew members crashed near a naval base in the Ibukuda area of Ondo State while on a routine flight from Benin to Lagos. President Tinubu expressed profound sadness over the tragedy and condoled with the families of the victims. The Chief of the Air Staff, Air Marshal Sunday Kelvin Aneke, and the entire Nigerian Air Force. He has directed the Nigerian Air Force to immediately commence a thorough investigation into the cause of the crash with a view to preventing a recurrence. President Tinubu also commended the Air Force for activating search and rescue operations as well as first responders and the Ondo State Government for their swift response. The names of the deceased personnel are expected to be released after their families have been contacted. May their souls rest in peace. Also, the Minister of Defense, retired General Christopher Musa, has ordered a comprehensive investigation into the crash of Nigerian military aircraft NAF 931, which claimed the lives of military personnel and civilians on board. In a statement, General Musa described the incident as a tragic loss to the armed forces and the nation, saying the military personnel were on a routine flight mission when they paid the supreme price. He described the deceased officers and airmen as brave patriots who demonstrated courage, professionalism, and selfless commitment to national service while expressing condolences to their families, colleagues, and their military leadership. General Musa said the outcome of the investigation will be used to establish the cause of the crash and strengthen operational and safety protocols across the nation's military aviation units. And away from those sad incidences, the Lagos State government says that the proposed extension of teachers' retirement age to 65 years or 40 years in service is receiving accelerated attention with a decision expected soon. Governor Babajide Sanwo-Olu gave the assurance at the 2026 World Teachers' Day celebration organized by the Nigerian Union of Teachers, NUT, Lagos State Wing. Represented by Deputy Governor Obafemi Hamzat, the governor said teachers play a critical role in shaping the future of society. Sanwo-Olu noted that improving teachers' welfare goes beyond salary increases, stressing the need for better working conditions, modern teaching tools, affordable accommodation, adequate classrooms, and improved security. The Commissioner for Basic and Secondary Education, Jami Otolani Ali Balogo, commended teachers for their contributions to education in the state, saying their efforts were reflected in the impressive results recorded in the 2025 and 2026 WAEC examinations. The Nigeria Democratic Congress, NDC, has denied allegations that its national leader, Senator Siriake Dixon, is working as a front for the ruling All Progressives Congress, APC. In a statement signed by OSA director, the party described the allegation as wicked, vexatious, and mendacious, insisting that Senator Dixon has neither a secret nor open deal with the APC. The NDC said the claim was nothing more than political rumor, stressing that Dixon's record in public service makes it absurd to suggest he would work against his party and its presidential candidate Peter Obi and running mate Rabiu Musa Kwankwaso. The party said Dixon chose the hard, honorable path of building the NDC instead of defecting to the APC, describing his political record as evidence of his commitment to national development. The NDC attributed delegations to political opponents, it said, were threatened by the party's growing popularity and urged its members and supporters to remain focused on securing victory for his candidates. With that, we conclude the Metro FM Newsbeat at 10. An update will come at noon. You can watch us live on www.facebook.com/Metro977Live. 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Nothing great was ever achieved without enthusiasm. That's our food for thoughts. The news was edited by Ngozi Kanebi. I am Comfort Agbay. Good morning.

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2: You will struggle to graduate from the university after the long ASUU strike. And the next thing, you are in the street looking for a job for months, sometimes years.
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2: You will think that 2 million naira will solve your financial problems until you make 2 million naira. And then, boom.
4: 2 million gone? Just like that? Just household items and loans? 2 million!
2: You think traveling abroad will solve your financial problems until you start living abroad?
5: Nah, you haven't sent money for this month, oh. What's happening now?
4: Mama, I'm exhausted. The tax, the bill I'm paying here is too much. I can't even save. I can't even rest. I've been working. Mama, just please, just bear with me.
5: Hey, whoa. But you have to try your best and send the money. We need the money. You know how it is in the country. We need the money. Biko, try your best and send the money. You hear? Thank you, my son.
2: When you're single, you think marriage will remove loneliness. And then you get married.
4: I can't take this anymore from you. You keep coming late from work. I can't take this from you.
5: What are you saying? What are you saying? You must be stupid.
4: No, you
5: must be stupid.
4: You are crazy.
5: I can't be trying.
4: You are crazy. You are crazy. I am the man of the house.
5: Tell me, what are you doing?
4: I am the man of the house.
5: I cannot take this. You are the man.
4: I cannot.
2: The future and plans can be ridiculous sometimes. They seem to be final solutions to life struggles, but can be mere junctions in the long, complex journey of life and career. So don't forget that life is a constant struggle. 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So don't stop the struggle. Don't get discouraged. Don't. Keep moving. Keep praying. Keep hope alive.
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0: All right, this NAD day number 6 for the month of October 2026, the independent month, and that's what we call them. So I thank you as you don't wake up this month. Thank God for everything. And in messes, Naim, we always enjoy. So welcome on board. This is Metro 97.7 in the city of Lagos, my Beguna, the very first for the week. And say welcome on board. All right. We know so many things we don't happen as 5 day. We will continue to see them, the good, the bad, the ugly, and the one we find well. And life they fair. Naso media always the talk am. And as it don't be, our hearts go out to all the people we lose their lives yesterday for that unfortunate aircraft incident for Ondo. Well, nobody feels it don't happen for now, so make we just keep our fingers crossed tight as the investigation don't start. Plenty talk don't come from here and there. All of them go just still allegations. Nobody go fit put mouth say exactly what happened. So before people go rush go conclude, make we relax first to see the outcome of the investigation. Our hearts, you go out to all we say their loved ones been dead. 32 is huge in day. Sad one. All right, at the program, how it be for your side, how the weather they treat you, as it be, the weather get as it be, but then we know if na rain now, we go talk. If na sun, it's too hot. If na matan, it's too cold. If na this, it's too do. Anyhow, we be make we accept time and give thanks to God, say they are alive. Some of us are still there under the weather, so just accept them. I'm just trying to pick up and also with the around with the other person. I'm also human, just accept it as it is. The numbers 0700 977 0916 257 214, and make we go straight to the points, no take too much time. Give us what you get to give, and then others can contribute as well. Hello, good morning.
1: Good morning, my sister.
0: Your name, I wait.
1: Yes, Eda Lucky.
0: How are you doing, sir? You're welcome.
1: Yeah. My heart goes to those who alarm a crash. The first is yesterday, I was not happy. But what is happening is, I'm not. In fact, I took put up two of them. That day, last week, kidnappers, going to sleep. The white chat. I don't regret it. So that day, I to open my mind. He died. Oh. My sister, comfort.
0: Sir.
1: Where I'm going is, this is special something. Please, men of God in this nation, Nigeria, they should help

0: things of God. All these things are not just ordinary. That local one we have not had. So please, we are asking for the men of God, if they can come together, seek the face of God upon them. The serpent is not biting. The serpent is not biting. So they don't come together. In the local assembly, even though it's 1 hour of time, it is the face of God. We are serving a living God. It's not a dead God. We need to create some backdrop and seek his face. This might just be the name of peace.
1: All right, sir.
0: So we need to seek the face of God.
1: God bless you too. So, Elder Lucky, don't come out, come talk. We need to seek the face of God. That's not the only so. We dey pray. Nigeria is a praying nation, and I dey sure say everybody will get them of praying. They do that prayer well. But at the time, now all of us get the same vision. No, it not go be. But they're still insisting that the only way out is to see, say, all of us put our hands together, see how we go take help this nation. If you like, go anywhere, go fly around at the rate. Home is still going to be the place you will land. Even if you're out of the country for so many years, somehow, you still come back, come meet with your people. But this kind of thing don't happen on some occasions, and people are still wondering how this thing happened, and waiting be this and that. As we stand now, we can't conclude. We no fit to conclude. We are holding on. The president don't talk, say, in the await the outcome of a very thorough investigation. So let's hope and believe that that will happen soon and soon. All right. Elder Lucky, thank you. I know, say, Yusuf, you did pray seriously for Nigeria. And the same way it goes for one or two of us too. Yes, we believe in this vision Nigeria. And say, no more than do am. God no go wipe all of it, because if we lose young people, we're supposed to reach where we're supposed to reach. It is very, very disheartening how the temperature of the nation is right now. If you thought, my person no day there. Nigeria big, yes, but then it's still small. If you go see, check, eventually, maybe one person will go know somebody where you know go day involved. This happened to someone we know too, right here, like 3 years ago or so. Yes, as time they go, no time now. Nah, as time they come, we stay. So somebody talks, say, time is not going, and we they go. Each time this thing happens, it takes us back to the incidents that happened before now. Plenty of these crashes like that happen way back in time, and it's still happening up till now. What should we turn? 0700-7000-770-916-257-121. Good morning.
2: Good morning, ma.
1: How are you doing, sir?
2: I'm fine, oh. On anchor.
1: Are they here?
2: I trust. You're welcome.
1: Thank you, sir.
2: Okay. My name is Ihana.
1: You're welcome, sir.
2: I get call from NEPA. My complaint through for NEPA. It's about 5 days now. We never see light for here. The day for old transformer. I hear say that transformer don't pass by something years with the servers. Okay, now presently, I think for the past 1 year, say one honorable where they represent us here can donate one transformer to help in the light. And since then, they live of the community. They don't they go to NEPA. And they can't help us install them. And NEPA, they give them condition how much they go pay. Waiting and waiting to buy. Do all those things. You see, my complaint here is say, NEPA no be then get trans. Community now go raise money to those things. NEPA will come back, be collecting, sharing bill and collecting money. If you hesitate to pay, they will cut your life. I don't know why we are operating a very oppressive government in Nigeria. Every level, at every level.

0: I don't know where to lay the complaint. Abroad, no be like that. Elsewhere, no be like that. NEPA supposed to be responsible for it. Then you pay them for their services, for using their light and everything. But now they will shift every responsibility to you. Even now, you go buy wire for your house. NEPA will come and cut it, carry and roll and go. I don't know why our nature is like this. Is they too painful? We they punish ourselves every level. No sympathy. Eh? How can we survive as a nation? How can we make progress? And we know the importance of light for life. Light and life, and they go together. Then they talk of solar. So solar have many limitations. You get plenty limit idea.
1: Yes, sir.
0: Nothing like national grid. If that one come, your life don't come alive. Everything at once. Okay, I have so like they use power my farm and recharge my phone most times. For yesterday, rent. Some don't come out.
1: Exactly.
0: I know feed. Will I petition God?
1: That's it.
0: I enjoy the rain. So nations know about these things. They know they live and they know say solar. No, if you bring that something, they use solar. They know they rely entirely. They have a mixture of energies, both hydro, solar, wind. They combine everything. So I think this one goes there. I beg, let me put for NEPA. Then quickly make a talk of this. Anyway, thank you. I don't know why, how we get to this level. Fulani don't take over Nigeria. And we know they do anything. That location where it happened to me, say, 2 weeks ago, they put in my village, now very close to my area, less than 5 kilometers. Now then they pray that our people know they go farm again. They sit down for house. Hunger, they were everywhere. We know past 20 of them or 100 of them. But when people go arrive, they make them go defend themselves. Government agencies will come against them. Who give you knife? Who give you gun? We not go continue life like this. So the hardship is too much, and most of them are self-inflicted. That we they cause them to ourselves. Eh? I'll be saying we'll serve again. If this is not the important, they get the counselor. Understand? They send my team to Jigawa. I say no way. Make him work and to Lagos. See the money then they call.
1: Mm-hmm.
0: They pass me for now. Mm-hmm. Eh? All these are challenges will get everywhere. Please let government work. Thank you and God bless you.
1: Thank you, Mr. Ihenacho. The issue of this serving it don't become a problem. The excitement, you know, day again. With all the things we've been on this issue of insecurity. Those days, finish school like this, pam, pam, they don't ready to wear the uniform. They sweet people. In fact, some people, their partners, where they get now from service year, nine then jam, and from there, they who that one was a life hookup. in those days, no need for anyone. The hookup was very, very genuine. All right, and they look this time. I'm not sure I go fit to pick this call now because the time they knock on top the MTN segment. Mbok, no vex. 11 o'clock, we go home. Make I create this time for the senior citizen. Wear your cap. Blessing, please. No fit take calls for now. Just hold on. 11 o'clock, we go take the calls again. But now at the MTN segment.
2: Yes, Kofilala. Good morning.
1: You know, we cap. You come out the cap for
2: no, no, the mood of the nation.
1: For the heroes.
2: Yes, the thing touched me because when I come here yesterday, I say children follow. So it was more like a family outing. You know, so there's some parents with their wives and all that. Well, we'll never get the manifest up to now.
1: And the investigation.
2: But to think that 25 plus 7, 32.
1: That's huge.
2: Because yesterday I watched the governor of Ondo State, editor for TV, when they talk about that. They don't drop people into that forest, say, near canal, you know, naval base there. To go. But we are believing that by today,

0: there, we don't get the least, but it's very painful. But the thing finished my mood because I imagine, remember the time when something like that happened to that one generation, I think corners or so.
1: Yeah, very fine officers.
0: Yes. Yeah. I can't imagine that, say, by now, say, the Minister of Aviation and the Aerospace Management, they talk on TV, say, well, NAMA and NCA not really involved in the activities of the military and all of that, but they are coming in to help.
1: If they call them,
0: exactly. And it's their things, but it's very, very unfortunate. I mean, I feel bad for this nation. I feel very, very bad. But then, may God accept their soul, because I don't know whether any survivor will go there for that kind of thing. Because now they don't see the wreckage. Well, if you say nothing there, then it's going to be difficult to say, unless there's a miracle. Who says miracle? No, unless there's a miracle. But it's just unfortunate. Let's see as it be, by the day, we'll go get the details, especially the manifest, to know whether a family thing or anyhow it will be. It's our heart to go to the military generally, not just the Air Force, all the family they're involved. And then, if you look at time, yes, segment 9 days, so 29 minutes, 9 minutes, they pursue 11 o'clock. Yes, first Tuesday for the month of October. Last time you hear me, would they do independent? Yes, that day, many things when MTN put for ground to take celebrate Nigerians. And of course, not for this week, Customer Service Week. Yes, MTN don't put for ground. Some of you mind this week. That's from yesterday when it started, Friday. Customer Service Experience Center. If you know this, smile enter there, this might come out. Yeah, so. And a part of the team when I test that show and plenty of other things when they on the mix. Not forget, say, Momo still involved in Dangote IPO. By this time next week, the IPO period go down. But now you never buy through Momo. What a guam? Where do you wait for? Anyway, you're sincerely here, Fred Wulona, the Minister of Engagement, and of course, senior citizen. And don't forget, say, 977 Bond FM 92.9. Don't forget, also, Radio 110. All join to make sure say the balance. And they come back now because I just rush enter market. Says my market. When I come back, we'll head for this customer service week. When done start yesterday. And they come back now.

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5: Yes, so MTN, we are doing plenty things today. Yeah, and I said, what are we doing today? So you know, what do they do today? Mm-hmm. How are you enjoying the service customers week where you don't go? But a quick one, last week the one I did here, Nigeria marked their independence, and that was the first day for the month of October. Today, now the sixth day. Now we say, la play, this don't enter.

But all the people with great independence with MTN know so that they were something else. Yes, because 6 years behind us as a people and plenty ahead of us, MTN is a matter. So we don't come a long way, but the best stories are still being written. And so they say they never tired to say Happy Independence Day, Nigeria. And while I try to talk, I'm 6 days after day. Since that day, there are three things. Yes, there are plenty of things when a lot of people die. That very day, some families groove. Yes, they groove themselves last Thursday. Family funfair to take celebrate the day. Locations, for those of you now wonder for Ibadan, you understand, say the Palm Shopping Mall, people full there, go enjoy themselves. We know going to Spa Mall, go well. And Abuja, Nerve Gateway Mall, all the places when it happen. Music, plenty grooving, shopping there inside. Yes, games, comedies, food. And on that side of the lake pass, food and drinks. So it was so much, it was massive fun. But the one that's actually they talk about now, the independence operation be don't come, but it never go. Yeah. Because there are plenty of things when MTN don't put for ground. To tell you, say, the whole of this month, yes, you need to visit any of the center. Are you going to understand what I mean? Yeah. And so they celebrate that since yesterday, when be 5th, go reach Friday, when be 9. Yes, MTN, they are doing plenty of things. And interestingly, if you go to their MTN e-shop, I can give you one secret, because you never can tell when the grooving will reach your turn. Go to the MTN e-shop. Yes, something is waiting for there. 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That's a special independence discount. Not just about independence then, independence month. That is running from that Thursday and it will run to the 30th of this month. I think this Monday end is the 31st or so. Okay, but this one they run to the 30th. So please carry waka now. 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To you, as I talk now, go there. Because this is not a tea when they show face all the time. Yes, that 5% discount on items on sale. You find plenty things there. Yeah. So once you go there, even if something went on the hungry you since, see how go take duamo. God don't answer your bread. If you come out at 5% from something, won't be like 10,000. If you come out at 5%, the mathematics well, that one will be like 3,500. They come out. Yes. So that is that. And of course, forget so you can visit at the MTN Experience Centers and celebrate Customer Service Week with them and leave it 100 things where you go there, because MTN said, we'll go the extra mile so you can leave 100 Customer Service Week. 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And still part of the deal. Yes, people, you know Ziggy, I be open your ear well. God, this is a great opportunity where the float for your demo. So, as part of the Customer Service Week, treasure hunt on Ziggy. Ziggy, if you follow me last week, Thursday or so, or Tuesday, when Blossom Day here, in talk plenty, Ziggy. Ziggy and I, your personal assistant, when you will put for AI people. 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Listen, this is very important. Chat with Ziggy every day, once 12 o'clock, stand attention. Afternoon on, no go wake up for night, say, you hear for radio, say, time don't reach to chat with Ziggy. That's the next 1 hour, 20 minutes or so. 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

3-3, then the next one, 5, into 5 places, that's 1, 2, 3, 4, 5, and 1. Matic can begin 7-0-9-0-3-3-0-0-0-0-1. That's this number. So once you reach 12 o'clock, boom, it's chat time. If you even just start and say, hello, Ziggy, we'll reply you. So how can I be of help to you? And if you just whisper and say, my data not finished. Not be secret, I didn't give you so. But just to make you have an idea. So chat with Ziggy on what treasure hunt on Ziggy. 10 o'clock, 12 noon. Possibility of 10,000 cash in Momo World Day part of the deal. If you hear me so, you still have current cash back as part of the things as for the customer service week. Oh, there's a chance of up to, listen to this one, up to 100 million in the weekly national consumer draws. Yes, national consumer draws. Yeah, so please, Zig is your friend. Chat with Ziggy now on 090-330 into 5 places and 1. All I can tell, waiting will hit you. All these are part of the customer service week. But more importantly, you go to any of the experience center. Let's go greet them. So on our way down, let's be sure say they understand why you're there. Say, a cool customer week, Abby. No worry. Just go there. There's something for you. I understand it's going to be a whole mid-friendly zone. So as you enter, bring your bright smile. Come camera ready. And don't be afraid to add that extra flair to your look. Make it look great. And they can't wait to celebrate with you as their customer. And a valuable customer. An interesting one. Yes, remember what we do. MTN data on trial, the one with Lagos here, for their penthouse, and some states, and even some universities. Remember, say, if you never hear them, of course, if you never hear them by now, there's something wrong. So the issue of the court is back in session. That'll be the next destination. We'll keep you guessing, Abby. Yes, the next destination. No forget, say, you don't hear them. They move from Lagos to ABU. Yeah, when they do campus term there, part of the things when they do for campus term there, now that buyer, when they explain give students waiting they shop, they are, okay? And so since they finish that thing, conversation on Twitter, everybody they follow at the matter they be, connectivity and in between. So now, the group, the court in quote, they're now ready to head to another campus.

is also my hint is small. So small town, we would let you know the school or the city where would they go to. So please make it just cut there. Stay tuned to MTN social media pages. Before you know, we'll do an answer. Okay. And of course, last week, busy for the business enterprise solution management. We hear that the cloud built by us, for us, for what's next. Yes. We hear that plenty of conversations around payment data localization continue. The chief entrepreneur business officer, when the our sister Linda sent one for, don't share plenty gist on waiting it go take to make the transition work for Nigeria's growing financial ecosystem. And the mama, the madam, talk plenty, but it won't be same thing and go play to advance Nigeria's digital economy through the strategic investment for local data centers and MTN cloud. Yeah. So she talked plenty on how important my idea for you to secure scalable infrastructure and all of that. Maybe I will try on Thursday so you can hear her voice more as it is when they talk how to move their business to the next level. Let's have one small break now. When I come back, don't forget Apache Panda. I talk about time the other time. Say they don't move to 100. Now they don't move to 25. Now I say, we don't be near. Yes, we don't be near to see the final 10. And from the final 10, the person won't go hammer that 5 million. The person won't go follow. I mean, this is 5 million day, 3 day. And I think 1.5 day. So I come back now. I just drink this hot tea when they look me for face.

0: 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R-H-A-P-S-O-D-I-C.
1: There you go again. Always using big words. Well, you're sesquipedalian. S-E-S-Q-U-I-P.
0: Sesqui? Are you casting spells?
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3: All right, plenty of things MTN is doing today. And part of the thing they do today, as I don't even have to say, their service centers all over the Federation, they open to receive the customers. Don't forget, as of the last count, MTN customers have crossed 90 point something million. Yes, that is it. You can go and verify. Mm-hmm. But this is a factor they give you. Imagine where over 90 million go storm the MTN service centers all over the Federation. Sake of say there must be a pat on the back. Thank you for being part of us. Yes, the first round of the MTN M-Post Spelling Bee 2026, it don't come to a close this Sunday. That's the day before yesterday. So they are moving now. You know, say once the first round come, they go reduce the number, they go reduce them. Let me say, we don't they come to separate Paul from Barnabas. I'll be putting the Sabi Bible. Well. Mm-hmm. Separate the big boys and girls from the small and all of that. So they are moving into the next stage. That is the next stage. We're going to head now to the final. Normally the final will always be around November. So between now and, of course, November, they don't enter the proper stage. And so what it now means, like you say, those of you when you apply as at Sunday, yes, you go wait. Maybe you go wait till next year. Because this stage don't go far. But we'll follow with the track to see as the matter they be. We'll let you know as the stage they move. As it be so for Apache Panda 2, we hear that from 4,300 and 2,436

0: applications they received for the Nigeria Pachu Panda Challenge Series 3, that's 3.0, and they don't select as it may be the first 100 and innovators. And this week, they don't reduce them to 25 that they compete, yes, for the next step when we bring them to 10. So, it says a matter be, we are still following that one too. And when I talk about Apache Panda, that's our young boys, that's a young, okay, maybe young men and women, 18 to 35, they be men. So that is it. People when their brain, they their body, when their brain rest for their, when it be say environment matter, they worry them. All of them do apply. See the number where they was applying at 2,436. From that they reduce them. People go sit down. So yeah, what you carry on? What do you want to do? You want to look flood matter? You want to look climate change? You want to look waste management and all of that? So from there, now they turn them to first 100, then now 25. And finally, it will be 10. And that first, the last 10 now, they go select the people when go carry first, second, third. And you know, so the first for Nigeria, go carry Wakago SA to meet with the first for the other part, other countries for Africa. You know, maybe every time Nigeria and they win for that level. But any person don't reach that level, God don't time bread. Because to be winner here, you already have a 5 mil in your account. Okay? Now, two quick things I go rush now before time go. But let's take this one quickly. The MTN Fly X, I don't talk about them. 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So you go learn more and, of course, purchase yours today. And, of course, it's good to even do it for this customer service week because you never can tell. Maybe not part of the service wing will make you enjoy 35%. I don't know, but anything can happen. So use the opportunity and go there. Now, this story concerns women. I don't talk this in plenty times. I'll talk on this week and probably next week again because on the 11th, this application expires. And so that is it. Ready to leave your hustle, 100. Yeah, this one through the MTN Foundation. They invest in our mama there, women entrepreneurs. Our mama there, when they sell akara, do bonds, do farming and all that, they don't open application for the first ever, the year, first ever female only. And it's an only woman, the MTN Foundation carry for mind, for this ICT matter and business case training where they don't arrange. I don't talk this in plenty last week. As I talk and now, I feel still talking next week because the application go end on the 11th. The 11th and next week, Nabi. Aha. So, that is it. So, please, if you get any of your sister, any of your mama, when they do small business, tell us the opportunity they knock for Endomoto to level up our digital and business skills and scaling business and move that business to the next level. Because here, if you empower the woman or a woman, you empower the nation. But I can't say, what that if you empower the men, we'll be saying, how would they carry load for head? Now, period of school. We went to bush. No. Now, women, they, now men, they care for now. You, they pay school fees. Is it? Month end, now, guy, you tell them, bros, month don't end. I believe us, too. There was more career, a lot of they go. But the fact,
1: they no force you.
0: They no force us. Not good, though. Anyhow, now, TNC Foundation, they say, make could do women well so that women go support men. Let me put this one. They no put on better. This one go to put. So, for 5 whole weeks, participants go learn from experts, assess mentorship, attend master classes, and connect with other entrepreneurs when they committed to growth. Yeah. So please make your apply now, because at the end of the application, we understand that the top 100 participants on our God don't butter your bread. I know your prayer point as you enter January this year, from December 31st. Take God, make a hammer this year. How this year will be? Blessing and now the prayer won't enter. Because 100 participants, and I will receive 1 million Naira equipment grant. Not below, no. The equipment grant, they call them, to take support to your hustle. That's your business. And the women, why they talk, not be old women like that, not be very young. You must say the age of 18, go reach 35. You must come from which states? Abia, Gombe, Kano, Kwara, Ogun, and River States, the 6 states. No, now the same way they apply. So if they hear me from Lagos here, or maybe Ogun State, or states where near us, and they get people from mine where they do small, small business, just write and down, say, hey, you take the talk for radio now. This one, you go help my sister well. Yeah. So please, let your people know, as long as the person there ready to grow her business, but as it can be now, say, in one grow the business, but you don't know how you go take start. Now they start and they give you so, I be say, you know, a young woman entrepreneur who needs the right skills, mentorship, and support to move her ministry to the next level, this is the time. This opportunity, 90 for Amo, because as I talk and so, after October 11, I'm not going to talk them again, because that is the end of the matter. I don't talk this thing for a while now. And by October 11, we're going to be next week. I'm not going to talk them again because that time they go down. And this is not the phase 8 of the program, because they don't start since 2018. And the thing don't run 7 phases and plenty of people don't enjoy. And nobody am trying to do them over because get partners. Let's say Google, Oracle, KPMG, IBM, Digital Bridge Institute, Cisco, Meta, Microsoft, all of them. Don't gather to say, let's help our women. Maybe if I come to the next world, I feel the woman. I don't know why we say woman. So, that is the gist. They can try, apply, and see what the Lord will do in your life. Okay. As I go, don't forget that Momo is still involved for the IPO. That's Dangote Initial private offer B. Yeah, so please go to Momo site and purchase your Dangote refinery share directly through the Momo app. If you don't get go download and go to your Play Store, download them, and of course they will tell you what to do. I don't talk plenty, B. Yeah. Thank you plenty. Metro 977, Bond FM 92.9, and of course, Radio 1103. And as they come out, if you get the time, make it just visit any of the MTN service center. I don't talk them before, I will talk them again. Something might just make you happy today. Fred Ulunana, the name, Minister of Enjoyment Without Portfolio. Don't forget that one. I will deal with you again on Thursday. Au revoir.
1: All right, thank you very much. 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You don't deny. All right, so this now. At the end of the MTN segment Thursday, now another time, when Ingo show. 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
1: 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Football, athletics, swimming, relay races, exciting games, amazing prizes, and unforgettable memories. And behind this celebration of young talents are friends and partners who believe in our children and the future of sports. A big shout out to Owu Sportswear, Indomie Noodles, Pastor Ben Babafemi, Ayonda Foundation, Pastor Joshua Oreke, K2U Puzzle, and Primera Food Nigeria Limited. 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At the iconic CMS Grammar School Sports Ground, Bariga, Lagos. The journey begins with the qualifiers on Wednesday, 7th October 2026. Then comes the big one, the grand finale and final. Tuesday, 20th October 2026. 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Leko Awunuga 0703-899-8468. Or Kelechi Bernard 0803-350-6036. 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
4: Ooh. age is just a number. So goes a popular saying, just as it is with wine, the older it gets, the sweeter it becomes. Now, how well do we consider the aged and the elderly in our society? 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The Gray. 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

0: All right, this is Metro 97.7 FM, 10 minutes, 90 follow 11 o'clock. Waka, how you there? All right, so you done the enter 11 minutes past 11. This na the program I beg on this beautiful sunny Tuesday morning. Yeah, this number 6 day for inside the month of October 2026. You want to reach us on top this program? 0700 7000 977 0916 257 1214.
1: Good morning.
0: Good morning.
1: I mean, I saw myself on a job to do that. From Alabado. But definitely, I felt my strong sympathy to Nigeria, family of Nigeria, the Air Force, they lost their life for that plane crash. I saw myself on a job to do that. From Alabado. But definitely, I felt my strong sympathy to Nigeria, family of Nigeria, the Air Force, they lost their life. You know, me and they were small. Supposing the day where they are announced the war loss for Africa. And they don't listen with me for this kind of nonsense. But no happen. And I want to appear, make I show them my identity. I'm a complete in rule of law. And this will benefit us. People in charge of our wealth now. They don't use their hand to give wealth voluntarily. You can only take rule of law to obtain our fundamental rights from there. So that is why I'm calling all the law enforcement. By faith, we should enjoy our fundamental rights. We don't know how to handle these people in charge. They are not able to have children. But the children of Lord, you know, who have perished, is a false century. We people of Sina in the Sodom and Gomorrah. Even though because of my great father, they give them their father amnesty. See how what they do for us now. Let me control this kind of sense in our lifestyle for God's sake. Let me compliment you, I beg you. Me and you like all this kind of nonsense, maybe jealous for our life, you. If you can lose that kind of staff. Without war, which kind of sense is that? Even though because of Mr. Devon, he saved our land. In the name of colonialism, which kind of sense is for this land? Let me work together, God will bless Nigeria. I don't know what to talk again.
0: As you know, I'll be waiting to talk again. Make I Kukuma continue 0700 7000 977 and 0916 257 1214. That's not the number to take pictures this morning. Hello, good morning. Hello. All right, that one don't drop. I'll call again. This now I beg on under. We won't talk small about we body. Yes. We want to we come out, I think, over this weekend about the man of God. We go for burial ceremony as in the preach Islam. These things, maybe today they happen. A lot of us know sabi our numbers. Yes. Some even know say then they move about whether with low or high blood pressure. And so, maybe until accidents happen, or maybe somebody there in the sky.

0: like the tragedy will happen to us now. We're going to see all those ones are just like some natural things which will just happen. I'm not talking accidents, they're natural. Most of the accidents are avoidable. Like this morning, as I did come, one Toyota Matrix go knock itself for another commercial vehicle, and I don't know. Well, the Stiffies survive. I mean, revive that particular vehicle the way we're supposed to be. It was so obvious that now the car run into the commercial vehicle. Waiting happened for, I don't know when that thing happened, whether that late in the evening or early morning around the relay side. That's so the thing being happened. So sometimes we need to check ourselves and know what thing we dey work out with. Some of us know what thing they worry us as we dey. Hello, good morning.
1: Hello.
0: Hello, good morning. I can hear you. Who is there? Hello.
1: Hello.
0: Hello. Your radio dey very loud. So I didn't hear myself.
1: Sorry, I come from the comfort.
0: How are you doing?
1: How are you?
0: Very well. Good day with us.
1: I'm not hearing you.
0: I can hear you.
1: Wow. I'm not hearing you at all.
0: Okay, you can return the call. All right, so Metro 97.7, maybe now network issue. So sorry. Repeat the call 0700 7000 and 0916 257 1211. Fast at the talk. And some of us don't know which way they carry the worker. It's just natural because sometimes the thing don't go show. They send that cloth, now they cover person body up and down. Sometimes you never want to be waiting there around us. They feel say, oh, okay. Hello, good morning. Hello.
1: Good comfort.
0: How are you doing? Good morning to you. Where are
1: you coming
0: from?
1: I hope you are comfortable. That is my concern.
0: Thank God. So person gets me as concern, no? I am by the grace of God. This, and you?
1: Yes, this is the request of my papa.
0: You will be, you're welcome. How is the papa?
1: Fine, my good sister. How was I enjoying yourself, Joe?
0: I'm enjoying myself, yes. Joe.
1: Because somebody travel and come back and say, they enjoy his travel. So, have a change in the office.
0: Everything yes. Is fine.
1: My sister, nothing mega.
0: Okay.
1: Nothing will ever here for this country. We are taking this country to where it's going. The only thing I'm saying is that let us have a change. That's the only benefit. That's the only thing that will save this nation from all this anger we are into. We are hearing a bad news. Can we continue in bad news in the country? Let us take ourselves and know what we are doing. Do you understand? Yes, that's what I believe. I'm sorry for the souls that died and the souls of those children mining. I'm sorry for those that are in the forest. So many children in the forest. This is a nation.
0: Wow.
1: I didn't grow up in this kind of situation before. Nigeria was a beautiful place. But since very few times we are hearing bad news everywhere. Can we continue like this?
0: No.
1: Is that how a nation runs? Be comfortable, sir.
0: Thank you so much.
1: Thank you, Baba.
0: Thank you once again. God will give all of us comfort. Nine be the thing. Sometimes I go wake up and when you hear all these kind of things, I just feel very bad that this is what I will end up doing, you know, because I feel say it could be me. See those young, fine officers, and then these other children waiting for the hands of our kidnappers. What do we do? Come from your radio.
2: Hello.
0: Now. Well, we don't do like this. Make we try. I have a headset over my head and you can blow my eardrum. I don't want to do... I don't hear you. I beg, we will not help me. When I don't reach, make we not try turn the volume down small.
2: Hello.
0: Hello, good morning.
2: Good morning.
0: Your name and where
2: you're from?
0: How are you doing?
2: Fine, family. How about this?
0: It didn't inside cloth. Your name and where they call us.
2: To God be the glory. Glory is my name.
0: You're welcome.
2: From Yanisashi.
0: Welcome, sir.
2: How was your experience in Benin as a road?
0: Don't let's start that one again. That one, another chapter. Another chapter with plenty of verses.
2: To God be the glory.
0: Amen.
2: Please, this man, yeah, I got busy. I want to talk about, I want to sympathize with this. In Nigerians, that is in that plane crash, innocent young officers with children and boy. My God, bless their soul.
0: Amen.
2: Number two, these coppers that were kidnapped in Imo State, they made their families, they made their home, going to serve the country. At the end of the day, what happened? Two people, are they more than us? No. We went and we made those children, then take them to the bush. Up to now, I pray God will comfort the family.
0: Amen.
2: And then give them the grace. At the end of the day, we will be rescued.
0: Amen.
2: Number three, my sister, election is less than 100 days from now. Please, I want to appeal to Nigerians. Those that registered and their personal and the PBC is ready. Understand very soon they will start sharing. Please let them go and collect. If you know the registered, go and collect. But all of us change this country. The country is not meant for few people, it's meant for every one of us. May God help us in Jesus'
0: Amen.
2: Name. Thank you very much.
0: Amen. Thank you too. So, get your PVCs ready. Now, be your voice, so no seller for one condo of Gary or this thing. Talks in na then sabi. I don't know who go enter. That statement, they shock me sometimes. So, everything will still continue as today. Go and do your own and leave the rest. Just go do your own and leave the rest. We day they watch the sea. So if you know, say when the PVC collection starts, go and get your own. If you need to do transfer, do if you need to I believe you don't register, and then go online and do the rest of the biometrics. All right, so as they talk about our health, oh, it is very important. If your body get a CB, try go check. No waiting day for your line of your existence. Let me use it like that. Say, okay, you get family. The certain things they will be say it they run for the family. No, just look. I'm saying I'm fortified. Yes, everybody gets God. You know what they believe in. So why they talk this matter? We heard of that incident that happened where the man of God been the preach for a burial ceremony and then he slumped, and that was it. Sometimes, yes, rescue or first aid intervention, fino day, such things they cause confusion. But I know those who don't they trained, if then they're around, and they know the confusion would be the first thing with their mind, their intention is how to revive the person. And I know they talk of some things about yes, that incident was known all over because somebody been the video him. As the person video him, he post him and he went viral. So everybody could begin to do it in the share, the share, the share. It's good to do all those things. Perhaps for people to know who this person be as he be, but then we need to be very careful.

0: somebody be they talk something the other time, say, well, plenty natural things done the way people they use now, they take they survive. Then go cut this one, join that one, use some kitchen ingredients, take this one cup in the morning, one cup in the evening. But even if you they do all those things, now no stop say if you know say you get a particular problem. That's one particular sickness down there your body, way down the nurse over the years. You know, go stop you from going for your checkup. In fact, all those things where they take, after taking them, try to check your numbers and see if the numbers don't decrease or increase. But that's in Nana. When you they watch them as people they do, everybody don't turn doctor now on top social media. This one go bring one thing, come down, go, you go, they think as I make I try this one too. They say this one good for high blood pressure. This one good for eye. This one good for leg. Okay, make I try. Yes, because your belief is in it. You don't put your mind there. If it do you like say, this thing work, oh. But it should not stop you from visiting your doctor. You know your clinic days. Go, may them check you. Everybody want make money. Everybody in a content creator right now. So if I get an idea, I just post it. I don't get traffic. And the ones who are supposed to get some change on top, they don't give me. Fine. Then everybody believe in their creator or whatever. So people believe, save them, pray inside water. If they walk and then go drink that water and their body go do very okay. There's no problem about it. Do them. Now you believe. Still, go and check yourself. That's why the doctors are then there. That's why even all the kits they use in checking blood pressure, sugar, and all of those things, don't they very affordable for some people. They're very accessible. You fit get them anywhere. Buy those things. Check them by yourself for house. They're very important. So you just be on the safe side. You where you know. Better pass person we don't know. Wait till you know, you don't know. Wait till you don't know. You know, Noah. So I beg, make we day very careful. And the other day, somebody would ask me, say, you say, make we know they eat anyhow. Anything they to eat safe. Ah. At least for now, most of the things where we even they eat safe, only God that can help us. Because plenty of them, they don't already kill all the nutrients waiting for those things. They don't kill them. No fruits where they ripe by itself now. Now we save the ripe palm in time. Make it for come.
1: Hello.
0: Hello, good morning.
1: Hello, good morning. How are
0: you there?
1: Fine, how are you there, man?
0: Very well. And you, where they call us for your name?
1: How do you work now?
0: I had to do so.
1: God bless nature and family.
0: And you too.
1: My name is Steven. I call from Ikeja.
0: Well done, Steven.
1: I call in respect of waiting Mr. and I just said concerning NEPA. NEPA tell me say no be that they provide transformer. They tell the people they provide transformer like IPP, Independent Power Project. How do I go to know, eh? Not so many years ago that this was a program I used their government for transformer. When they can't give us brand new transformer at that time. After they give us the transformer, they said we will pay 1.2 million that time. So I call Allah for radio. Now I'm at the NDD Osaka, and the Osaka concept for waiting now. So now I will talk. So one day I come mobilize some guys from my area, come go Nepal. Luckily, now that they are sent one of the engineers. I can't thank them, say, thank God. I can't thank them, say, for giving us transformer. But why they can't say we will pay 1.2 million? That the man come pull up to me. So after his explanation now, because they don't be Nepal, they provide transformer. They are going to see that to go and do the installation. And they are coming to do the installation. So they will collect their own money. I said, why? And I said, I told it that way. So, but because of the way he explained to us, at the end of the day, I was able to convince my guys. I said, convince our people. That was how the community now raised the money. Every company raised the money, and then we pay. And then they install the transformer. So they still don't be the negative transformer. I need the better power. So let me make a call.
0: God bless you. Thank you so much,
1: Steven. And for taking care of the health, yeah, the doctor, and they treat people's baby, natural. Yes, so my grandmother was a half photo before she died.
0: Come and pay us for adverts. Not do adverts here.
1: One day,
0: thank you so much, Steven. Enjoy your day. Bye for now. All right, so yeah, for the issue of the transformer. The transformer not be the property of NEPA. So what you pay for is the service on it. And then they don't have a right to say they want to, they are telling you to come and buy transformer. That I know of. When they give you, you are paying for the service of on that transformer. Ma, pick this call. Oh, it don't drop. We'll enter the culture segment. The culture segments for today, as we talk, says our culture, our life. Let me just pick this one. Hello?
2: Good morning.
0: Good morning.
2: Yeah, I'm Evangelist Emmanuel Lumikin.
0: Are you back from the mountain?
2: Yes, sir.
0: Welcome back.
2: Yeah, God bless you, ma. I'm talking about this PSP. Coffee that everywhere. I had to contract one of these, how do you call it? All the dirty people with the iron breakers. And the guy asked me for 40,000 naira. Wow. You don't see PSP again at all. What's in the balance? Don't see them again. What's happened? Everywhere, why?
0: I mean, like, some of those PSP operators, their vehicles no good. I think that was the last time. And secondly, Loma don't say no, be then they carry dirty now. They're only regulating, but the people where they don't give the license to carry dirty, now they're supposed to carry the dirty. So if you're a regulator, you should know what is going on everywhere. Most places in Lagos, they riddled with dirty. And they passed really, mile two really this morning, it was a... In fact, it's not be eye sore, not leg sore, nose sore, everywhere.
2: No.
0: It's so horrible. And rain they fall now.
2: When they fall.
0: That's an epidemic on the shouting level.
2: And children everywhere.
0: Not be small. So we don't know what's going on with the issue of dirty. Thank you very much. We'll go pull out on Thursday. So our culture won't look on top the celebration yesterday. World Teachers Day. That's so it be every year, every October 5. Some schools yesterday then been go, some no go, then say make the student then day for house. Some schools operate and then use that time to celebrate their teachers. Even some, the teachers no talk, they no compulsory anybody, but some parents for their own mind decide to appreciate the teachers them. Some put small parcel for inside bag. Some call them to wish them well. So I don't know the one way you do. But as mama, as papa, another teachers the celebration, it don't come, it don't go. Now so we do them every year. What do you think say don't they miss in the line of teaching the children? Some things don't they miss, some things no day as it be, and you feel say they very important, make this speaking, understand these things there. In the area of their subjects, in the area of their conduct, because I don't say that one now, people go, they're not doing the conduct, the morals is supposed to start from house. I don't go that one. But for the teaching and other aspects, where would they see, where they affect schools, the teachers, how you think say we fit to straighten them and do them better? You go get some things where you they see, make you share with us. We see you those things where you feel say between the teachers and the students, these things are not really done well, and you believe say by doing some of these things it go work well. Me go take for instance the area of giving them assignments. Sometimes I don't experience a situation where the assignments we then give, you know, they inside the book. I kind of wonder, say, how do will the child go and read? Because naturally you should read. After reading, the questions will come. But as a good teacher, you go know how to twist that question when the pikin go feel racking brain where well to know say how this answer go be and the rest of it. So what's be you the thing we think say they miss the missing link now between teaching, I mean the teachers as well as the students. What you don't observe and how do you think they go fit to teach? Some are trained, yeah, but some other things still they will never complete. You know, because you get your picking the way they go all these schools them. What do you think they go fit to change in this aspect? As they celebrate the teachers, yes, we supposed to see positive things in the life of the students then. That's why they are being celebrated. Say, well, the work what they do, when they do well, the trainings when they're supposed to get, when I get them enough, and then you just spread them. But you believe, say, get to a point, some things not to day. Personal experiences where you don't get. I beg share with us on our culture segment for Ibeguna this morning. Hello, good morning.
3: My sister, good morning. Because this is Ebubechukwu from my papa.
0: Ebubechukwu, welcome.
3: Yeah, you see, teacher, we are trying. Because I can take myself to read book now is very hard. Because when you are reading book, you have a lot of things facing you. Problems facing you. Put off my career facing you.
0: Let me tell you.
3: It is not easy. They are trying. Teachers supposed to be the highest paid civil servant in the country. Because it is brain. And that brain is thinking about your family problem too. How your family is moving, the payment of your house and all these things. The cost of living.
0: Yeah. So let me hold you there.
3: Because we are trying.
0: Let me hold you. You mentioned civil servants. Know that all schools not be civil service then be into. Most schools are privately owned now. So they don't go to collect the same thing where government they pay government worker. The private person no go pay the same one to the person we get in own school. So there are two different
3: things
0: they are facing now.
3: Yeah, that's the problem, because all these private schools, to pay teachers, it's not easy for them anyway, because government doesn't make profit in the payment of teachers. Mm-hmm. Government are not making profit. Mm-hmm. They don't go there for profit.
0: Yeah.
3: And because if you don't maintain your school, they come and close the school.
0: Mm-hmm.
3: You have to pay people that are cleaning the toilet and everything, food, keep everything neat. You see, and all this is going to the payment of the schools.
0: Yeah. The most school fees.
3: See, they are trying because teachers, look, for someone to concentrate and read for the subject that is going to teach for the following day. It takes the grace of God. As the condition of Nigeria is. Thank you very much.
0: Thanks so much. It will be good points you made there. You know, easy to read though. And sometimes, especially when they read with old age, that one there, you go as they read, the book know the great entire head. You would get divided attention. You won't wake up for night to read. The thing will go greet you. You wonder, say, what's it happen? Who send you work? Hello, good morning.
4: Good morning, ma.
0: Good morning to you, sir. How are you doing?
4: I'm
0: welcome. You're welcome again.
4: I like reading the last caller talk. And you call Ekwara. To read book now, no day easy.
0: At all, no. At the first time now, sir.
4: Honestly. That is a very good point. And which I know. Because it's hard even both for the teacher and for the students.
0: Mm.
4: At all levels, especially people for higher institutions. You know, most of these schools now, state, university, polytech, most of them are off campus. Okay, look at our last few years that have been as old as anything since, that should be 1983, 84. Last no get hostel. The students, they come from far place. Any anything that have transportation alone is a distraction. Most of them live in neighborhoods. They be say people know say them be students.
0: Yeah.
4: The distraction is here and there. So the environment is not conducive for anybody coming to

0: day is not encouraging. As they carry truck, then they, for those one in junior one, as they carry truck, then they ride for bus, their mind, they calculate another thing.
1: And they tell you.
0: There is a lot of distractions. I recall back days when teachers be the teenager, be the pride of everything. I know that for village, if a hunter, for instance, kill an animal, he go go for teacher house, go drop her. But na that place money go come out. Now that place, now he get cash. Understand? You have this year, anything when you want to say you need cash urgently. Now teacher place go drop her. They will live your quality life. That was right, that generation, that time. For I mean, our people of that generation, anybody way good school, not teacher, they will aspire to be. But all those things now are no more available. So the economic condition, I need to affect everybody. So there's no how you could teach. You know, assimilation, that is understanding, can only take place when your mind is conducive.
1: Exactly.
0: When development is conducive, when it has factors that will make you. Before you go understand what things then they tell you. So government have to work harder. That is why if you see, like as you mentioned, those way there for high pro private school, where you say that they pay very well. Understand? If you come across them, some of them are car owners. Mm-hmm. Some of them live big.
1: Yeah.
0: Understand? They live big. Some of them collect salary up to a million. So they're not affected by waiting. We are talking generality, where majority of us belong. So the environment is very important. Economic issues are the things. Thank you very much.
1: God bless you so much, sir, for all the things we talk. Yes, teachers are now human being. Be teacher, they go market. Teacher, they pay fees. Teacher, they pay rent. Teacher, they do other things. Teacher self get dependents them, where then they also they train, either for higher institution or maybe for this thing. Then get other relatives, so we say they just believe, say then get work. How much did they collect, it no concern them. The most important thing be say, more teacher in there somewhere, where in the collecting own money, so definitely must be able to see. And you know, some things we had also observe again be saying, some of them, not be all of them, they prefer to put more efforts for outside work past the one waiting for inside. Because if you they here say they pay a teacher 40,000 in 1 month, and that same 40,000 I go use take pay transport, do everything, I'm wondering what's going on. So when that same 40,000, if we get her maybe from other two or three people way in, they go teach for outside, he go feel put in mind for that one well, because he knows, say yes, anyhow I go do what I go do with these people very well compared to the place that they give me anyhow when they give. So the welfareism of the teachers, they very important. But then some of them, they don't fit to pay those who get good quality, good qualifications, like Mr. Hianacho mentioned now. If somebody will get PhD, go all those eyebrow schools, definitely don't expect the person to be paid peanuts. Because they go look your qualifications, see what you fit to deliver. And that will be based on what they go fit pay you, because even the school fees no go be more and more here. There are private schools that there are private schools. So private pass private, even as everybody goes, my child is going to a private school. Every school is international now. Yes, not just ordinary private, it's international. So when anybody thought saying they go international, understand that international with the in between, it's not just ordinary. But some international, they do, we say, you just the one that say, why in the whole namesake you carry international jam this kind of school? School will be sitting on, when the picky when they come up from inside cannot string a sentence correctly. You just hear, say one person, they give your own school international, instead of carrying international, jam your own. At the end of the day, it's for worse and has and had, everything will jam together from that same school. Because you can't give what you do not have. The products where you get, where they take, they give this picky in them. Now, when they carry, they go outside. Then I just have a one thing where they pay me in some of these issues. Now the fact that even in the school, some schools, not all of them, go do classes, normal classes, where they go give to children.

pay for the school fees for the lesson. The things we don't teach for inside class, now for inside lesson, now you go teach them, which is wrong. I've experienced it, and I knew I fought it well. It's not everyone that would have the interest in saying, okay, let my pikin do lesson. Okay, pikin go to school from 6 o'clock, we don't wake pikin till 7 in the evening. Even weekends, now go still bombard them again with assignment. No be so we read our own now, and our brain still there as it did. Even though right now, plenty things are on it, yeah, going to go and acquire one or two certificates here and there, doing some professional courses here and there. It is hard to even the open book they read. You go, they read that the sleep don't come because you're already tired from inside. There are other stories where you go, they hear from when the thing will weaken you. When they talk, say, ah, I may make the book sit down first, I will read. Or you're looking at the date of the exam, say, it's still very far. For where? Even as they two say they far, so it's closer to you than you can ever imagine. It's happening. We are experiencing it. So I beg, if the school now that kind this thing attitude won't again won't stop them, teach every child as they're supposed to understand and to know, because they paid the fees. No keep one kind subject or a kind of model what you use in teaching them. You know, say this one, I go keep them for my students where they attend the lesson. The ones who do they attend, I'm not going to learn them that way. Because they're going to sit for the same exam. So why is it like that? So I beg, knowledge is free. And anybody will be ready to collect them, make una offer them. Because we cannot have a society where go just they ignorant of so many things. It no day good. We learn more than books. We learn morals. We learn history. So many things. So if you are in that category, that school get that kind of attitude, make una stop up.

The numbers again, 0700-7000-977 and 0916-257-1215. For our culture segment, we look at the celebration yesterday of World Teachers Day. Waiting be those things where you believe they're supposed to day in place and in, you're not seeing it. And you feel, say, we need to be waiting, we go talk about. So we go feel straightening up. We don't get two calls from Mr. Ihenacha and Mr. Ibube. And they don't give us very, very cogent points. Yes. Man, knock that one there. We did even affect some of our pickings them and even the teachers, because now from there, the knowledge they come. Now from those teachers, the knowledge they come. So if they know prepare themselves very well, they feel fall. I also know the fact, say some people too, maybe not in the basic classes. What I mean by basic is from the nursery to the secondary. Very, very important. That's not the very first level of your education. If you don't miss that one, I don't know as you want to do, except God just creates you specially. Say, as you know, go secondary school, just enter university straight like that. I don't know whether it happened. I've never heard it happen, and I never see them. So those basic ones, picking when they're born, you must cry. If you don't cry, then beat that in small something. It will open mouth, bam. So all those things, that stages and stages, and we cannot jump from stage 10 to stage, just from stage 0 to 10. You need to move it and move on and see how that thing goes in balance. Pekin go crawl. No be every Pekin sha with the crawl the waka. I don't see who Pekin will carry in bomb. They shift, they move. One day just hook chair stand, begin waka. Yeah. I've experienced such a child before. You know, using two knees put on top ground as other children they crawl. You know, that's just they move with the bomb like that. They waka, they move up and down. One day just stood up and started walking. So that's what God creates his own. But then we talk these things because they're very practical. Make every teacher understand, say, he need to upgrade himself, teach as he's supposed to teach, to help the pikin to be who he go be. All pikin know they learn at the same pace.

0: You no go say because this one no be fast learner, you go leave him. No. You go need to look for a way to see how that pikin go take understand. And now your attitude. Because we enter class, when you teach, you finish. Do you all understand? The children will say, yes. Then you can't ask question. None of them go, they look like me like this. Say, oh yeah now. I just ask question now. Do you all understand? Everybody chorus, yes. Ngwanos, I don't understand. The person will come turn again, come ask you that one question. Everybody will come do it to enter voice mean. Nobody's answering again. But now, no, just talk down and I say, well, I understand. So, your level or the way you also handle the children, it is very important because if you can do it in the simplest form, when the pikin go feel understand you, then go enjoy. So, like yesterday, I remembered I was fortunate to go to one of the schools. They were back then on that occasion and they asked children, make them come out to take subjects with their teachers, they teach them. Some mimicked their teachers, the way they think they do and the rest of the teachers were shocked. They just look, they can't, they laugh. Not knowing that as you, they do all those things, the teachers, the students, then they watch you. So maybe it is one statement where you go make, where in don't already capture. Instead, go use them at that point in time. So, in all of this, yes, the condition is not same as it should be for people. But I understand that in Lagos State, the governor don't promise the teachers in the employ of the Lagos State teaching service some kind of watery money and other benefits. Hello, good morning. Okay, that one don't drop. Don't give them a head off for some things. So that's for Lagos State. Hello, good morning.
1: Hello, good morning.
0: How are you doing?
1: I'm fine, thank you. And you?
0: Very well. Who the follow us talk? Oh?
1: Now, Florence.
0: Okay, Florence, you're welcome.
1: Thank you. How are my children?
0: Very well. And yours?
1: They are fine, thank you.
0: We thank God. Go on, please.
1: Yeah. So the topic you raised today, they're very interesting.
0: Thank you.
1: And we thank God on behalf of all teachers.
0: Love you.
1: But so many things don't change for school. If you go many schools now, teachers way they there. They know they there because they get passion for teaching. Some day they are just because they know see what thing they go do. And that's why you will see, say, for school, then they pay some teachers 20,000. We no reach anywhere.
0: Oh, wow, 20,000.
1: Yes, I know. So before, then they go teachers training. From there, you enter NCE. From there, you enter your BSc. And you go notice at that time, then they teach them what they call methodologies of teaching.
0: Okay.
1: Where we say, for every class, there's a method of teaching them. For example, let's say religious studies. You want to teach children, you know, about the Garden of Eden.
0: Yeah.
1: And that same topic goes from primary 1 to 6. Is it the same method you will teach nursery and primary that you use and teach senior class?
0: Can't work.
1: Like in primary nursery, you use what we call playway method and picture methods.
0: Yeah.
1: But now you can see in primary 1 or nursery 2, that same topic, they will carry big grammar, full notes, give the children. They will go house, go the cram, and ask them to identify one of those things they can find in the Garden of Eden. They'll be looking at you.
0: Oh dear.
1: So many things have spoiled. Our government need to go back and look at where things have gone wrong and bring them back. Teaching is a very good profession,
0: I didn't tell you.
1: Whereby after school you can still have something by the side to do.
0: Yes.
1: And from grade 1 you enter, you know, upgrade yourself and everything will go well.
0: You don't talk like now, you don't talk like correct teacher.
1: But I don't teach now, Comfy.
0: Mm-hmm.
1: Yes.
0: I surprise. You know,
1: I did my teacher's training in Kaduna State.
0: You cannot be talking without experience. When they tell me all these methodologies and all of those things,
1: yes,
0: I begin to remember my late mother, because all those things, she go to teacher's training college.
1: Yes.
0: Her own now for Ifakwa Gege here, where she go. Mm-hmm. So, all those things, so now, you understand it.
1: Then go give them homework. Then go enter Meta AI.
0: Have you?
1: You go pump out answers for them. Then go copy. Go give teacher.
0: Ask Google.
1: And you know, go ask you question. How did you arrive at these answers? You go just mark them. Good, good, good, good. Carry give you.
0: Child.
1: You come home. And then call that child. Ask this child. The same question is scoring 10 over 10.
0: You know, no,
1: because they look at it. So many things don't go wrong. We need to do better. Make you get better day.
0: Better day too. God bless you, Madam Florence. This is the way you talk. It really shake me. Well. You really talk like person we know what's up in the education sector. Yes, plenty things. And it is surprise me. If these things don't drop from what I said was what she came back to talk about. The basics. Now, from that level of nursery, primary, everybody gets in own. You know how to start them from that little stage. They move, and they are understanding it. It's not going to depart from their minds. Okay, somebody is here. May I pick before we... Hello, good morning. Oh, that one dropped. I better call back. I still get like 2 more minutes before we prepare for the news. So if you can quickly rush back and then I pick the call. So that everything for life gets in own stage. Not everything happened by chance. No. They get the level where everybody go move. So when you also have a background, I had a mother that was a teacher and I did see all those things. But sadly, none of us be teacher. My own teacher, and I say, yeah, now I can't do it. The others went their other ways too. So, you get that idea. And I knew where my mother would be sitting all through the weekend. She going to go market, come back home, cook, do everything. In the thick of the night, she going to prepare her lesson notes because she not try to prepare the lesson notes. Yeah, and in head teacher go get them hot on Monday. So those kind of things, are they still existing? Hello, good morning.
2: Good morning, Costella.
0: How are you doing?
2: I'm fine, thank you.
0: Your name and where you're calling us from?
2: My name is Amaka. Calling from Uchod.
0: Amaka, I'm now sorry for your voice.
2: Thank you very much.
0: Can you use 1 minute? I'm almost...
2: Yes,
0: please.
2: The issue is not that people don't have passion for teaching. And again, how many of them go through the basic training?
0: Mm.
2: What some schools do now, they give children assignments or say go to internet and go and get it. What of the lesson notes? They don't prepare it. How can you? Not every parent has more money to go and buy Android phone for her child.
0: Mm.
2: That's a teenager, a minor.
0: Mm.
2: So people are just teaching sense.
0: All right.
2: But especially those in private.
0: All right.
2: How many of them have BSc in education or went to NCEBBS.
0: Okay. Maybe the government will have to put more to that. Thank you so much. Thank you so much, because I have to run into the newsroom. Thanks so much, Amaka. Okay, so this one don't go around. I know plenty of people go on put mouth. Our future, now be these children, and they need to get it right. Make I thank everybody. We don't join mouth on top of the program this morning. Thursday, another time for I Beg Una. Shortly, the news will come. My name is Comfort Agbai. Francis Ifowade here. Stay with us.
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0: In the headlines, President Tinubu declares national mourning for NAF crash victims. Energy reporters trained in effective reportage. Kenya confirms first Ebola death as outbreak spreads. That's on the foreign scene. Now the news in full. I am Comfort Agbai. President Bola Tinubu has declared 3 days of national mourning for Air Force personnel killed in a military aircraft crash in Ondo State. He also directed that national flags be flown at half-mast across the country in honor of the fallen air officers. The Nigerian Air Force ATR-42 aircraft carrying 25 passengers and 7 crew members crashed near a naval base in the Ibukoda area of Ondo State while on a routine flight from Benin to Lagos. President Tinubu expressed profound sadness over the tragedy and condoled with the families of the victims. The chief of the air staff, Air Marshal Sunday Kelvin Aneke, and the entire Nigerian Air Force. He has directed the Nigerian Air Force to immediately commence a thorough investigation into the cause of the crash with a view to preventing a recurrence. President Tinubu also commended the Air Force for activating search and rescue operations, as well as first responders and the Ondo State government for their swift response. The names of the deceased personnel are expected to be released after the families have been contacted. Also, the Minister of Defense, retired General Christopher Musa, has ordered a comprehensive investigation into the crash of Nigerian military aircraft NAF 931, which claimed the lives of military personnel and civilians on board. In a statement, General Musa described the incident as a tragic loss to the armed forces and the nation, saying the military personnel were on a routine flight mission when they paid the supreme price. He described the deceased officers and airmen as brave patriots who demonstrated courage, professionalism, and selfless commitment to national service while expressing condolences to their families, colleagues, and the military leadership. General Musa said the outcome of the investigation will be used to establish the cause of the crash and strengthen operational and safety protocols across the nation's military aviation units. Over 30 energy reporters have been trained in Lagos on effective reportage of the energy sector. The training was courtesy of the Sahara Group under the Extra Energy Reporter Initiative and is titled Beyond the Barrels, the Energy Story Behind the Story. The head corporate communication of the Sahara Group, Mr. Bethel Ubioma, said every energy story should be reported factually, and in context otherwise, it will become complex and cause confusion.
5: When the facts struggle to travel, what happens? The reforms will struggle to land. How do I mean? Nobody's accurately identifying what the facts of the matter is. And when that is happening, the value chain does not have trust. And when we don't have trust, no matter what you report, no matter how it is reported, it will always get down the drain.
0: In our presentation, Understanding the Energy Value Chain, the study's lead of AHRAS, Mr. Achibongubom, pointed out that the story behind the story is always found in the workplace. Mr. Obom urged journalists to always pay attention to figures and explain technical jargons for ease of understanding.
6: Trying to understand the terminologies and the right concepts to measurements, reporting and all that. Why technical accuracy? Matters, right? Energy is a highly technical sector, so any small error that you may introduce in the reporting can actually lead to, public misunderstanding.
0: The training is the second in the series, and Sahara Group promised to make it an annual event. 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In the headlines, President Tinubu declares national mourning for NAF crash victims. Energy reporters trained in effective reportage, and still to come, Kenya confirms first Ebola death as outbreak spreads. That's on the foreign scene. Stay with us.
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0: 5 minutes past noon, the rest of the news. The Lagos State Government says the proposed extension of teachers' retirement age of 65 years or 40 years in service is receiving accelerated attention, with the decision expected soon. Governor Babajide Sanwo-Olu gave the assurance at the 2026 World Teachers' Day celebration organized by the Nigeria Union of Teachers, NUT, Lagos State Wing. Represented by Deputy Governor Obafemi Hamzat, the governor said teachers play a critical role in shaping the future of society. Sanwo-Olu noted that improving teachers' welfare goes beyond salary increases, stressing the need for better working conditions, modern teaching tools, affordable accommodation, adequate classrooms, and improved security. The Commissioner for Basic and Secondary Education, Jamiu Tolani Ali Balogun, commended teachers for their contributions to education in the state, saying their efforts were reflected in the impressive results recorded in the 2025 and 2026 WAEC examinations. Meanwhile, the Lagos State Governorship candidate of the Allied People's Movement, APM, Prince Laja Adeoye, has promised better welfare and incentives for teachers if elected governor. In a World Teachers Day message, Adeoye said his Reset Lagos agenda will prioritize teachers' welfare through improved remuneration, housing, and vehicle support. He also pledged scholarships for children of teachers, saying education workers deserve to enjoy the rewards of their profession while still alive. The APM candidate promised to make education a major priority in the state budget, with plans to strengthen the sector from primary to tertiary level and ensure stability in the academic calendar. And away from Nigeria, Kenya has confirmed its first case of Ebola involving a Kenyan citizen who had lived in the Democratic Republic of Congo for 7 years. Health Minister Adin Duale said the patient fell ill about a month ago and was treated at several hospitals in DR Congo before traveling to Nairobi, where he later died. Tests confirmed the Ebola Bundibuyo virus. Duale explained that the patient arrived in Nairobi by air over the weekend and underwent routine screening at the airport before being taken to a hospital by a relative. More than 4,000 people have reportedly died from Ebola in DR Congo this year, making it the second deadliest known outbreak of the disease. And with that, we conclude the Metro FM Major News at Noon. Before we go, a recap of the major stories in the bulletin. President Tinubu has declared 3 days of national mourning for NAV crash victims in Ondo State. Energy reporters have been trained in effective reportage of the sector. We also reported that Kenya has confirmed its first Ebola death as outbreak spreads. That's the news. You can watch us live on www.facebook.com/Metro977Live. 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Nothing great was ever achieved without enthusiasm. The news was edited by Ngozi Kanebi. I am Comfort Agbai. Good afternoon.

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0: Tunde, what is this thing you are looking for?
1: Mama, wait.
2: Wait.
1: Mama, wait.
0: I said, Tunde, what are you looking for?
1: Oh, mommy, wait now, wait.
0: What are you looking for?
1: My PVC, my permanent voter's card.
0: Now that small card,
3: what he go do? Now politician get power and no be us.
1: Mama, that one now your own. Now your own be that. 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Now my future. Now my opportunity to make things better for us.
3: But they say they don't choose the best thing for us.
1: They don't choose waiting. That one a lie. Now your enemies, they talk like that. They no want make your future better. Come out with your PVC on that day. Vote. And stand, make you defend your votes.
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0: beg, make una shine una eye well this period. 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

0: we're looking at the roles of these teachers in the, especially the female teachers, you know, in the life of the children that they teach. What role do they play? What are their roles? What are they supposed to do as teachers? You know, what are the roles they're supposed to be? So that is what we are going to be looking at today, you know, rubbing minds. Are they actually carrying out these roles that they are supposed to play for our children and the children that they are being taught in the classroom? When we talk about raising children, the conversation usually starts at home. But what about when that child spends several hours in the school, you know, with the teacher? Teachers especially are mostly, like I've said, they are female. We have most female. We have most. Okay. Hello, good afternoon, our listeners. Welcome to Moms and Thoughts, a program where we talk about women, their roles at home, their roles as a human being, and mothers, everything that generally concerns mother, where we tell you more about mothers, how they should behave, how they should relate with their children, and so on and so forth. So you're on to the program, Moms and Thoughts. Welcome. My name is Josephine Oshogomo.
1: And I'm Jane Chukwemeka. Good to have you guys here.
0: Okay, yesterday was actually Teacher's Day. You know, our teachers, we are celebrated yesterday.
1: Yes, yeah.
0: And we all know that if you look at the percentage of teachers, mostly women are teachers. They are the ones that teach our children. They are the ones that nurture them,
1: sure,
0: to make them to be what they are or what they ought to be. And so today on the program, we'll be looking at the roles of teacher in our children's life, especially the female teachers, because the program is all about mothers. So for teachers at school, they are also mothers to our children. When we take our children to school, they play that role as mother. So what are the role that these teachers play? We shall be looking at this and how they play it, and are they playing it very well? Are they doing it the way they ought to do it? Is there anything they need to improve? These are the things we'll be looking at for on these programs today. So you're welcome. The program once again is Moms and Thoughts. So let's roll into it. Jen, when we talk about teacher generally, what do you think?
1: Well, teacher for me is, anybody can be a teacher, but there are people that are called to be teachers. They have that gift naturally. For me, we're centering on today's topic. We're talking about, mothers, female role of teachers, especially female teachers. First of all, a mother is your child's first teacher.
0: Okay.
1: Yes. Every mother, every woman, you are, in fact, by nature, you're a teacher as a woman. Then as a mother, you are your children's or your child's first teacher. They learn from you. It's not until you take chalk and start writing on the board. Your attitude, the way you talk, the way you behave, you are teaching. Passing information, it could be gestures, it could be attitude, it could be character, you are still teaching. Good or bad, you are teaching. So we have to be intentional about what we teach our children.
0: Okay. Like I said earlier on, when we talk about raising a child, the conversation starts at home.
1: Yeah.
0: You know, the first person that actually, the first lesson that children learn are usually from home, you know, from mothers, their
1: exactly.
0: mothers at home, from people around them. But when we extend it, we look at what happens when they go to school and spend those hours of times at school. You know, how do these teachers are especially female. That is the truth. Like I said earlier, we have most of teachers today. They are women, you know, they are women girls trying to pass knowledge on people. Often, they become more just people who teach lessons. They can become mentors. They can become caregivers, role models. They're not just people who teach. You know, they don't just teach in the classroom, teach you the academic aspect of life. They can become your role model that the child you look up to. They can become caregivers.
1: Yeah.
0: You know, they can become somebody that, you know, a child listening to.
1: Yes.
0: Some of the teachers even listening to some of the people's.
1: Yes.
0: Their teacher, mother.
1: More than their, even their mothers. Yes. Yes.
0: Things like that. Yeah. So we are looking at, these are the roles that some of these teachers play. Okay, we have lost that call. These are the roles that they play. So today, like we said, we are looking at the roles of female teachers in nurturing our children. How much influence do they really have, and where should they their responsibility end? Where do you think the responsibility of a teacher should end?
1: A teacher as a mother or as a professional teacher?
0: As a teacher.
1: Till death. Till the person's on her lives. Till death.
0: Well,
1: I don't want to say till eternity. So till death. As long as this earth is concerned, till death.
0: So a teacher should just continue to teach. She should just continue even when you have.
1: Like I said, teaching is not only when you are with chalk, you write on the board. Teaching, simply put, impacting knowledge, impacting positive knowledge. Because let me use myself as an example. Even at our age, we are grown, we had kids, married. You understand? Our mom was still like, she was still talking. As we speak, she's late now.
0: But we are talking about the classroom teachers now.
1: Okay. We are centering on classroom.
0: Yes. We know that for a mother, your ability to teach or your teaching ability never ends until, like you said, you are on a life and things like that.
1: Yeah.
0: So we are limiting or narrowing it down now to class teacher, because we have agreed that a class teacher's role is not just to carry chalk and teach an academic on the subjects of academic subjects and all that. Your role as a class teacher includes, you know, giving that care. Emotional care, mental care, and physical care. It goes all around. It encompasses.
1: Yes.
0: Yeah. Well, as long as a child is within the school, from the moment that child leaves home and the moment he gets to school,
1: the role has been transferred. Yes.
0: The mother's role transfers to you as a teacher.
1: Yes.
0: So, and it begins there. So what you are saying, and most times some of these children have like. 12 years to pass through, especially the primary, secondary stage.
1: Yeah.
0: It was okay.
1: Yeah.
0: This child is an adult enough, he's matured enough to take some decision on him. Where do you think it should end? I've seen some teachers that even after the child leaves their class or leave the school, they still play that role.
1: Yes.
0: Do you think the role should continue or it should just end in the classroom?
1: It should continue. I don't know why is it stopping, except if the person is not physically present. But even if the person is not physically present, let's say the teacher retires or leaves the job or relocates. But as long as there is contact, it might not be physical contact, and a teacher can impact in a child's life to the extent that the teacher when the teacher leaves, let's say the teacher was single when the child was in the class, the child was very tender, maybe the child gets married and maybe even leaves the environment, and the child now grows, maybe secondary, university, and even the teacher, do you know, there's some pupils that you impact with, teachers can, you'll be like, my teacher, Mrs. So-so-so person, Mr. So-so-so person, they will call that person. These are years of, that childhood bond has been created with the teacher. So, It's not necessarily when the teacher is there physically. There's a contact.
0: That should bring us to how important is the role of
1: the teacher. Yes, how important the impact on that child. You'd be like, I need to. You can call. The person might not even be in the country. You can be talking. The contact. Once there's a contact, it doesn't need to be physical. Once there's a contact, and you know the impact that child has, the teacher has on that child. Whether through the mother or the student.
0: Most parents they believe that a teacher's role is just to teach academic.
1: No.
0: Hey, don't flog my teacher, my child.
1: No.
0: Don't correct him this way.
1: No.
0: Don't correct her this way. Don't do this. Don't do this. Do you think that parents are overreacting when this teacher bring these care?
1: Restriction.
0: When parents bring this caring restriction, or when they care for these children in a wider range, not just on academic ground basis, just when they try to like mentally know how this child is doing, physically how is he coping and all that. And you see most parents restricting them. So teach my child.
1: Do you even know that there are some teachers that even know a child more than the parents?
0: Yeah.
1: I'm telling you, some kids, you see them, they open up more to the teachers than to the mother or to the father or to the parents.
0: Depending on your relationship.
1: Yes. So why is it that? So if there's a reason why it's like that. Maybe if the parents or the mother is like too strict, and the teacher is like, depending on the age of the child, count and seek, you cuddle, you play, you cuddle, then you impact and punishment. They see things, they feel, they if, are they be your children's friends.
0: Okay. So like me, like Rita has said, yes, most teachers tend to know their students or their pupils more than their parents know them. You know, because like we said, parenting is differs from one person, from one mother to another.
1: Yes.
0: And most times, these teachers, for the fact that they are professionals in their field, they know, they have been taught, they know how to handle these children from school age. They have taught them, this is how you should handle a child, this is how a child should behave. Mm. And so they seems to know most of the parents, most of the parents. So, and they try to apply these things that they have learned at school in handling these children, you know. So I believe that their role is very essential in the life of any child that is passing through them. You know, the way they treat, sometimes there are some teachers that are very, I don't want to use foul language now, they're very strict. Let me use that word. And that strictness makes most of these children run away from them. You know, they see them as stubborn, wicked teachers. They give them all sorts of names, actually. Yeah, they give them names. But somehow, these teachers are only trying to impart, you know, maybe positively on the life of these children.
1: Yeah, yeah.
0: So the role of a teacher to a child is very essential. It's not just going to learn in his developmental stage, in decision taking, because they are the first role model they see. Apart from their parents, the next role model they see is the teachers. So it's very, very essential. How a teacher, sometimes the life of a child can be affected by the way the teacher has tutored him or her, you know, what he said to him, kind of character he has put up in that in the class, especially to the let's bring it down now to toddlers. Most toddlers, I remember them, my children were always saying, my teacher have said it. Even when you say this thing your teacher have done is not correct, it's wrong, they say no, that is what my teacher say I should do, and that is what the child is going to do. So
1: exactly. So
0: I believe that teachers' role in the life of our children are very important.
1: Very, very important. Cannot be overemphasized.
0: Yeah, we should
1: very
0: acknowledge
1: important.
0: It and make sure that we are giving them the upper hand, you are giving them the opportunity to, you know, raise these children the way they should be raised. Okay, if you are out there listening to us, we are looking at the role of female teachers in the life of our children. Do you think they are performing well? Do you think the way they are teaching your children now, are you happy? Are you okay with it? You can be part of this conversation. You can call us on 0700 7000 977. Call us on 0700, that is 0700 7000 977, and be part of this conversation. Tell us what you think about our female teachers in the life of our children. Are they doing well? Are there things you feel they should change? Are there things you feel they should improve? Just call us and share your opinion with us. Okay, Jane, back to you. Do you think a teacher can sometimes notice emotional or behavioral problems before parents do?
1: Yes.
0: Can you just tell us what you think?
1: Yes, like, okay, for example, this thing boils down to the closeness, the free, can I use the word freeness? The closeness a child, or how
0: between,
1: free
0: the bond between
1: yeah okay. the bond between how free teacher, a child yeah. is to his or her teacher. Yes, you see some teachers, they notice maybe this child is used to be very active, all of a sudden that very day the child is kind of cold. What's wrong, what is happening? They notice, especially there's some parents that don't even have time, especially those with nannies. And okay, the nannies take care, the mother zooms off, father zooms off, child goes to school, driver takes the child to school, and the child is passing through something, and the teacher notices. Why not? The child will notice. The teacher will not even be the one that will be calling the parents and telling the mother, see, so child, your child, whatever you get. So yes, why not? So the thing is, the bond, if your child is free with you, your child will bond with you. Or whoever your child is free with, your child directly and directly is bonding with that person.
0: Okay.
1: So yes. So that's why our kids need to be surrounded with people that have positive aura, positive vibes, positive.
0: But don't you think that there are some teachers who don't just care? They are only just to go to the blackboard and then they just teach these children. You can hear some of them saying, why did your parents notice this before home? Please, nobody.
1: Exactly. That is why you're very correct, Josephine. That's why I said teaching yes, it's a profession, but I see it as a calling.
2: Okay.
1: I see it as a calling. Mm-hmm. If it's like the same thing with other professions. If there's no passion for it, maybe a person is doing it out of, okay, let me just do it. Let it just be that, let me just do it. Maybe because of the money, the amount being paid, or maybe let me just do it. No. There's a difference between somebody that has the calling of teaching and someone that's just doing it. Let me just do it.
2: Okay. Like he said, I believe I also told the same line that, yeah, teachers, they need to know, yeah, because they spend most time. If you want to tell me, Monday to Fridays, they spend much time with these children. You know, imagine a child leaving home around 8, or some leaves home earlier before 8,
1: yes,
2: like 6.
1: Yes.
2: And they spend 3:30, some schools close 3:30, some,
1: yes,
2: private schools.
1: Yes.
2: The public schools, I think, 2 or 2:30. And
1: yeah,
2: they spend this number of time with you. Definitely, as a teacher, I know most of them,
1: yes,
2: are very observant.
1: Yes.
2: They try to observe these children. They try to notice the difference.
1: Yes.
2: And most times, they point out these things before their parents.
1: Yes, and that is why it is wrong for a parent to say, I know my child. My,
2: exactly,
1: child cannot do this.
2: Exactly.
1: You can't,
2: but that is what
1: you can't,
2: these days.
1: You can't vouch for any child.
2: But that is what happens to,
1: yes,
2: them.
1: It does.
2: It's limited the responsibility of teachers, or they are restraining them from the freedom they have to discipline these children. Imagine a child who is in school and say, don't spark him, don't give him any manner of correctional report to the principal.
1: It
2: the
1: will
2: principal
1: definitely boomerang. No form of punishment.
2: But
1: no form of no.
2: Most of us are doing today. No mother wants their child to be flogged. No mother or parents. Let me tell some of them.
1: Well, caning. I don't really support physical
2: fine
1: caning. You can, but at least it should be.
2: But I don't use
1: the word punishment. It should be.
2: I've seen parents where, okay, there was a law in a school, and they said, don't bring in phone. You
1: okay.
2: know, don't bring in any
1: gadgets. Electronic gadgets.
2: Yeah. Electronic gadget to school. I see some of them, and they sneak in all these things that they play with, and the teacher, you know, caught one of them and they seized it. And the parents came, why should you teach it? See this thing? I gave it to her. At least you should have called me before collecting. Asking him, okay, if at all you collect it, at the close of the school, you should return it to him to return back home. Why will you keep it? It's my property and is that. So don't you think that parents who are taking such measures, they are limiting these teachers to this thing?
1: Of course.
2: So
1: of
2: what should be done in that area? How do you think that should be corrected?
1: Of course, if a child was restricted, don't bring phone to car, don't bring a laptop, don't bring this, don't bring that, the child should first of all tell the parents, mommy, they said we should not bring this. They said we should not bring this to school. Did the child tell the mother? Has the child ever told the parents?
2: Are aware.
1: Okay, they are aware that they should not bring.
2: Yes,
1: okay.
2: Where they pass this information.
1: Okay, then I don't see the reason why you should. Why? Why giving, this is what has been passed. Why? Why should you be giving, if the school has said, okay, these are our rules, we don't want phones because of this, we don't want this guy because of this, fine. If you're not, that's why, if you're not cool with it, why, you're running your child in such schools, it's not even necessary.
2: Yeah, but
1: since you're not going to keep the rules, you want to say something.
2: Yeah, but let's even assume that there is a need for you giving the child, because from what the reaction of the mother then, he knew that the child took the phone to school. Let's assume there is any, maybe he's coming alone, you want to monitor him or her. I think the best thing you would have.
1: You can always go to meet the school.
2: Yes, to take
1: to
2: permission,
1: explain to them, yes.
2: To take permission and explain that this is why I should give this.
1: Yes.
2: Not for you to just come and start, you know, ranting and insulting the teacher.
1: Yeah.
2: And that will also limit the teacher. Next time, you're like, I don't want the insult of these parents.
1: Mm.
2: She understands that kind of, I don't want this insult of anybody. Okay, let their children do whatever they like and all that. So we are talking of the roles of teachers now to us. Female teachers to the parents. Because mostly, I would like you know, most of them are the ones that really, you know, put their eyes down to know what these children are doing. But I'm coming back to this question. Where do you think the responsibility of a teacher should end?
1: Like I said, responsibility of a teacher, I don't think physically.
2: Should it just be in the classroom? Should it be beyond classroom?
1: Beyond. For example, in the classroom, okay, what you mean, is it that aside the subject,
2: yeah,
1: you should not teach any other thing?
2: No. Not teaching any other thing. I said beyond the classroom or beyond school. When I mean classrooms, should it be that Yeah, within the classroom. Yeah, you have things to do.
1: Is this solely on just the subject or the curriculum of the class of the school, as in maybe the work? Let's say the paperwork. Anything aside that, of course. It encompasses so many. Like most of these female teachers too, they are mothers.
2: Okay.
1: Yes. Mm-hmm. Like in my secondary school, then there's a girl, we're in just one, she was the youngest in my class. I won't call her name, maybe she's listening to this too. Mm-hmm. But she might know she's the one. So she was from this wealthy home, very very fine girl as at that time. So she was 9. All of a sudden, she starts seeing her period.
2: Okay.
1: So, in fact, we had to like, me, I knew what it was. Then we were 10. She was 9.
2: Mm-hmm.
1: I knew what it was because my mom has already started telling me about it. But I think her parents, maybe her mother told her. I don't think they have time for all this nanny. So long story cut short, we had to take her. She was scared. She was crying that she didn't know why she was bleeding. She was crying. But I was like, me and one of my friends too, were like, calm down. You are now a woman. Calm down. This is your monthly period. As a 10. So we took her to the staff room. We just immediately we entered the staff room. Our math teacher saw her. She's a female. Saw her and just stood and just came and took her to clinic. They gave her med drugs for the pain. They cleaned her up. So he said teaching her. So she was like, she didn't know.
2: That is where our sex education that we talked about.
1: Yes.
2: These are part of the things we talked
1: about. She was like, she didn't know.
2: Teach a child when this thing should come.
1: Yes.
2: And approximately the number, the exact year or whatever. Yes. I may not be sure, but from 9, to be able to sit a child.
1: Exactly. So we handed her over to our math teacher. The woman, in fact, when she just saw us entering, she knew what was going on. So she just took it from there.
2: Okay.
1: So now she's a teacher. See the role she's playing.
2: Okay. So what you are saying is that the role of a teacher is beyond.
1: Way beyond.
2: The responsibility is just, it's not just for you to pick your pen and paper or your chalk and teach a child and then you walk away.
1: Yes.
2: Everything that surrounds the child. For me, we are saying, where should it end? As long as that child is with you,
1: yes,
2: at school, wherever you see the child, because the child becomes your child.
1: Yes,
2: you know,
1: and even if the child is not with you, that's why I said, even if the child is not with you physically, physically, you can't see the child. Maybe you by retirement or maybe relocation, and the bond has already been created. You see, that child can also call you and say, "Man, there's maybe going through one or two things." When child might even have grown, "Ma, please, there's something." That is part of it.
2: Okay, so he continues.
1: Yeah.
2: That is just the language.
1: It never stops.
2: The responsibility never stops. But then, looking at it generally, it ends somehow. It ends somewhere because...
1: He's dead now.
2: When the child leaves, at that moment he's with you at school, like I said earlier, from the resumption to closing, you are responsible for this child. Everything that is around that child, wherever it is, be it physical, be it emotional, be it academic, everything around her or him at that particular point becomes your own responsibilities. You care for the child for that time. But for that day, as soon as this child, as soon as that child leaves the home, if there is anything you're going to communicate to the mother, then as soon as the child is closing and is leaving you from that day, you're handing him or her over to
1: back to the parents.
2: Back to the parents. And you should be able to say, okay, these are the things I noticed. These are the things I've noticed on this child. Please take over from here until the next day. So that is why I said everything that has a beginning has it.
1: In quotes.
2: So in quotes. But that does not mean that, like we are talking about building a bond. If you have had a very good relationship with this child and the child feels comfortable in relating issues. There are some children that I know that the people, maybe friends they have, could be mothers outside, that they call mother outside their own biological mothers. They are more free to speak to them, they express their feelings to those people and all that. So if you have built this bond to that extent that the child can call you either within school hour or without school hour and say, okay, this is what I'm feeling, feel free. But my own is that you should, this child, you must not mislead this child, because even as we're talking about positive role models, you also have negative role models. So
1: yes,
2: if this child has seen you as a role model and want to take you beyond classroom, beyond the school environment, please feel free to make sure that at the end, this child will have a reason to always appreciate you and come back for what you have done to him as a teacher.
1: Yeah.
2: Okay. So these are some of the things we believe that our teachers are doing, that they should do more. They are trying, they are doing well, and I believe they should continue to do and do it better. Well, at this point, we take some tips. We're going to look at some tips on how teacher can perform or treat these children very well. You know, it is very essential. They are trying. We are giving them kudos, and we are still praising them. We are still saying thank you. It's not even me that is here. I don't know if I can teach. That is just the truth. Because
1: exactly. That's why I said it's a call.
2: Some of these children, you shout and shout and shout, and even the one you have at home. As you know, sometimes I will look at my children and say, "How is this teacher school be? This is just two," and I will talk and talk and talk, and at the end, imagine 15, 20 in a class with different character traits and all that.
1: It's a calling.
2: And they're able to handle them. May I give you kudos? Kudos to you.
1: Yes.
2: Okay, so like we said, to help you as a teacher, you know, perform better, one of the things you must do is that you must listen to the children that is placed under you without judging them. That is one thing you should do. You listen to them without judging them. Yeah, you know, this very point now, I have observed it in so many, you know, some of the schools my children, I'm not going to mention schools, but then I've watched most of these

0: Yes. Why should this teacher use this word?
1: Yes.
0: And we felt bad. We said, okay, it's not good. You are not showing that example you should show. That, and that is why I talk of positive impact and negative impact. Some teachers are there just, they're just there the way they, like you said, they flog, they teach, they shout and all that. And you see most students being scared. The next day they say, let's go to school. They say, no, I'm not going. And most of us parents, we don't even bother to find out why these children are saying, I'm not going. You just feel you're exactly. being lazy. You want to be lazy. You don't want to like
1: I think that's part of what parents are, especially mothers, have to pay more attention to. I can remember those people that were kidnapped. That boy, I think he said he didn't want to go to school that day.
0: Mm-hmm.
1: He was telling his mom that he was like, you have to go to, you get to. I think the boy was killed also. You see some cases where a child said, I don't want to go, I don't want to do this, I don't want to do that. You'd be like, okay, why don't you want to go to school? You ask, find out from the child why. If it's something that you can go to the school to find out why, please do that, please. Mm. Not just, that's why, and encouraging them when they are struggling academically or emotionally is also because, I've realized that you see some, that's why I will never stop saying, emphasizing that it's a calling because, like you said, you see some teachers, you'll be like, I see they're training cattle. Not even as if they are. You see them, they can, they do the aggression and everything. No, now. It's not supposed to be like that. This is, they've handed a life to you. They handed somebody, like, just like a vacuum, an open space. What you feed in it, these children, they are, what you tell them, thank God for that. If your child was like, because of how you have been taking, training that child, no, this child should not tell me this. Mm. There's a child you would say it to, you see them, they start withdrawing.
0: Mm.
1: You see them, exactly. they start,
0: you know, the funny
1: they start using part, such, you might start using such words.
0: You know the funny part, this thing I'm saying happened like 8 years ago, thereabouts. I'm close to 10 years, and one day I was driving and I saw this teacher and I decided to give him a ride. And my son, when he came to my son, like, well, mommy, what's wrong? And I like, no, this is wrong. And I started canceling.
1: They never forget.
0: You must forget, you must forgive, you must learn to forgive.
1: They can forget, and I was shocked, but they never forget.
0: At 8 years, yeah, 6 years or thereabouts, she's going to go about 13, 14 now. Wow. And they still remember, that, even me as a mother, I've forgotten. So please, teachers, if you are listening to us there, please be careful how you handle these children.
1: Please, we are
0: you
1: begging.
0: Might think they are children, but they will remember. They definitely, in fact, it surprises me, and I'm very sure others are like that too. How you treat them matters. Show them love, show them care. You know, draw them close like you are. Like your own. Exactly. So that is that. So we have talked about you listening to them. It's by listening to them that you will show them this love and care that we are talking about. And after listening to them, you have to encourage them. You know, you encourage them. If they, especially those who are struggling academically, they need this encouragement.
1: Yeah.
0: Some people just come there and use all these foul languages. Yeah, Dolly, yeah, Lodo, yeah, D.
1: Exactly. In fact,
0: again, give me stress. No, exactly. Like that. And yes. The child will now become more reserved.
1: Exactly.
0: So instead of, you know better. I'm not a teacher or educationist, but that, you know, there is a way you can go about it.
1: Yes. Teaching methods
0: have been taught, yes, that you can use on these children that bring them out. Yeah. And even those subjects, even when you are thinking they are dull, that can actually...
1: Why? They have so many teaching patterns.
0: Exactly.
1: So many. It was in my son's school. We had to change school for him. That I knew that. In fact, the school he was attending before was just... They expect the children to just know this at this age. But where he is now is more like a Montessori school.
0: Yeah, okay.
1: You should, at this age, you know this. At this age, you know this.
0: Yeah.
1: They don't even group according to... The group according to your ability. Not only age group, the ability, what you can assimilate. So they have different teaching methods for different children.
0: Okay. So that is it. So you have to do that. Academically, don't just throw the child away. Don't condemn the child. Find a way as a teacher to also make the child to, you know, come up and, you know, compete with his peers. Then you must also, as a teacher, you must watch for sudden changes in a child's behavior, their confidence, their performance is still part of the academic. Yes, you must, as a teacher, you don't leave that role or assignment for their parents alone.
1: And don't, in a classroom, don't show, though it might be

0: very difficult to do, but try. Don't show favoritism in a particular pupil or student or kid. Just try and balance it. Each child is gifted. Each child is unique. Mm. Just spread your love. Spread it. Don't, so that the other children will not be feeling some type of way. Just spread, spread the love.
1: When we talk of spending hours and time with you, they actually do better. And you know that you tend to understand them better. You know, you also know when the child's mood and emotion, behavior, performance, everything is changing, and help the child. If you cannot help, report to the parents.
0: Yeah.
1: So that they also depend. Don't just keep quiet as I see this one. Some of the teachers will tell you, oh, he's playing too much.
0: If they give assignment, they'll not be writing, waiting.
1: All those behaviors, you know, like that. You also, as a teacher, maintain a healthy professional bonding.
0: Yeah.
1: Boundaries.
0: Yes.
1: Yes.
0: Very important.
1: These ones are more for men,
0: male teachers.
1: Male teachers.
0: Yeah.
1: Maintain your boundaries. Don't be carried away. This might be
0: male to female, female to male, male teacher to female students, then female teachers to male students.
1: Yeah, maintain your boundary. If you're a young person teaching, if a young person teaching a female, teaching a male people, don't say, oh, this one is handsome. Can I?
0: If a female teaching a male.
1: Teaching a male. Then if you're the other way to a female.
0: Like the podcast, there's one podcast that went viral. A 16-year-old, is it 16 or 15-year-old student was like, I don't understand. There's some things I see online, I'll be like, this teacher was 25, 26. No way to draw that line. Mm. I see that as, to me, it's child abuse.
1: Okay, all right. 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You know, yesterday was Teachers Day, and we celebrated them, and today we decided to like come here and also appreciate them.
0: Yeah,
1: and
0: then, please, you know, teacher, like, if you can call in, please. We appreciate you guys.
1: Time is almost up.
0: We really appreciate you guys.
1: You can come if you just only for God you to bless appreciate you. Your son or your daughter's teacher. You can still we can entertain one or two calls. Just call us on 0700 7000 977. 0700 7000 977. Call us and then appreciate your teacher. Let's hear your experience with your child's teacher and your child. The experience you're having with them. So that is also, we have talked about so many things. We are giving the tips on how a teacher and his own students should relate. How a teacher should at least relate with his student. One, we said he must have them. A good listening ear. Listen to them without judging them. You know, don't judge. Listen, observe things. Observe them academically. Are they performing well or not? And then either you report or you find a way to help them out. Correct them with respect. This is so important. Correct them. They are children, but they need to be respected. So they say respect.
0: It's reciprocal.
1: Yes, it's reciprocal. So don't think because this person is a child, you just shout at him or her, or you look down on him or her because you're a teacher and you're correcting
0: him. Let them know why you are correcting
1: him. Yes. Remember that you're a role model to them. Whatever they see you do, that is what they're going to do. So if they see you as an adult shouting at them, remember there are also people that are younger than them too, that they will also go to shout at. After all, my teacher is doing it. They did not keep my teacher. I didn't flog my teacher. So I can as well do it to this, my junior. So please correct them with love. We talked about noticing the changes in behavior. Is there, you know, you should be able as a teacher to notice their behavioral changes. Oh, this child was happy yesterday. Today is sad. Why is this sad? Is this sick? And things like that. And we also, as a teacher, you should also have a clean boundaries. No, there shall be no stinge attached. There shall be no,
0: nothing
1: that the child can say, professional. Okay, can hold you onto. Okay, we're also looking at, we also talk about, keep communication open. I think that's where we are. So the next thing a teacher must do for any student is to keep the communication open, even between the school and home. You know, it is very essential. It must be, like we have said, let it be free. Let the communication know that, no, like I was giving an example of my child. Don't give room for this child to have, you know, to have something that is going to hold on to you. This is where my teacher talked to me, or this is the way he has behaved. Okay, so I think that is all we can take for today. We have done well. And if you're a teacher listening to us, I'm sure you have, you know, grabbed these things. Please, if you have not been doing most of these things in the school, go and do it. Be the bond. The bond you build today can be of a greater help for you tomorrow. Yes. These children are children that are passing under you today, but you don't know where we meet them today. You don't know the time you will need them. You don't know what they can do for you tomorrow.
0: Yeah.
1: So leave a legacy that will actually benefit you and benefit the society. That is it. Okay, that is the end of today's program. Until we come again your way next week on Moms and Thought, we say please be the teacher that your pupils will be proud of. Be the teacher that the society will be proud of. Be the teacher that their parents will be proud of. Until then, my name is Josephine Oshogoma.
0: And I'm Jane Chukwuemeka.
1: Okay. Bye.

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0: a piece of money. Racked up a piece of money. 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Where the heck? 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I go shoot this. 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I'm gonna like you for good.
1: Oya, oya, oya, oya, oya, oya, oya, oya, oya, oya, oya, oya, oya, oya, oya, oya, oya, oya, oya, oya, oya, oya, oya, oya, oya, oya, oya, oya, oya, oya, oya, oya, oya, oya, oya, oya, oya, oya, oya, oya, oya, oya, oya, oya, oya, oya, oya, oya, oya, oya, oya, oya, oya, oya, oya, oya, oya, oya, oya, oya, oya, oya, oya, oya, oya, oya, oya, oya, oya, oya, oya, oya, oya, oya, oya, oya, oya, oya, oya, 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

0: I'm on it like a chocolate. 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

0: A very good afternoon to you. Thank you for joining us on Newsroom for today. Apologies for the off-air situation. It was due to some technical issues. We're back now, and this is Newsreel, a 30-minute news magazine coming to you from the Combined Service of Radio Nigeria Lagos Operations, comprising Radio 1, 103.5 FM and Metro FM 97.7. 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
0: We begin with the headlines. President Tinubu declares 3-day mourning for nav crash victims.
1: Minister of Aviation Festus Keyamo links growth and transformation in aviation sector to subsidy removal.
0: Lagos State government arrests 62 street beggars in Aija. Plus issues in politics. In today's focus, our correspondent takes us through Nigerian rail system before independence and 66 years later.
1: Now the news in full. President Bola Tinubu has declared 3 days of national mourning for Nigerian Air Force personnel who died in military aircraft crash in Ondo State. President Tinubu also directed that flags be flown at half-mast across the country as a mark of respect for the deceased officers. This was contained in a statement by his special advisor on information and strategy, Bayo Onunuga. The Nigerian Air Force ATR-42 aircraft crashed near a naval base in the Igbo-Koda area of Ondo State on Sunday while on a routine mission from Benin, Edo State, to Lagos. The aircraft had 25 passengers and 7 crew members on board. In a condolence message to the Chief of Air Staff, Air Marshal Sunday Kelvin Aneke, and personnel of the Nigerian Air Force, the President described the incident as a painful moment for the armed forces and the country. He also directed the Nigerian Air Force to immediately investigate the cause of the crash while commending the Nigerian Air Force for activating a search and rescue operation on time.
0: The federal government says the removal of air and foreign exchange subsidies has opened up new opportunities for investment and infrastructure development in Nigeria's aviation sector. Speaking at one of the domestic airlines' 67th anniversary in Lagos, Aviation Minister Mr. Festus Keyamo said subsidy reforms had strengthened government revenue and improved the country's capacity to fund critical infrastructure in the sector. Our aviation correspondent, Nusahai Tuame, now gives us the details.
2: The Minister of Aviation and Aerospace Development, Mr. Festus Keyamo, said the reforms were helping the government finance projects, including the reconstruction of Murtala Mohammed International Airport Lagos and runway rehabilitation in Kano, Port Harcourt and Akure.
3: In less than 2 years after we removed subsidies from both money and fuel, the president will raise $500 million to rebuild Lagos. Not money borrowed. Our foreign reserves also rose from $3 billion to $56 billion now. And investors are rushing to the country because they now see the country as viable.
2: He also highlighted reforms aimed at strengthening Nigerian airlines, including implementation of the Cape Town Convention and the International Registry System to improve access to aircraft leasing. Mr. Keyamo said the government was also working to improve airport connectivity, including plans to extend the Lagos Red Line to Ikeja and the airport terminals.
3: Within that same approval, the total amount was 1 trillion. It was only 500 million to the Lagos airport, which is about 700 million or so dollars. We are resurfacing Kano, the total resurfacing of Kano runway. We are resurfacing Port Harcourt and some other airports too. We are about to start resurfacing Akure runway. And we are finished the terminal. We need more money. That is how the renewed hope agenda is affecting the aviation sector positively.
2: In his keynote address, Managing Director of one of the domestic airlines, Captain Ado Sanusi, wants aviation to become a deliberate component of the renewed hope agenda. He said aviation goes beyond transportation with the capacity to drive tourism, trade, employment, and foreign investment.
4: If we do not respond soon, we risk our airports becoming ghost airports, our hangars falling silent, and our jobs and investment flying quietly across the border, and sadly, using our own population as the price. We are respectfully asking for a renewed hope for aviation, a deliberate strategic national focus for this sector.
2: Captain Sanusi warned that new airport and maintenance infrastructure emerging in neighboring countries could attract Nigerian passengers, investment, and business if Nigeria fails to respond strategically. Nosa Aituame reporting for Newsreel.
1: Thank you, Nosa. The Nigerian Customs Service has auctioned to 22,175 liters of premium motor spirit, popularly known as petrol, intercepted by the operators of the Operation Whirlwind of the Nigerian Customs Service. The product was intercepted along the Lagos-Ogun border corridors while the auction was held at the Customs Training College Ikeja, as ordered by the Comptroller General of the Nigerian Customs Service, Dr. Bashir Wale Adeniyi. Addressing newsmen, National Coordinator of Operation Whirlwind, Deputy Comptroller Abubakar Aliyu, said that the auction involved 887 jerrycans of 25 liters of petrol, with the vehicles used in transporting them all valued at 32.17 million naira. He explained that the seizures were made across identified smuggling flashpoints, including Imeko, Ilaro, Ilara, Idi, Iroko, and Semebadagri areas, following credible intelligence which disrupted a coordinated network of smugglers of petrol to neighboring countries. The Nigerian Customs Service, according to the Deputy Comptroller Abubakar Aliyu, has therefore intensified surveillance, intelligence gathering, and enforcement along major routes associated with diversion of petroleum products.
0: The federal and Lagos state governments have agreed to work jointly to deliver stable and reliable electricity across the Lagos corridor under the 24/7 energy zones pilot approved by President Bola Tinubu. The agreement was reached during a high-level technical session between the Minister of Power, Mr. Joseph Tegbe, and Governor Babajide Sanwo-Olu at the Lagos House Marina. The Lagos corridor is the first of the three areas listed under the pilot scheme, which will also cover the Abuja, Kaduna, Kano, and Enugu Port Harcourt corridors, creating a framework for extending more reliable electricity supply to major commercial and industrial centers nationwide. Governor Sanwo-Olu commended the federal government delegation for what he described as its seriousness in tackling the challenges confronting the power sector. Sanwo-Olu said that Lagos State was equally committed to the collaboration, stressing the need for the state and federal governments to develop pragmatic solutions that will make the electricity market work for Nigerians, particularly residents and businesses in Lagos State. He said the objective was to create a bankable, collaborative, and competitive electricity market in Lagos. In his response, Mr. Tegbe announced that a joint technical committee is currently working on ways to resolve outstanding issues. He stressed that the committee will report to a steering committee headed by Sanwo-Olu and co-chaired by Tegbe.
1: Meanwhile, manufacturers in the country have been urged to find an alternative means of generating their own source of power supply rather than relying on the country's epileptic electricity. Director General of the Nigerian Institute of Policy and Strategic Studies, Professor Ayo Motayo, said this at this year's annual general meeting of the Manufacturers Association of Nigeria and the opening ceremony of a three-day Made in Nigeria exhibition held in Lagos. Professor Motayo said, if manufacturers could come together to generate their own electricity, a chunk of the challenges confronting manufacturers will be resolved.
5: Manufacturing by itself must begin to look at ways and means of providing cheaper power to make their businesses cheaper.

0: The Lagos State Environmental Sanitation Corps has arrested 62 persons during an enforcement operations aimed at curbing street begging in the Ajah and Lekki areas of the state. The State Commissioner for Environment and Water Resources, Mr. Tokunbo Wahab, disclosed this in a post on X, stating that the operation resulted in the apprehension of 29 street beggars and 33 children allegedly being exploited for illegal street begging. Mr. Wahab said individuals arrested during the exercise had been handed over to the relevant authorities for further action. He said the enforcement exercises were part of the state government's broader efforts to maintain public order, improve environmental sanitation, and create safer and more orderly public spaces across Lagos.
1: From the locomotive-driven railway that connected Nigeria's major commercial centers at Independence to today's standard gauge trains linking Abuja, Kaduna, Lagos, Ibadan, Itakpe, and Warri, Nigeria's railway system has traveled a long and uneven road. In this special report, correspondent Victor Okeche takes us through the journey of the Nigerian rail system before independence and 66 years later.
2: At independence, Nigeria inherited a railway network largely constructed during the colonial era, with the Kano-Maiduguri extension completed in 1964, bringing the network to its established reach. According to the managing director, Nigerian Railway Corporation, Dr. Kayode Okpefa, the system was built primarily to move agricultural produce, minerals, passengers, and other bulk goods between the hinterlands and the ports. For several years after independence, rail remained a major artery of the Nigerian economy.
3: During the days of the colonial master, they built thousands of kilometers of railway. Unfortunately, by 1960, we stopped extending the lines till about 2000, and that's when the Obasanjo government, 2002, started the modernization program.
2: But from the 1970s, the wheels began to turn in the opposite direction. Increased emphasis on road transportation, inadequate funding, aging locomotives, deteriorating tracks, and poor maintenance. Successive administrations attempted to reverse the decline with the governments of President Olusegun Obasanjo, Umaru Musa Yar'Adua, and Goodluck Jonathan, initiating various modernization programs. However, the ambitious plans failed to deliver the desired transformation. Public affairs analyst Biodun Shomi reflects on those efforts.
4: If you look at the number of accidents on our road caused to the nation in terms of loss of lives as a result of articulated vehicles causing the accident, you begin to realize that things have improved. It's still work in progress.
2: A major turning point came under President Muhammadu Buhari with the introduction of modern standard gauge services. The 186-kilometer Abuja-Kaduna Railway was inaugurated in 2016, followed by the Itakpe-Warri line in 2020 and the Lagos-Ibadan corridor in 2021. Today, the Tinubu administration is pursuing further expansion, including the Lagos-Kano railway corridor. For passengers, the return of rail offers an alternative to road travel with expectations of improved connectivity, safety, and convenience.
3: If I have to go by road on Lagos-Ibadan road, you can spend the next 6-7 hours on the road. But once you take a train, you will get to Ibadan in 2 hours.
5: The facilities are actually shrinking for.
6: It's more safe to take this train than going by your own car or through the bus.
7: When you fly the rail, they are running like traffic jam. You get to your place on time.
2: Yet, the journey is far from complete. Funding constraints, infrastructure maintenance, security concerns, and operational challenges continue to test the system. Minister of Transportation, Senator Saeed Ahmed Alkali, speaks on efforts to address these challenges.
8: The critical issues were already addressed. We are going to revitalize the mass transit system. By the time we are able to achieve this, we reduce the menace of road traffic accidents. We save our roads.
2: Vice President Kashim Shettima says the Tinubu administration is committed to revitalizing railway services and positioning Nigeria as Africa's logistics hub through modern infrastructure under the Renewed Hope agenda.
9: We must never forget that we have railway transformations. For no economy can grow without sustainable means of mass transportation.
2: From colonial era locomotives to modern electric powered ambitions, Nigeria's railway story is one of promise, decline, and renewed hope. Whether the train of progress will remain on track depends on sustained investment, security, effective maintenance, and continuity of policy. Victor Okeche.
0: Thank you, Victor. And this really is coming to you from the Combined Service of Radio Nigeria Lagos Operations. A reminder of the top stories in the bulletin. President Tinubu declares 3-day mourning for nerve crash victims. Minister of Aviation Festus Keyamo links growth and transformation in the aviation sector to subsidy removal. A Lagos State Government arrests 62 street beggars in Ajah. And in today's focus, our correspondent takes us through Nigerian rail system before independence and 66 years later. Still to come, issues in politics, business and sports news. Please stay with us.

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1: And now to the issues in politics. The Independent National Electoral Commission, INEC, says it is targeting simultaneous commencement of voting across all polling units nationwide during the 2027 general elections. INEC Chairman Professor Joash Amukwito stated this in Abuja at a strategic workshop for editors organized by the Nigerian Guild of Editors in collaboration with the commission. Professor Amukwito said INEC was learning from recent off-cycle elections and will improve logistics, personnel and technology ahead of the 2027 polls. He said the commission had commenced early procurement and distribution of non-sensitive materials, while new operational vehicles had been procured to improve movement of personnel and materials. The chairman added that INEC had acquired 57,000 new bimodal voter accreditation system BVAS devices, which are undergoing software and biometric upgrades. He said the commission was also conducting nationwide readiness assessments to identify vulnerabilities and address potential bottlenecks. And as the size of today's issues in politics, as packaged by DME Adesanya.
0: And now to business news. Manufacturers and the National Institute for Policy and Strategic Studies, NIPS, have called for the swift and effective implementation of Nigeria's industrial policies to raise the manufacturing sector's contribution to the nation's gross domestic product, GDP, from the current 3.3% to 25%. They made the call at the opening of the 54th annual general meeting AGM of the Manufacturers Association of Nigeria MAN and the Made in Nigeria Products Exhibition themed Leveraging National Policy, Industrial Policy to Position Nigeria as Africa's Industrial Hub, held in Lagos. MAN President Mr. Francis Meshiye decried the country's continued dependence on imported raw materials, revealing that Nigeria imported approximately 3.53 trillion naira worth of raw materials in the first half of 2025, with about 1.72 trillion naira sourced from Asia. This, he said, illustrates the extent to which domestic production continues to depend on imported inputs. Mr. Meshiye advised that the performance of the Made in Nigeria agenda should be assessed through measurable industrial outcomes, including increased domestic value addition, lower production costs, higher capacity utilization, stronger domestic supply chains, increased manufacturing investments, and greater participation in regional and international markets. At the foreign exchange market, the dollar sells for 1,331 naira, 18 kobo for CBN rate, pound sterling 1,759 naira, 60 kobo, while the euro goes for 1,491 naira, 59 kobo. That's it on business news produced by Eberi
1: Obi. Now to the ever exciting world of sports, where the Nigerian Football Federation, NFF, has explained the withdrawal of captain Wilfred Ndidi, Rafael Onyedika and five other players from the Super Eagles friendly against Russia, citing injuries, club restrictions and a documentation issue. In a statement, the NFF media department said Ndidi and Barcelona defender Victory Akpe were ruled out through injury. Ndidi suffered a minor knock in last week's 2027 AFCON qualifier against Guinea-Bissau, while Akpe was stopped from traveling to Russia due to injury. Three players were also blocked by their clubs, with Germany side Eintracht Frankfurt preventing midfielder Rafael Onyedika from traveling, while Bright Osayi Samuel and UAE-based midfielder Ridwan Abdulrazak Bukbola were similarly withheld. The Nigerian Shooting Sports Federation will today unveil its National Integrated Shooting Sports Platform in Abuja as part of efforts to modernize the administration of the sport. The event, themed One Federation, One Platform, Built for Trust, will hold at 1212 Polo Resort, Gwarimpa, under the leadership of NSF President Commodore M.S. Shetima. And that's it on sports news for today. As packaged by Rinzi Liwachi.
0: And before we end today's edition of Newsreel, here is a recap of the major stories in the bulletin. President Bola Tinubu has declared 3 days of national mourning for Nigerian Air Force personnel who died in military aircraft crash in Ondo State. Minister of Aviation Festus Keyamo has attributed the development and transformation in the aviation sector to subsidy removal. The Lagos state government has arrested 62 street beggars in Lekki Aja area of the state. And in today's focus, our correspondent took us through the Nigerian rail system before independence and 66 years later.
1: 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On behalf of the editor, Yesira Tabiola, the entire production crew, and the studio manager, Jumoke Obigbeson, my name is Pretty Adegoke, and my colleague has been
0: Comfort Agbaye. Good afternoon.
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7: 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Thank you and God bless you as you do so.
8: Age is just a number. 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Now, how well do we consider the aged and the elderly in our society? How can they prepare for their health, finances, family, and care when they become feeble? All these and more will be on the program, The Gray. 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It promises to be interactive and engaging. 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The Gray. It's all about aging and the agent.

0: beg, make una shine una eye well this period. 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

we've not been able to harness that. And even when we try, the ill-minded people still move about, seeing, moving around looking for how to destroy. But God pass them, you know, we are still standing, in as much as people can still move around, though it's not easy in other parts of the country. And I don't see why movement shouldn't be, free as the air. You know, we all have that opportunity to move around. Migration is not something that has to be limited to a particular area. We should be able to do that as long as we wear the same skin, and it shouldn't be a problem. But we have found out that some elements amongst us are still not making life bearable. But we know that in due course, all the security apparatus and, of course, the architecture has been put in place will be made to work well for each and every one of us. We all will not go away in this life. Yes, unfortunate incidences happen, just as it happened yesterday. The country is mourning this lovely 32 officers with their family members. It is indeed heart-wrenching, but then tragedies are part of life, yes. So it may not come at the time we expect them. They were quite young people. So our hearts still go out to all of these people. This is the Cafe second outing for the week. I'm glad to be with you, and thank God that you're also there listening in. Perhaps you couldn't listen to us some hours ago. Yeah, we had to do some maintenance, and I believe it's for good. So you'll be hearing us loud and clear wherever you may be. My name is Comfort Agbaye, and I'm being produced by Francis Ifua this afternoon. So we have started already, and I'm going to just drop this just so the hearts of those who are mourning at this time. Aside that, I know one or two persons too must have lost a loved one. Maybe just now you heard the news. It's a natural thing. Yeah, people are born, people die. So we find out that whilst the world is moving around, just around the orbit, activities also take place. So these are all activities, so let's accept it the way it is. Reminding us that we have spent 279 days already out of the 365 days, so we are left with just 86 more days till the end of the year. I wish you well. I wish myself well, that the year will end well with us. But we should always believe and think that the only thing in life, and it is constant, is change. Anything can happen, yeah. So how would you want to be rated? Or how do you want to stand before your creator? It's just one question I keep asking, and even asking myself. Yeah, some things may not be right. You don't have to keep quiet. Keep talking about it. And we know people will know you for that. That woman, she can shout, she can scream. Yes, I can shout for Africa. Yeah, because I honestly don't see myself as the best, but I know what is good. So I also want you to be good, you know, or get better than what you are. Let me drop this by Evie Edna Ogoli Rivera. It's dry your tears. So let's just dry our tears. With this, some losses come that can't be forgotten in a hurry. It will have to be there forever. So it's just like a scar. Each time you look at this scar, you remember what happened. Either an accident or something. So it reminds you of something. So it's going to be there. But cry so that your grief can be lessened. If you are grieving, it's best you express it. So some people express it through tears. So let the tears roll. It will definitely dry by God's grace. I'll be back. Remember, 3 o'clock, we'll bring you headlines.

Yes, yes, yes. What's up? What's up, my people? One love. They call me Two-Face Idibia, aka Two Baba. 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Thank you. One love. No shake. You're welcome. They call me Two-Face Idibia, aka Two Baba, aka Ibadi Sharp Guys.

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3: It's 3 p.m. headline news. NAF names victims of air crash. President Tinubu declares national mourning for NAF crash victims. INEC unveils over 100 million voter register. Lagos tops ahead 2027 elections. MDC defends Dixim denies APC link. NYC kidnaps PACs calls for better security, scrapping of scheme. Loma withdraws licenses of 6 waste operators. Energy reporters trained in effective reportage. Kenya confirms first Ebola death as outbreak spreads. That's it on Metro FM headline news at 3. We bring you details at 6. 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
2: 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Football, athletics, swimming, relay races, exciting games, amazing prizes, and unforgettable memories. And behind this celebration of young talents are friends and partners who believe in our children and the future of sports. 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The journey begins with the qualifiers on Wednesday, 7th October 2026. Then comes the big one, the grand finale and final. 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Leko Awonuga 0703-899-8468. 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

All right, that was a song, Oja, popularly done by Osibisa, a Ghanaian Caribbean Afro-rock band founded in London, and they became very active in 1969. They were four expatriate West African and three London-based Caribbean musicians. Oja was done about 50 years ago. You can still see or listen to how sound and it just sounded like it was done yesterday from the studio. So it tells you when people work so hard to put some things together, it has a tendency of standing the test of time. And I must say that was a great one. I even felt I was in a concert listening to that song. There were four. Yeah, Teddy Osei died last year at the age of 88. He was the founder of that band, and he passed last year, a talented drummer and vocalist. So the remaining are still there: Mark Tonto, Sol Amafio, and Kiki Giang. That was bringing Osibisa your way on the cafe this great Tuesday afternoon, the 6th day of October 2026.

So as I said, it is the 279th day. That's today, and so much has been happening. We just heard about the death of some fine naval officers have been declared dead. That's a very tragic incident yesterday. During the headlines, the manifest has been released, and then the names will be announced soon. So just keep a tab right here, and you'd get all of those names reeled out, just so the families too can confirm that yes, we knew our own also went on that journey of no return. May their souls rest in peace. So that would form a part of history for us right here in Nigeria. It is indeed a sad one. Having to learn about someone who waited 2 weeks ago and is no longer alive, it's heartbreaking, I must say. So a bit of events that happened way back in time on this day in 1854 in England. The Great Fire of Newcastle and Gateshead leads to 53 deaths and hundreds injured. In 1884, the Naval War College of the United States is founded in Rhode Island. And also in 1903, the High Court of Australia sits for the first time. The Bosnian crisis erupts when Austria-Hungary formally annexes Bosnia and Herzegovina, and that was in 1908. Ukrainian War of Independence, the Starobylsk Agreement is signed by representatives of the Ukrainian Soviet Socialist Republic and Makhnovshchina in 1920. And in 1979, Pope John Paul II becomes the first pontiff to visit the White House. And the first planet orbiting another sun, 51, Pegasus B, is discovered in 1995. And Emacs is awarded the Nobel Prize in Literature. That happened in 2022.

So we quickly dive to our country in focus this morning. This afternoon, I beg your pardon. And that is the Union of Comoros. He gained independence July 6, 1975 from France. And the location is at Archipelago in Indian Ocean at northern end of Mozambique Channel between Southeast Africa and Madagascar. It has the boundaries and islands, the three main islands, Grand Gomore, that's Gazija, Anjouan, that's Wani, Moheli, that's Mwali. Numerous smaller islands, total area 1,659 square kilometers. Third smallest in Africa. Fourth island, Mayotte, voted to stay French in 1974, still administered by France, but Comoros claims it's. And the capital, Moroni, on Grand Comoro, also largest city. The population as of 2019 is 850,000, and 2026 is 944,388. They added more to their population. Leadership is a federal presidential republic. Current president Azali Assoumani, re-elected in 2024, has had over 20 coups since independence. Religion, 98% Sunni Muslim, official state religion, 2% Catholic, only Arab League country entirely in southern hemisphere. Three languages are being spoken: Gomoria, and that's Shikomoro blend of Swahili and Arabic, and of course they also speak French. And then the tribes or ethnic groups, you have the Antelote, Gafre, Makoa, Omiashasa, Kaleva, mix of African, Arab and Austronesian origin. When it comes to their dressing, they have their Islamic modest dress. Women dress in shiromani and buibui. I think it should be the long colorful wraps. The men, kanzu, kofia cap, and musharaba. Their Friday outing is usually white. Delicacies, they have the lobster with vanilla. It is called langosti. I love vanilla. Maktra Futra, fried bread, pilau, samosa, putu, fish with coconuts. Fish with coconuts. I'm trying to see what's the attraction, fish and coconuts. Is it the water? Is it sizzling or what? And then cassava and banana. I'm still thinking fish with coconuts. That's how now. All right, they have resources, no minerals, almost no natural resources. The economy is agriculture. You see, they don't even have anything known as natural resources. A world number one producer of Ylang Ylang perfume essence, a world two producer of vanilla. Currency is the Comorian franc. Agriculture is 80% of workforce in agriculture, and their main cash crop is vanilla, cloves. And you know the work of cloves, people can't do without cloves right now. I'm sure some 10, 20 years ago, a lot of us didn't know about the usefulness of cloves. But now, as high blood pressure won't finish some people and some other things like that, everybody's packing it. You'll be even eating it raw. You see all the content people on this thing use this amount of clove and add to this. In fact, all our food now be cooking with cloves, Steph. That's how it works. And they've got food crops. They are coconut, banana, cassava. They are there. They are one of the poorest in Africa, least developed country, with GDP of $1.55 billion in 2025. Relies on remittances, 24% of GDP, aid and exports of France. I'm looking at their population. They can cope really with what they have. We are running over 200 million. Yeah, can't be compared to them. Technology, low infrastructure, many villages not linked to roads, ports, and rudimentary. Has international airport Hayaya, Grand Comore, internet, mobile penetration still growing. So football is number one. National team low. Kyolakantis, and then they can find, they say it's rare fish found there,
rare fish. They were qualified for the very first time for AFCON in 2021. Alright, so since they are still underdeveloped, but they have high potential, pristine beaches, Mount Katala, active volcano, 2,361 meters. Wow. Moheli Marine Park. And then the Kolankat fish. And that's actually a species of fish. It's quite rare. Okay. Now understand. And ecotourism. So they should have fish as much as you want to eat. So go to Comoros. You have fish there. Their lifestyle is matriarchal system. The house belongs to women. Husband moves to wife's house. For good for some people. Grand marriage. Expensive traditional wedding that gives social status. Can cost life savings. And they are underdeveloped. They are still using all the money they have to go and do marriage. Eventually they move into the woman's house. What a life. Culture and traditions, blend of African, Arab, French, Islamic festivals, Tarab music, Sufi rituals, traditional medicine, Arab customs, predominant since 16th century. Wow. And, well, if it is matriarchal, it's, that's what happens there. So, the women can kick the men out anytime they feel like, since their house belongs to them. Okay. I'm sure it's no go area for any correct African man. You know, they won't want to delve into such. Okay. This is still the cafe, a Tuesday outing right here. Time check 26 minutes before 4. Remember, 4 o'clock is going to be time for us to rejoin our network studio for the network news. I'm just in love with this Kabusa Oriental Choir, their version of the Buga. So I'm wondering, the women over there, when they house the men, their Buga no go be here. So don't take a trip there. Because if you are that patriarchal kind of person, I'm not sure you want to stay in a house that belongs to a woman. And some men will say, who cares? As long as we love each other, it's okay. Carry your load and go there. I'll be back after now. Wake up!

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I don't know the meaning, you know, but I had plenty of cucumber inside. Okay, well, today is Garlic Lovers Day. Do you love garlic? Yes, from that horrific odor, you know, that it actually exudes sometimes when people take it. But I think in recent times, people have even said garlic is no longer garlic. They do not know what it is right now. Sometimes when you touch it, it's just pure water. As in, all it gets out is just, it's so easy. Before now, when you hold garlic, it's as strong as, yeah, it's in the family of the onion, you know, but then it's thicker and more firmer. But these days, I don't know. Even the ginger, before you know it, it's already, you have a whole lot of it sieved in water already, and you're wondering what's going on. I remember telling someone that, let me say late 90s, that early 2000s, so many people were not really aware of it. When we go to the market, especially in my tour, people will march on it and just, you know, overlook it. But now, you can't even find garlic wasting. Eh? You can't even find it just strolling, and then you just strolling carelessly. You can't be strolling carelessly. Garlic does not stroll carelessly anymore. A little ball of garlic is about 500 naira. You can't even count it on your fingertips. So today it's Garlic Lovers Day. And it's been said to be dedicated to lovers of garlic. So if you love garlic, take it in large quantity today if you want to. But maybe you won't go close to some people. Some people don't enjoy the odor. But I heard that if you chew it, it gives you out easily. But you could just throw it into your throat, and I'm wondering, how can I just throw that thing in my throat? It's somehow. But it's got its own medicinal value in the system, even though some people too may not take it because of their peculiar ailment or any underlying conditions that they are passing through. They don't have to eat as much as some others might settle for. So as I said earlier, it's an onion-like plant that is highly aromatic and has a distinct flavor. It is native to Central Asia and northeastern Iran, and has long been used as seasoning and for medicine in Asia. So Africa, in Asia, in Africa and in Europe, around the Mediterranean Sea. It was used in ancient China, Rome and Greece, and in the Americas, wild garlic was eaten before Europeans arrived in the United States.

So it was only popular in the Gulf of Mexico and in ethnic neighborhoods in large cities until the mid-20th century when it popularly spread.

And so, you know, sometimes some people enjoy this in some kind of meals. When you hear it, you'll be wondering, how can somebody eat garlic and bread? Even me, that I'm not a bread freak. Then you want to now offer me. So I'm not sure it goes that way. It should have come with some other things. So don't just start thinking, yuck. Eh? How can I take garlic on bread? Well, usually it's infused in oils that season vegetables, meats, and pastas. So it is also used in making things like bruschetta and pesto. It may not concern you. So, of course, you've heard the origin where it falls. For us, we became just like secondary users. So people now use it for so many things, cardiovascular health, cancer, and the common cold. So it goes for some people right now that once they are down with cough or cold, 90% of the domestic crop right now comes is inclusive with garlic. So anywhere you go

I love it when it comes whole like that. I know that, yes, if it not be something, it can be something. You understand? So that's just the way it is. So by the time it's grinded or it's blended, for me, it's lost its value, but not that it's not going to be functional or it won't make any sense. But I think I prefer it when I find any of those things come in their whole form. All right, so that's it for the garlic lovers. So just go have a ball, you know, have plenty of it as you wish to have. So there are other days being observed today. National Plus Size Appreciation Day. So if you're on the plus side, it's not a sin to have your counters, whatever, your bosom in that kind of size. Some people can be imagining those who didn't have it. Someone like, I am not on those sides, but perhaps I went late, so I just collected the one that was remaining, you know. So if you are there on that plus size, it's appreciation day. If you love people on the plus side, why not appreciate them? Yeah. Give them their flowers, because it's not easy. Some worked hard to actually have it. Some are still working hard to see how they can maintain it or just be shapy and look gorgeous for those who want it. After all, they say beauty is in the eyes of the beholder. So it might not necessarily be because of, if you do not like them, people will love them that way. Yes, leave them alone. Let them have their plus size people. You'll not be the one that be repairing their bed for them all the time. So it's all good if they are like that. So for those who want to go for the slimmer us, you might just be looking at me that this one will get, but if you carry me, you will know that I have wits. I'll be Calabar girl. I eat well. Okay, so it is that day that the people who are recognized as gorgeous men, really, the men too, yes, they're not going to even leave it only at the women. The men too, and women who may be a larger seen as those on that side, having it all good today. So the recognition is going out to them. If you can throw their flowers at them and give them their day, it's all good. Maintenance is the most important thing. So if anyone is on that side and can actually do well by controlling what he or she takes, it's good. It's also Wealth Cerebral Palsy Day. Those are people who are with special needs. So you have anyone that you're caring for, congratulations on this day. You're being recognized. You're lovely people. And I know that it's usually not easy having to deal with anyone who lives with that condition. But then there are people, try and reach out to them. 10 minutes before checkout time. Lastly is National Fruit at Work. Yeah, so it's best when the fruits thing go round, you know. You're at your place of work and your boss decides to give everyone the kind of fruits you'd love. It's not a bad idea. So National Fruit at Work Day celebrates fresh fruits as a snack during the work day and encourages healthier choices in the workplace. It is observed on the first Tuesday in October. Now, you boy people, they do all those ones, so you know they here. I've never experienced it before. So I'm sure maybe when you go to the abroad, these are the kind of things that happen there. It's not anywhere near here. Who has that time to start observing one kind Tuesday or one kind month as a National Fruit at Work Day? Yeah, like chop fruits. If you like, don't chop it. It's your own body. So it is usually observed on this day. The fruits guys, a company that began delivering fresh fruit to San Francisco offices in 1998, announced the creation of National Fruit at Work Day on September 24, 2015, for its first observance on October 6th of that year. According to the report, the day was created to celebrate healthy workplace snacking and honor the food that successfully fuels a busy day. So these fruit guys later described it likewise, presents the observance as a way
to

promote the health and productivity benefits of eating whole fresh fruit during the workday. So it's not like us that once there is break, see the amala, please, you know, let's go and eat amala again and all of those things, or eat a bayelu, you know, with correct ogbono soup that has obstruction, so that I can have strength to work. These people know what. In fact, I don't know when they were created, maybe on a Sunday because God rested. They will just go and eat fruits during their work, you know. They're not taking anything heavy. So you just see them, they return to work and they are lighter, they are freer, they can continue with their work. When you eat like a full bowl of amala or a bayou boy, I want to come back to work. I have to come sleep now. Work for that day is over. So what else again? Can you finish like 5 wraps of eba, strong one, not the types that used to be very distant? But I know that even these days, you can't even find such strong eba in canteens. Things are very expensive. They help you and water it well, well. So by the time you're sitting, you're going to toilet like 2 or 3 times before you end your day. But then fruits are very, very important. Fruits are nice for the body. It helps to eliminate some, you know, some unseen germs and all of that. So it builds the immunity as well. An apple a day chases the doctor away from you. That's the way we got to know. So if you can buy a ball of apple, I mean, just have it with you, 500 naira is better than buying one colored bottle of water. Drink, I beg your pardon. No water. Water should be there. One colored water thing like drink. And then you see, if I don't step down, my food only digests. Well, I'm not the one in your pocket. It's your money. But I'm only begging you. So if you can get your apple, get your banana, get your pineapple, get your pawpaw, you know, those are the things that would also help. It's assistance. So you just say, I take supplements, so leaf fruits. It can't be enough. So you can just, just blend it. It's not easy, I know. Bringing out such amount of money in this, not even seeing the 70k minimum wage. That's talking about you buying fuel of 1,000+. Man, will begin annoying some people, but it's best I start going. Yes, it's time to go. It's time to go. But then I must say that living healthily will chase you away from the doctor. Try to drink water. That can be overemphasized. Take fruits. So enjoy your day. The day is almost gone. But yeah, this is almost 4 o'clock. So some people are already out of their offices. Some are just resuming. And some are also trying to pack at their different places of businesses. So wherever you may be, I wish you all the best. I want to say thank you for being a part of my world from morning till now. It's time for me to go. And I'll keep you in the safe hands of Pretty. We'll take you all through the drive time right here on 97.7 Metro FM. 4 o'clock is our network news. Special thanks to Francis Ifua, the original Edo boy. Yeah, he's right here. And it's been wonderful having him around too. I am Comfort Agbaye. I'll see you on the next one. Do have a great afternoon. Bye for now.

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1: 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This is the news, and I am Harriet Adams. The headlines: Nigeria Air Force release names of victims of Ondo plane crash. INEC records more than 100 million voters ahead of general election. Federal government to review national policy on marriage and divorce. Ebonyi State government commences rescreening for prostate enlargement. The commentary is on the media and the responsibility of reporting conflicts accurately. 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Now the news in detail. The Nigeria Air Force has confirmed that 25 people on board on ATR-42 aircraft NAF-931 have lost their lives following an aircraft accident in the Ibokoda area of Ondo State. The aircraft, which had 5 crew members and 20 passengers on board, was on a routine mission from Benin to Lagos when the accident occurred. The Chief of Air Staff, Air Marshal Sunday Aneke, expressed condolences to the families, colleagues and loved ones of the victims. The Chief of Air Staff, in a statement by the Director of Public Relations and Information Headquarters, Nigeria Air Force Air Commodore Ehimen Ejodame, described the accident as a deeply painful moment for the Nigerian Air Force and the nation, assuring the bereaved families of the full support of the service during the difficult period. The 5 crew members who died in the accident were Squadron Leader M.I. Aburime, who was the flight captain, Squadron Leader A.P. Man Ugweje, and Flight Lieutenant I.S. Baku, both co-pilots, Ground Officer Booker A, an aircraft technician, the Corporal Uguru H.C., also an aircraft technician. The 20 passengers included personnel of various ranks of Nigerian Air Force as well as civilians. The Nigerian Air Force says search and rescue procedures were immediately activated in coordination with relevant authorities following the accident, but no survivors have been found. The Chief of Air Staff has directed a comprehensive investigation to establish the circumstances surrounding the accident. Meanwhile, President Bola Tinubu has declared a 3-day national mourning for Air Force personnel who died in a crash. He also directed that flags should be flown at half-mast throughout the country as a mark of respect to the officers. President Tinubu had earlier expressed profound sadness over the crash. Also, Vice President Kashim Shettima says the supreme sacrifice made by the officers who died in the crash will never be forgotten. In a statement, the Vice President described the incident as a painful national loss, expressing condolences to the families of the deceased and the entire Nigerian Air Force. Shettima said the federal government owed the fallen officers and their families an enduring debt of gratitude, stressing that its responsibility to the bereaved goes beyond words of condolences. The Vice President also backed the President's directive for a thorough investigation into the circumstances surrounding the crash, saying the nation awaits answers on mourning the deceased. The Chairman, Nigeria Governors Forum, NGF, and Governor of Kwara State, Abdulrahman Abdulrazak, has expressed profound sadness over the tragic crash of the Nigerian Air Force aircraft in the Ilaje local government area of Ondo State, which resulted in the loss of Ghana's military personnel and other passengers on board. In a statement by the Director of Media and Strategic Communications of the Forum, Mr. Yunus Abdullahi, on behalf of the 36 state governors, the NGF extended its deepest condolences to the families, colleagues and loved ones of the fallen officers and personnel. The Forum also convened its heartfelt sympathies to the leadership of the Nigerian Air Force and the entire armed forces of Nigeria during this period of national mourning. The statement commends the ultimate sacrifice of the military personnel who lost their lives in the line of duty, noting that their bravery and dedication to national security will always be remembered, and prays for comfort and fortitude for the bereaved families and the nation as they navigate the painful loss. To our cherished listener, advertiser, content creators and corporate partners across Nigeria and beyond, we say thank you for tuning in and making Radio Nigeria, Africa's largest radio network, your preferred and most trusted voice on the airwaves. Your unwavering support through the years inspires us to keep going the extra mile in delivering accurate news, uplifting programs, and stories that truly matter. Thank you for trusting us to uplift the nation through broadcasting. We appreciate you.
0: 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Shaping the future. 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Uplifting the people and uniting the nation.
1: Thanks for staying tuned. The Central Bank of Nigeria, CBN, has called on the productive sector, innovators and tax authorities to support initiatives that promote trade and enterprises. The Director of Stakeholder Engagement and Institutional Relations Department of CBN, Mrs. Hakama Sidiali, made a call at the CBN Special Day at the 21st Abuja International Trade Fair to commemorate the bank's special day at the fair. Ms. Hakama Sidiali explained that CBN recognizes that building a resilient economy requires collective action and therefore urged policymakers to continue to pursue reforms that improve business environment. She also called on financial institutions to support the productive sector of the economy and businesses to embrace innovation, explore new markets and promote transparency. The president of Abuja Chamber of Commerce and Industry, ACCI, Chief Emeka Bigulu, urged the CBN to evolve policies that supports small businesses, improve digital services, as well as job creation. The Independent Investigative Committee probing the reported deaths of 37 artisanal miners in the custody of the Nigeria Security and Civil Defense Corps, NSCDC, in Niger State, has sought an additional 2 weeks to complete their investigation. Chairman of the committee, Jonathan Kure, who stated this at a press conference in Abuja, said the extension became necessary due to the volume of testimonies and documentary evidence gathered during visits to Mina, the mining site, and the NSCDC State Command. Mr. Jonathan Kure said the committee had interviewed survivors, families of the deceased, as well as NSCDC personnel linked directly or indirectly to the incident.
2: We have been able to meet with all the civil defense personnel that were involved either directly or indirectly in that incident. Now, because of the timeline given to us, by today we should have been turning in our report. But the peculiar nature of this investigation, we still have a lot of things to do.
1: The chairman disclosed that the committee is also awaiting forensic and pathology reports, which he said are crucial to the investigation.
2: Before us is a large volume of testimonies and documentary evidence, which will require our meticulous review and collation. We are still awaiting forensic and pathology reports. We promise Nigerians to do a thorough job.
1: Mr. Jonathan Kure also disclosed that the committee identified institutional gaps and the need for improved personnel training within the NSCDC. He assured Nigerians that the committee would conduct a thorough and transparent investigation with no cover-up and submit its report within the additional 2 weeks period. And to election matters, the Independent National Electoral Commission, INEC, has uploaded the preferred and approved logo of the Nigeria Democratic Congress, NDC, on its official website. Reacting to the development, the national leader of the NDC, Sarah K. Dixon, lauded the party's leadership, candidates and members for their patience and resilience. Senator Dixon said the development was in compliance with an order of the High Court and provisions of the NDC Constitution ratified by the party's National Executive Committee, NEC. In a statement, the former Bayelsa State Governor commended the Nigerian Judiciary and INEC Chairman, Professor George Amupito, alongside members of the Electoral Commission for complying with the court's judgment. According to Dixon, the uploading of the approved logo would enable NDC candidates to proceed with the printing of campaign materials and continue their consultations and campaigns with greater certainty. The Independent National Electoral Commission, INEC, says the country's voter register stands at 103 million, with Lagos, Kano, Kaduna, Katsina, and River States recording the highest number of voters. INEC Chairman Professor Joash Amupitong, who stated this while addressing a World Press Conference and stakeholders meeting in Abuja, said the commission had concluded 9 stages out of 14 milestones on the revised guidelines ahead of the 2027 general election. Professor Amupiton said the commission would work with anti-graft agencies to track illicit spending, vote buying, and other inducement, as anyone caught would be prosecuted according to the law. He said the commission would continue to engage stakeholders to ensure inclusivity, particularly the people with disabilities, to ensure they participate in all the processes leading to the 2027 general election. In a remark, the Inspector General of Police, Olatunji Disu, said the force would use legitimate authority to ensure that citizens participate fully in the polls. The Chairman, Inter-Party Advisory Council, Yusuf Dendele, appealed to the Independent National Electoral Commission to live above board and provide a level playing field for all the 22 registered political parties and their candidates. Representative of the EU, the European Union, and other international communities emphasized the need for INEC to be transparent and conduct credible elections free of rancor and election malpractice. The First Lady, Senator Oluremi Tinubu, has inaugurated the APC Presidential Women Campaign Council ahead of next year's election, bringing together various women support groups under a unified structure. The inauguration took place in Abuja, with the new council expected to coordinate women's participation and engagement across the country in support of the party's candidate at various levels of the elections next year. Fatima Dangogo has more details.
3: Senator Oluremi Tinubu said the consolidation was intended to provide a more coordinated structure for the women's campaign activities. She announced plans for 6 zonal engagements, state-level activities, and a grand finale in Abuja. She said the structure would provide an avenue for women across the country to communicate the policies and programs of the administration at the grassroots, particularly those relating to women, families, education, economic empowerment and social development.
4: Our economy is stabilizing, inflation is coming down, our foreign reserves are growing, our farmers are getting more support. Our children in the universities are now able to access student loan through NEL Fund.
3: The Director General of the Presidential Campaign Council, Senator Abdul Aziz Yari, said women would play a critical role in the 2027 elections, describing them as an important voting bloc. The chairperson of the Nigeria Governors Spouses Forum, Olufolaike Abdulrazak, expressed their readiness to support the nationwide engagement and highlighted programs of the Renewed Hope Initiative across the states. The inauguration marks the commencement.

0: Le safran de service du chou sort. At churches, mosques, and workshop featured presentations from relevant marriage institutions such as Christian and Muslim clerics, magistrates, and hadiths. And in health, prostate enlargement and other related diseases have become more major public health concerns among men aged 40 and above in Ebonyi State. To curb the menace, the state government has embarked on free screening for the disease and telescopic surgery for about 1,000 men from 40 years and above. Amechi Odo has more.
1: I got your head, but this place I'm blocked. I'm talking to you, I'm carrying this catheter. That is what killed my father. When I started seeing some little symptoms, I decided what killed my father will not kill me.
2: Voices of some of the victims of prostate enlargement, which is the second leading cause of cancer-related deaths among men aged 40 and above, as they recount their experiences. A consultant, Chinonso Udo, described an enlarged prostate as an increase in the size of the prostate gland, which makes urination difficult, emphasizing that these predisposing factors include old age, high blood pressure, diabetes, and obesity.
3: The risk of prostate enlargement is about 10% in those men aged about 40 years and increases rapidly to about 90% in men that are aged 80 and above.
2: It was gathered that it costs about 50 to 70,000 naira to undergo medical screening for prostate enlargement and 5 million naira for a surgery. But the state coordinator of the screening program, Dr. Ifani Edaja, said so far 8 telescopes peak surgeries had been carried out free of charge, while the number of men presenting with the disease informed the decision by the state government to embark on free screening program.
4: The telescopic surgery can cost up to 2 million. That is because you are in Ebonyi State. Go to other states from 5 million and above, but governor have said, no, let my people have it.
2: It has been observed that many victims of prostate enlargement present late due to lack of money. But the commissioner for health in the state, Dr. Moses Ekuma, and the vice chancellor, David Umahi, Federal University of Health Sciences, Uburu, Professor J.C. Uneke, blamed it on poor health seeking behavior of men and called for a change.
5: Always approach hospitals for medical checkup and not prayer house.
6: The first thing we have to do is to start finding a way of reorientating our men.
2: At the commencement of the screening exercise at Ezangbo General Hospital, Governor Francis Nwefu, represented by his chief of staff, Professor Emma Ichegu, explained that his administration's health sector reforms have widened access to affordable medical care.
3: It's about the only place in Nigeria where they carry out telescopic prostate surgery. Utilize this opportunity and make sure that you don't suffer unnecessarily.
2: Radio Nigeria gathered that the free screening exercise would last for 2 months. Amechi Odo, Radio Nigeria.
0: After decades of British colonial rule, Nigeria became an independent country on October 1, 1960. As Nigeria marks its 66th independence anniversary as a sovereign nation, correspondent Remy Johnson examines the struggles, gains, and uncertain promise of the future.
7: Nigeria's independence journey has been marked by triumphs, challenges, and sacrifices. The struggles for independence and its gains in the last 66 years represented more than just the transfer of political authority. It was the beginning of a national journey built around the promise that Nigerians would determine their own destiny, manage their resources, and build a country capable of providing prosperity, security, and dignity for its citizens. 66 years after, the question that lingers in the mind is, can Nigeria sincerely say she's better today than she was at independence? A centenarian, Pa Olusola Ajolore, said that the struggle of the founding fathers of Nigeria's independence were not in vain.
8: We must all work together. If we have a foundation, this constitution has to go. There was no we, there was no us. That's why you cannot amend it. If we renegotiate, then we will reconfigure the people of of Nigeria.
7: Some residents of FCT, comprising a civil servant, pupil, and a student, were optimistic that Nigeria will be great again if all citizens are patriotic.
9: Nigerians should strengthen their institutions and prioritize the welfare of our citizens, especially the retirees and the teachers.
10: We must all shun corruption for better Nigeria.
11: I'm praying for a Nigeria that will no longer borrow from World Bank, where there is no kidnapping or food scarcity.
7: The respondents appeal to the federal government and all leaders to be intentional in strengthening public institutions, building a Nigeria where truth and justice reign. In Abuja, Remy Johnson, Radio Nigeria.
12: Radio Nigeria, uplifting the people and uniting the nation.
0: Participants at the conference of the Geographers Association of Nigeria have advocated awareness of geography, inclusion of digital literacy in the dissemination of geographic information system for sustainable national development. The national president of the association, Professor Philip Fiese, made the accession at the 66th conference of the Association of Nigeria Geographers in collaboration with Commonwealth Geographic Bureau in Abuja. Professor Fiese noted that skills was necessary for gathering data for optimum performance. In an address, the Vice Chancellor of the University of Abuja, Professor Hakim Farimi, described geography as a course vital to national discourse, hence the need for stakeholders to accord maximum values to address environmental challenges. Represented by the Deputy Vice-Chancellor Academics, Professor Mohammed Nagadi, the Vice-Chancellor highlighted the importance of geography to national development. The keynote speaker and Senator representing Kogi Central, Senator Natasha Akpotiuduaghan, said the importance of geography cannot be overemphasized, hence the need for government to place premium on the study and how it would be used to address environmental and national security. The Dean Faculty of Geography, University of Abuja, Professor Shoaibu Hassan, solicited the support of all stakeholders to increase the enrollment of students within the faculty. Funeral program for Professor Ignatius Ikoha Iwu of Mukabi, Ukwato, Abombisi, local government area of Imo State commences today. A statement by his son, Chukwemeka Iwu, on behalf of the family says there will be a Christian wake in his compound, Mukabi, Mugu, Ukwato, today at 8 p.m. Body leaves Holy Rosary Mortuary, Obonguru, Abombisi, tomorrow for his compound for lying in state while funeral mass takes place at St. Gregory Catholic Church, Mugu Kwato, Abombisi, local government area at 11 a.m. Interment follows immediately after mass. Aged 85, Professor Ignatius Iwu is survived by his wife, children and grandchildren, among whom are daughter Mrs. Berichi Ayawu, controller, new media, FRC and Abuja operations, and his son-in-law, Mr. Kene Ayawu, general manager, Radio Nigeria, Heartland FM, Owerri. The commentary is on the media and the responsibility of reporting conflicts accurately. It is written by Ogochukwu Okoronkwo of our current affairs unit.
13: Conflict is a natural part of human interaction. Differences in interests, values, perceptions, needs, and expectations can lead to disagreements between individuals, groups, and communities. However, the way conflicts are reported can either help to reduce tensions or worsen them. This makes conflict-sensitive reporting an important responsibility for journalists, particularly when covering ethnic, religious, political, or communal conflicts. One area that requires particular attention is ethnic profiling. Journalists should avoid presenting an entire ethnic group as responsible for the actions of individuals or a few members of the group. Reporting should focus on the facts of the incident and the people directly involved rather than attaching collective blame on an ethnic community. Ethnic profiling in conflict reporting can deepen existing divisions, create fear and suspicion among communities. It can also encourage stereotypes and make peaceful coexistence to be more difficult. Journalists must therefore be careful with the language used in reports, headlines, captions, or broadcasts. When conflicts break out, the responsibility of the media should go beyond reporting the immediate incident. Journalists should seek to understand the issues that led to the disagreement. They should examine the background of the conflict, the grievances of the parties involved, and the events that may have contributed to the situation. Understanding the root causes of conflict is essential because reporting only the immediate incident may leave important issues that are not explained. This is because when the underlying problems are not properly understood or addressed, the same conflict may occur again. Conflict-sensitive journalism, therefore, requires adequate background research and balanced reporting. Journalists should avoid rushing to conclusions, assigning blame without evidence, or presenting one side of a conflict as the complete truth. The choice of words is equally important. Words that are inflammatory, discriminatory, or capable of provoking anger should be avoided. Headlines should accurately reflect the content of the story and should not exaggerate the situation in a way that will increase tension. The increasing use of social media has also created additional challenges for conflict reporting. Social media platforms provide journalists with immediate access to information, photographs, and videos, but not everything published online is accurate. Reporters must therefore arm themselves with appropriate verification tools before using social media content in their reports. They should establish whether a photograph or video is genuine, when it was recorded, where it was recorded, and whether it actually relates to the incident being reported. A video may be genuine, but may not be current. A photograph may be real, but taken in a different location. Audio recordings and other materials may also be edited or presented without the necessary context. For this reason, journalists must verify the authenticity and recency of social media content before broadcasting or publishing. The media must also rely on credible sources when reporting casualties, displacement, food insecurity, health emergencies, and other humanitarian consequences of conflict. Another important responsibility is to avoid spreading hate speech and misinformation. Inaccurate reports can increase tension between communities and can further escalate violence. Journalists should therefore verify claims carefully and give affected parties appropriate opportunities to provide their perspectives. Conflict-sensitive reporting does not mean hiding facts or protecting those responsible for wrongdoing. It means presenting verified facts in a fair, accurate, and responsible report. Every conflict story should be professionally handled with caution. Journalists should avoid ethnic profiling, verify information from social media, investigate the root causes of disputes, use responsible language, and distinguish facts from rumors and unverified claims. The responsibility of journalists is not just to report that conflict has occurred. It is also to provide accurate and balanced information without tension. By verifying facts, using responsible language, and highlighting credible pathways to peace, the media can remain what the society needs to be a trusted source of information and an instrument for peaceful coexistence.
0: That commentary on the media and the responsibility of reporting conflicts accurately was written by Ogochukwu Okoronkwo and read by Jeremiah Jimmy. For weather updates, Abuja and other north central states are mostly cloudy with temperature at not more than 30 degrees Celsius. There is isolated rainfall in Lagos, Kaduna, Port Harcourt and Benin City at not more than 27 degrees Celsius. So, and the news here is a recap of the major stories. Niger Air Force have released names of victims of Ondo plane crash. INEC has recorded more than 100 million voters ahead of the general election. The federal government is reviewing national policy on marriage and divorce. It was reported that the Ebonyi State government has commenced rescreening for prostate enlargement. That's the news, edited by Kemi Ubong and the production team. I am Harriet Adams. Do stay tuned.
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20: 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And of course, welcome you back from the network service. Now we'll be back there at 10 p.m. tonight for the last of the bulletins from the network service. And time check now is about 4:30 p.m. And welcome you now to the Drive Time Show, where we take you on different things right here. Beautiful vibes, traffic update, non-stop vibes here and there. All right here with the finest. My name is Pretty Adeguke, the nature's finest. Welcome on board. Thank you for being with us.
21: Yo, where you been?
22: What's going on? 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This is Neo, a.k.a. The Gentleman.
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9: 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Junior secondary school students from across Lagos State, this is your moment to compete, connect, and conquer. Football, athletics, swimming, relay races, exciting games, amazing prizes, and unforgettable memories. And behind this celebration of young talents are friends and partners who believe in our children and the future of sports. A big shout out to Owu Sportswear, Indomie Noodles, Pastor Ben Babafemi, Ayonda Foundation, Pastor Joshua Oreke, K2U Puzzle, and Primera Food Nigeria Limited. 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The journey begins with the qualifiers on Wednesday, 7th October 2026. Then comes the big one, the grand finale and final. Tuesday, 20th October 2026. 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Leko Awunuga 0703-899-8468 or Kelechi Bernard 803-350-6036. 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

0: 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Jesus is Lord.
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0: Tunde, what is this thing you are looking for?
1: Mama, wait. Wait. Mama, wait.
0: I said, Tunde, what are you looking for?
1: Oh, mommy, wait now. Wait.
0: What are you looking for?
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0: Now that small card,
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0: age is just a number. So goes a popular saying, just as it is with wine, the older it gets, the sweeter it becomes. Now, how well do we consider the aged and the elderly in our society? How can they prepare for their health, finances, family, and care when they become feeble? All these and more will be on the program, The Gray. The Gray is a program which focuses on the senior citizens and will address issues about their well-being, opportunities, lifestyle, love life, and lots more. 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It promises to be interactive and engaging. 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The Gray. It's all about aging and the aged.
1: Hi there, my name is Dakore Egbusin Akonde, and I want to appeal to you all regarding dumping waste in our waterways and on our beaches. 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

0: To basu kudin nan ba sa yawan son labari and I see you abun yana zo da mari ga matan nan suna son samari as you had a man a kafa suna so na hadi for the industry get it is where you got for fit if you make bar try to invest like half of it I give rap I see they make money on top of it every year I dey drop heat on top of it
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2: And most definitely, that's where you go when you listen to the sound of the nature's finest right here, Metro 97.7, 17 minutes gone past the hour of 5 p.m. And of course, it is Metro 97.7 right here, the drive time. Well, the game in Russia, between Nigeria and, of course, Russia, going on right about now. I can confirm to you that this time, Nigeria scored a goal, the first goal in the 17th minute. So right about now, it seems Nigeria want to beat Russia at home. Can it happen? The last time we played, it was a 1-1 draw. But I'll give you more concerning that game. It's a friendly international between Nigeria and Russia. And of course, more coming through. Don't forget, the news comes through at 6 p.m. Yes, Apostle Sam Adegoke of Elijah Generation Church in Akure, Ondo State, has apologized to women he had a sexual relationship with before his marriage, saying he deeply regrets his action and has therefore stepped back from public ministry to reflect and make amends. So recently got married, and of course he said he's taking responsibility for his past conduct and apologized to the women involved in his his wife, family, church members, and others who trusted him for spiritual leadership, and said, "For now, I'm not doing it again." He said he had been involved in sexual relationships with women before his marriage, describing the experience as actions he now deeply regretted, and that's why he's stepping back from ministry. That's true repentance, right? Okay, I don't know about that. All I know is that INEC chairman Joash Amukwito has assured Nigerians you definitely vote and your vote will count. And says staff of the commission are the least paid workers in the country. Azao now. I'm sure my reading Nigeria people will be like, Azao now. What is this man saying? The staff of INEC are the least paid workers in the country. Me, I know INEC workers. So Josh, okay, you goof on this one. When we have one, we have FRCN, we have NOA staff. No, don't go there, sir. Don't go there, sir. Don't let us start this one. Don't let us wash our dirtiness in public. Don't say that, sir. In fact, I don't vex. 20 minutes past 5, Jerry. Let me go back to the deck. When I return, I'll tell you more, but not things like this that Professor Joaf Amukwito is saying. Haba, haba, haba.

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Kilo, follow you again. Now I need to follow you again. Follow you again. Now I need to

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1: As we are at Metro 97.7 FM, is the drive time right here. The very first Tuesday in the month of October 2026. It is its sixth day. It is now on all in Russia, where Nigeria currently plays plays Russia in an international friendly game. It's one all. So that's what is going on right there, right now. It's the drive time right here with the finest. A lot of people have been reacting to what I said earlier concerning what INEC chairman Joash Amokwito said about his staff being the least paid in Nigeria. And many people saying, does this man know what he's saying? I'm telling you, people are saying, I won't read what people are saying. I'm telling you, God have mercy. If his law is not in tune with reality, or he doesn't know what others get as salaries. That is what they say when you say your father's farm is the biggest. Have you seen other people?

reproductive activities while sustaining efforts to bring inflation down to single digits. According to the Director of Stakeholder Engagement and Institutional Religious Relations Department of the CBN, Mrs. Akama Sidi Ali, she said, she was saying this today at the CBN Special Day during the 21st Abuja International Trade Fair. Anyway, one thing is certain, no matter how we talk about all of this NPR, all of these Turenchi, as they say it in the north, if it is not putting enough money in people's pockets and people are not seeing food, they will tell you they are just speaking. We just speak English. Mm-hmm. We just speak English. To the issue of the moment, very sad one, that hit Nigeria yesterday. We're right about now, Adiondo State Government has deployed swamp buggies to assist in the recovery of the NAF aircraft that crashed in the Gbokoda Ilaje local government area of the state yesterday. The State Commissioner for Health, Banji Ajaka, disclosed this today while speaking with journalists at the crash site. Ajaka said the swamp buggies were deployed because the aircraft had sunk deep into the swamp, making it difficult for rescuers to reach the wreckage. He said the aircraft crashed about 500 meters east of the Nigerian Naval Base. Yes, east of the Nigerian Naval Base in Ibokoda, after the pilot diverted it away from the community. May the souls of those we lost rest in perfect peace. Very sad situation. Very, very sad situation. Now, back to the Super Eagles. We're talking about CAF doing anyhow in the morning. It's not just CAF. FIFA is also doing anyhow. I can confirm to you, FIFA is also doing anyhow. Because there is a finding that's showed that actually FIFA knew that DRC, talking about Democratic Republic of Congo, fielded an ineligible player in the 2026 World Cup qualifier games. They played against the Super Eagles. According to what we learned, the match, which was held in November in Rabat, Morocco, was the final of the CAF playoffs for a spot in the Intercontinental Tournament. DR Congo won 4-3 on penalties after the match ended 1-1. According to the report published today, FIFA's own legal officials had privately determined that Congo had breached player eligibility rules after goalkeeper Lionel Mpasi failed to complete the required documentation, to which his international affiliation from France, where he had represented youth teams. So he was trying to switch at that time. Of course, he was found out that the switch was not done properly. So despite the finding, FIFA still allowed Mpasi to continue playing, and Congo went on to defeat Jamaica in March. The playoff final, the final playoff to secure the World Cup qualification, first in 52 years. So the development is now raising fresh questions over FIFA's handling of Nigeria's complaint against Congo, which came after the Central African side defeated the Super Eagles on penalties in the African playoff final in November. Of course, you know, the defeat condemned Nigeria to a second consecutive World Cup miss after also missing out on the 2022 edition in Qatar. Well, you know, in December 2025, the NFF lodged a complaint with FIFA alleging that Congo had fielded players who were not properly eligible to represent the country. The NFF's complaint questioned the clearance of several foreign-born players, including Mpasi, and alleged that the Congolese Federation had misled FIFA in securing their eligibility. Well, we went back and forth. At the end of the day, FIFA went on to allow DR Congo. That's the situation. So right now, people are beginning to ask questions now. What is actually wrong with FIFA? They saw that. Why didn't they act the proper way?

Well, in Russia, it's now 2 goals to Russia and 1 to Nigeria in the international friendly game. Russia 2, Nigeria 1. I hope they won't bash us. As I said in the morning, I said they will beat us, but I hope they will not bash us. I don't want a bashing. But let's see how it goes. Okay, the news comes through at 6. And more vibes after that. Don't forget, 20 minutes past 7, we have a sponsored religious program. Taking you back to the beat now. After that, the news comes through at 6 p.m. My name is Pretty. You call me the finest. It's the drive time on Metro 97.7 FM.

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9: A very good evening to you. Thank you for joining in on our news at 6 p.m. this beautiful Tuesday, the 60th day of October 2026. In the headlines, Nigerian Air Force names victims of air crash. Lagos tops INEC voters register as national figure hits over 100 million. And Senegal underwater as torrential rains kill many people. Details shortly. Thank you for being with us. Now the news in detail. My name is Preeti Adeguke. The Nigerian Air Force has released the names of the 5 crew members and 20 passengers who died in yesterday's aircraft in Igbokoda, Ondo State. The deceased crew members are Squadron Leader MI Aburime, the Flight Captain, Squadron Leader AP Man Ugweje, and Flight Lieutenant IS Bako, both co-pilots, Warrant Officer Abubakar A, and Aircraft Technician and Corporal Uguru AC, and Aircraft Technician as well. The 20 passengers on board the flight include Flight Lieutenant T.L. Lazarus, Flight Lieutenant M. Akinyoye, Flight Officer I.M. Adishina, Master Warrant Officer Onwuka F., Master Warrant Officer Martini BA, Warrant Officer Nuhu FS, Flight Sergeant James RB, and Flight Sergeant Mohammed AI. The Nigerian Air Force says no survivors have been found, while a comprehensive investigation has been ordered to determine the circumstances surrounding the crash. Reactions have continued to trigger the death of the 25 people on board the Nigerian Air Force aircraft that crashed in Ondo State. Our Metro FM's program, Abeguna, callers expressed grief over the tragedy while lamenting what they described as the worsening challenges confronting Nigerians. A caller, Elder Lucky, who sympathized with the families of the military officers and civilians who lost their lives, as well as the NYC members reportedly held by kidnappers while traveling to their orientation camp, called on men of God to intensify prayers for the country, saying Nigeria is bleeding and needs urgent divine intervention. Another caller condoled with the government and families of those who died in the line of duty, while drawing attention to the deplorable state of the Benin-Asaba road, which he said requires urgent rehabilitation. For Mr. Ayanacho from Iba, the pain was the prolonged blackout in his community. He complained that residents have remained without electricity despite receiving a new transformer donated by an honorable, alleging that the electricity distribution company has imposed these conditions before power can be restored. Metro 5's Damilola Badmus, who monitor the program, reports that the concerns raised by the callers reflect a growing sense of frustration and anxiety, with many Nigerians calling for urgent action to prevent further tragedies. Meanwhile, the abduction of NYC members traveling from Ibadan to the orientation camp has sparked concerns over the safety and future of the scheme. The issue dominated discussions on Metro FM's Make a Point with callers demanding an urgent government attention. Ikechukwu from Ota said the NYC should remain, but called for stronger security for call members. Pascal from Ikeja also urged better security arrangements, while Ihana Cho from Iba alleged that NYC members have become targets, particularly since the 2011 elections in northern Nigeria. He criticized the governor's handling of insecurity and called for urgent action or the scrapping of the scheme. We from Ojota also called for the program to be scrapped, saying it had failed to achieve its purpose. Metrofi's Felicia Patrick and Damilola Badmus report that other callers appealed to the government to ensure the abducted core members are safely reunited with their families. The Independent National Electoral Commission, INEC, says Nigeria's voter register now stands at 103 million, with Lagos, Kano, and Rivers recording the highest figures. INEC Chairman Professor Joash Amukwito disclosed this at a stakeholders' meeting in Abuja, saying the commission has completed 9 of 14 milestones ahead of the 2027 general elections. He said measures are being put in place to enable voters in riverine and difficult-to-reach areas to participate in the polls. Amukwito also warned against vote buying and illegal campaign spending, saying INEC will work with anti-graft agencies to prosecute offenders. He announced that the voter register will be displayed from Friday to next Thursday for claims and objections. Meanwhile, Inspector General Police Olatunji Disu, represented by AIG Francis Agu, promised adequate security for voters, INEC officials, and election facilities. International partners also pledged support for INEC and said observers will be deployed across the country to monitor the 2027 elections. Over 30 energy reporters have been trained in Lagos on effective reportage of energy sector. The training was courtesy of the Sahara Group under the Extra Energy Reporter Initiative and is titled Beyond the Barriers, the Energy Story Behind the Story. The head corporate communication at the Sahara Group, Mr. Bethel Obioma, said every energy story should be reported factually and in context. Otherwise, it will become complex and cause confusion.
7: Nobody's accurately identifying what the facts of the matter is. And when that is happening, the value chain does not have trust. And when we don't have trust, no matter what you report, no matter how it is reported, it will always get down the drain.
9: In a presentation, Understanding the Energy Value Chain, the study's lead of HARAS, Mr. Achibong Ubom, pointed out that the story behind the story is always found in the workplace. Mr. Ubom urged journalists to always pay attention to figures and explain technical jargons for ease of understanding.
10: Trying to understand the terminologies and the right concepts to measurements, reporting and all that. Why technical accuracy matters, right? Energy is a highly technical sector, so any small error that you may introduce in the reporting can actually lead to, public misunderstanding.
9: The training is the second in the series, and Sahara Group promised to make it an annual event. 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And Nigerian Air Force names victims of air crash. Lagos tops INEC voters register as national figure hits over 100 million. And still to come, Senegal underwater as torrential rains kill many people there. Details of this and more after this short break. Please stay with us.

0: 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Then listen to Metro 97.7 all day. Miss Mo say so.
1: Thank you very much for being with us. And now the rest of the news. The Lagos State Governorship candidate of the Allied People's Movement, APM, Prince Elijah Adeoye, has promised better welfare and incentives for teachers if elected governor. In a World Teachers Day message, Adeoye said his Reset Lagos agenda will prioritize teachers' welfare through improved remuneration, housing, and vehicle support. He also pledged scholarships for children of teachers, saying education workers deserve to enjoy the rewards of their profession while still alive. The APM candidate promised to make education a major priority in the state. In the state budget, with plans to strengthen the sector from primary to tertiary level and ensure stability in the academic calendar. The Lagos Waste Management Authority, LOMA, has withdrawn the operating licenses of 6 private waste collection operators over poor service delivery. LOMA Managing Director Dr. Muyiwa Gbadegesi announced this during a management briefing in Lagos, saying the action was aimed at improving efficiency, accountability, and service coverage. The affected operators are in Igbogbo, Bayeku, Olorunda, Ojo, Orile, Agege, Ajuromi, Ifelodu, and Ojodu. Gbadegesi assured residents that alternative arrangements will be made to ensure uninterrupted waste collection. He also urged residents to patronize approved waste collectors and shun indiscriminate waste disposal. And that leads us to the foreign scene now, where in Senegal, torrential rains and flash floods have killed people and injured several others, with parts of the capital Dakar submerged. The Ministry of Interior says a 25-year-old woman and her 4-year-old child died in Matam after a wall collapsed during the downpour. Some areas recorded more than 140 millimeters of rain in a single day, damaging infrastructure and disrupting transportation. The flooding comes just weeks before Senegal hosts the Youth Olympics, scheduled to begin at the end of the month. President Bassirou Diomaye Faye has condoled with the victims' families and ordered the mobilization of resources to strengthen emergency response in vulnerable communities. And now to the very exciting water sport now, where Nigeria's international friendly games against the boys of Russia is underway at the Nizhny Novgorod Stadium. Veterans Moses Simon and Kelechi Iheanacho lead the Super Eagles attack in a 4-4-2 formation deployed by the Nigerian manager Eric Shell. Chibi Nwoko, Wilfred George Igor, Stephen Michael and homeboy Adiremi Adeoye of Ikorodu City man the middle of the park. The four-man back line comprises left-back Isaac James, right-back Abdullahi Between, while Emmanuel Fernandez and Benjamin Fredericks partner each other as centre-backs. The warm-up is Nigeria's last match in the current FIFA international window, which included 2 AFCON 2027 qualifying ties against Madagascar and Guinea-Bissau. Young and uncapped players dominate the Nigerians team as coach Eric Shell looks to mold the Nigerians under 23 squad. The age grade team will commence their under 23 AFCON qualifying next month against winners between Mauritania and Congo DR. Before we leave that, let's tell you that the game is, the halftime is about to resume. And the game ended 2-1 in the halftime. That's the halftime score line. 2 goals to the Russians and Nigeria, who scored first, are trailing behind. We'll give you updates of the result in our subsequent bulletins. Away from there to the Super Falcons camp now in Ijebu-Ode, where it is gradually filling up ahead of Nigeria's 2028 Olympic Games qualifier against Comoros, with 18 players now in camp. The latest arrivals are Tony Payne, Christy Uchebe, and Janet Akekurumue, who joined the team as preparations intensify for the crucial encounter. 14 players took part in the team's first training session yesterday evening. The Super Falcons are scheduled to hold another training session tonight at the Otumba Dikpo Dino International Stadium, Ijebu-Ode. The first 15 minutes of the session will be open to members of the media and the public. The first leg of Nigeria's Olympic qualifier against Comoros comes up this Friday at the Remo Star Stadium in Ikene, Ogun State. Sports stories were packaged by Kelechi Bernard. And with that, we wrap up our news for this beautiful evening. But before we go, a recap. The Nigerian Air Force has named victims of air crash which occurred in Igbokoda, Ondo State, yesterday. Lagos, Kano and Rivers States topped INEC voters registered as national figure hit over 100 million. And we also reported that Senegal was underwater as torrential rains have killed many people there. Don't forget we are live on Facebook. You can follow us there. www.facebook.com/metro977live. You can also reach out to us via our website, radionigerialagos.gov.ng. Don't forget to hit our newsroom on 0833313103. Nothing great was ever achieved without enthusiasm. Always remember that. The news was edited by Ngozi Kanebi. My name is Pretty Adegoke. Thank you very much for listening. Good evening and thank you for being with us.

0: What's going on? 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The Gentleman. That's right.
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12: 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Then comes the big one, the grand finale and final. Tuesday, 20th October 2026. 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Leko Awunuga 0703-899-8468. Or Kelechi Bernard 0803-350-6036. 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

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Jesus is Lord.

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2: Greetings, elders. We have come with good minds and intention, and our handsome Bobo over here, our handsome son, has seen a very beautiful flower in your garden and would love to pluck it.
3: You're welcome. We are a reputable family, as you know. And with the few information we have, your family too is a notable one. It's a good thing you are coming. You have seen well. We like your taste for our daughter. But I would want to ask, do you have all the items on the list?
4: Oh, Shiju, all the items are complete.
5: Yes, they are complete.
3: Okay, good. Okay, so let them come together. Ade, Kechi, come together. So let us do the union. So kneel down.
5: Wait. There's something missing.
3: What is missing? Wait. There's something missing.
6: What?
3: You that wants to marry our daughter, do you have your PVC, permanent voter's card?
4: My PVC?
3: Yes.
4: No, I don't have it.
3: You don't have your PVC? Then you cannot marry our daughter. You cannot.
5: Wait. But what has PVC got to do with marriage?
3: Wait, you say you are ready for marriage, yet you are not even ready to choose the leaders that will determine the future of your family, our family all together. 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You cannot marry our daughter. No, you don't even know what to do. You don't even know what to do.
5: I think I have your PVC. It is with me.
4: Yes, my PVC. 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
3: You have your PVC?
4: Yes, sir.
3: Let me see it.
4: See.
3: Okay. Yes. The marriage can continue. Yeah!
7: 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Collect your PVC. 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
1: What are you looking for?
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0: Mama, that one now your own. 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

That's right. Metro 97.7 FM. Right here in the city of Lagos. 10 minutes gone past 7 PM. In the next 10 minutes we'll bring you 30 minutes with Jesus. Michael Okwa will be coming through with another spirit-filled message this beautiful evening. Well, just to give you information concerning the game in Nigeria, Russia. It ended 3-3. Yes, Nigeria had to come back from 2 goals down, from 3-1 to draw the game at 3-3 with Akwa Adams scoring the equalizer in the injury time, in the added time. So it means another one with Russia ended in draw. So these days when we play Russia, we should just know that it's coming to be ending in draws, and draws. Okay, better than losing yaga. The way they started wasn't good enough, but they ended it, they ended the situation well, courtesy of some of the substitutions made by the coach Eric Shell. That's what it is. Okay. So today, INEC has been able to give us the top 10 states when it comes to the number of registered voters in Nigeria. Of course, Lagos number one. Lagos number one, Kano number two. According to how INEC gave us the figures today, number three happens to be Katsina State, followed by Kaduna State, followed by Katsina. Katsina is in fourth position. Oyo State comes after River State. Yes, River State is fifth, followed by Oyo State and Delta State. Benue State comes through again. Then Ogun State on ninth position. And Bauchi happens to be the top 10. So, these are the states that will ultimately decide what happens in next year's election. If you don't know, you better know, because it's all about the numbers. Politics is all about numbers. So when you see candidates not joking with these 10 states, don't joke. Tomorrow when I come on AM Lagos, we'll talk more on that one. Okay? You see what candidates will start doing from tomorrow, having known this revelation now from INEC. Now, former governor of Anambra State and candidate of the NDC, Peter Obi, had an interview today. And that interview is going viral. Why? For two main ingredients that make up the interview. One was when the interviewer, Fatima of the BBC, asked Mr. Peter Obi, do you still believe you won the election in 2023? He said, yes, I won the election. And he said, what is your evidence? He said, I don't have evidence. But I know I won the election. Fatima asked Mr. Peter Obi, how can you say you won the election or you don't have evidence? It's all about evidence now. The court have said no. He said, I know I won the election. Fatima, let's forget about evidence. The second one was when he was asked, if the opposition happens to come together, will you step down if you are not the one they pick? And he didn't answer the question directly. The lady had to bring back the question. Some people have said Peter Obi knows how to dodge question, or he doesn't know how to answer questions very well. I don't know about that. That is what people are saying. What is my own? What do I know? Okay, let me take you back to the deck. In the next 5 minutes, we'll bring in the next 7 minutes, I beg your pardon, we'll bring in the next one. 30 minutes with Jesus. My name is Pretty. The finest is here.

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3: Your words have reassured the wavering, and you have fortified the trembling ears. 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Welcome to 30 Minutes with Jesus with Michael Opara. Your journey with Jesus starts here. Have a wonderful time listening.

A beautiful one by Reverend Mrs. Oyo, titled Must I Empty Handed Go? Glory to God. Father, come, we thank you for your faithfulness. Thank you because you are a covenant-keeping God. Thank you for the testimonies. Thank you for transforming the lives of your people. As we continue again this day, we ask that Lord's voice be heard. Speak to every heart. And let every lost soul be found. For in Jesus' name, we have prayed. Amen. By the grace, continuing with our scripture, Matthew 25, number 14 to 15, then we jump to 24, 29. Don't forget, we'll be looking at the part 5 today. The Bible says, for the kingdom of heaven, man traveling into a far country called his own servants and delivered unto them his good. And unto one he gave 5 talents, to another 2, and to another 1. To a man according to his several ability, and straightway took his journey. Then he who had received the 1 talent came and said, Lord, that thou art a hard man, reaping where you have not sown, and there you have not planted. Verse 25, and I was afraid and went and hid your talent in the earth. Lo, this is what is. Verse 26, his Lord answered and said to him, you wicked and slothful servant, you know that I reaped where I sowed not, and gathered where I have not planted. You ought therefore to have put my money to the earth, and then at my coming I should have received my own with interest. Therefore take the talent from him, and give it unto him which hath 10 talents. For unto one that hath shall be given, and he shall have abundance. But from him that hath not shall be taken even that which he hath. May the Lord bless the reading of his word. Don't forget to be part 5 of Just One Talent. And don't forget, last week I told us that you know him. The proof that Jesus is not what you say about him, but in what you do for him. Many people say they know Jesus, but ask them, are they doing for Jesus?

The same servant, that same servant. Mentality. And what was the mentality? I knew thee. It's like saying, I'm a Christian. It's like saying, go to church. It's like saying, oh yes, I was born and brought up in a Christian home. It's like saying, I've been for many years. It's like saying, even my name is Christian, but where is the fruit? That said, Lord, I knew thee. I knew thee. But Jesus is asking, do you know me? Because, Lord, I knew thee. Listen, it's the language of a fallen servant. Lord, I knew thee. It's the language of a who is living in error. He said, Lord, I knew thee. Listen, who was he trying to press? What he shared with his colleagues, his friends, he was trying to prove to his master that I said it back that I know you. I know what you are up to. Meanwhile, he knew nothing. Lord, I knew thee. Was what he said. Meanwhile, heaven truly knows those who know him. Many today are speaking like that same servant. And they are going about boasting, saying, Lord, I knew thee. But may I submit to you tonight that those who know God don't need to any point before it reflects in who they are. This young man was a servant people of God. Revelation made him to lose an opportunity of being with the master, of continuing with the master. Listen, it does remember that Satan also gives revelation. But whatever Satan gives, mess up a man. Before he could, that which was given to, was collected from him. Why? Because he thought he knew his master. His revelation made him to lose what he already had, what was given to him. The same way many people have a revelation. Yet, this one is making them to lose unknown to them. They've lost good relationships. They've lost good associations. They've lost good people. They've lost family members. All in the name of fake revelation. The servant was hearing the voice of the accuser, but was deceived into thinking, oh, I have heard correctly. God has spoken. God call you, now so God call me. Knowing that there are levels to these things. Listen. Any revelation that makes you speak in pride, listen, is of the devil. Not every voice I repeat in the secret place is the voice of God. No wonder many today are busy echoing their own desires, then clothing it of Jesus. And Satan is not afraid when many today kneel in prayer, because he knows that he will, he can make them to rise in deception. Many go to prayer, yet they rise in deception. They rise in deception not because the devil is

stronger, but because they themselves are already married to error. And no wonder, that servant whose heart was no longer with his master could say whatever he said to his master. He was so bold in error. The error that made him to accuse an innocent man. He thought he was seeing clearly. He didn't know that blindness had come upon him. On him, people of God, was the garment of deception. Yet he thought he was living right. Don't forget, I told us that makes men to be bold in error. False revelation is the reason why many are deaf to correction. Then don't go this way. They will say, no, that is the way they want to go. How can you tell me not to go the way when multitudes are trooping that way, in that direction? Form is not the absence of light. It is the light that leads you astray. False revelation is that light that leads you away from the master. False revelation is that light that shows you another Jesus. False revelation is that light that pampers you on your way to hell. False is what beautifies that poison and then presents it to you as bread. He had false revelation, but he thought he was okay, not knowing he was already a dead man. And no wonder many today are speaking, you know, of Jesus as Lord. But each and every day of their lives, Jesus is a stranger to them. Many even bear the name of Christ, but unfortunately, they lack his nature. And I'm simply saying it is a tragedy to bear the name of Jesus, not his nature. Of what use is a man bearing the name of Christ and then do not have his nature? A servant who does not know his master will always misinterpret his silence as cruelty. A servant who does not know his master, listen, will always misinterpret his trust as oppression. His master was building him up to be better, but he misinterpreted it to be someone who was. His master helping him, but he saw his help as help to be something else. He thought he knew his master, not knowing that had enrolled him and was tutoring him. He was so bold in his people of God, that he thought he was very correct. Even in error, yet he thought he was dwelling in the light. He was so bitment, Lord, I knew thee, not knowing his observations or whatever he had were all wrong. He was a servant who was very wrong. He was very loud. And you know, one thing about error is this. Lost a bold voice, most especially when the truth is silenced. Error lost a bold voice, most especially when the has been buried. The moment he buried his talent, guess what? Error began to speak. While others were busy producing with whatever was given to them, what was given to him was crying against him, unknown to him.

Yet he stood confidently in falsehood. Listen. Listen, listen. I don't know who you are, but Jesus is saying the fact that you are bold, listen, is not of wisdom. Boldness is often the mask that rebellion puts on. And any boldness without reverence for God, listen, courage, but destruction in disguise. When men bold in error, where that they no longer seek light. That is when they start defending their darkness. The same way that servant was defending his darkness. He was so confident that he confused lies for truth. He was drowned in his own arrogance. Arrogance that was dressed in expanse. Jesus is saying that it is better to tremble in truth than to stand tall in deception. Jesus is saying the spirit of is going about looking for bold voices to possess. And please, don't be a victim. Don't be a victim, man. As a wife, don't be a victim. As husbands, don't be a victim. As children, please don't be a victim. Whoever you are under the sound of my voice, I beg, don't be a victim. Let me repeat that again. The spirit of error is going about looking for bold voices to possess. And you know, error in revelation, many times it's not harmless. The beginning of spiritual collapse. Error in revelation many times does not appear to be error. And this is why many today are faithful to what God never. Many today are in doubt to what God is saying, yet they are faithful to ever said. False revelation has given many men confidence to walk away from God. And yet they think they are still walking. Revelation does not remove God from your life. Oh. What it does is that it simply replaces. And people are not destroyed by what they did. They are destroyed by who they think God is. He didn't lose his talent field, no. It was that he misplaced his talent. But he lost his talent in his thinking. Satan beat his thinking. And he began to think awkward. Hey. Don't forget that. He was a servant with Buster. And you know, to every child of God, the greatest tragedy will not be that you did not serve God. The greatest tragedy will be you served a God you never truly knew. Because a man can say, I knew thee, and still be completely lost. In Matthew 25, verse 14, 15, downwards, prove this to us, people of God. A man can say, I know they can even stand on the pulpit, can even be a pastor, can even be a chorister, can even be a worker in the house of God, and still, God will say to him or her, depart from me, you who walk iniquity. A man say, I knew thee.

because of clarity. And in the clarity of words, your familiarity of Jesus or with Jesus, not intimacy. The difference between familiarity and intimacy. Many are beginning to be too familiar with Jesus or not to them. Many are beginning to replace the intimacy with familiarity. You know, while I was studying, the Lord spoke me something. The Lord said, son, do you know that hell will be populated by people who spoke confidently about God, but never saw him correctly? Hell will be populated by people who spoke confidently about the God they never saw correctly. The servants had the wrong perception of God, people of God. Oh God. A wrong revelation will produce a wrong response to God. He said, I knew thee, that a hard man. What a wrong idea of God. I don't know the idea of God that you had. I don't know it to you. I told you, go ahead. Nothing they happen. I don't know who told you. What placed you or pushed you into that journey? I don't know what sermon you listened to that killed your fire. I don't know the preacher who laid hands on you to continue in your madness. People of God, he left the place of correction and he began to blame the hardness of the master just to justify the heart. Hey! On that day, many will say, Lord, I knew thee. But guess what? Eternity will answer. Yes, you knew me, but you never obeyed me. Many will say, Lord, I knew thee. But eternity will say, yes, it is true, you say you know me. But at the same time, you didn't know me. Eternity will answer many on that day. You knew me. But you buried what was handed over to you to multiply. Eternity will respond to many on that day. I trusted you with talent. But it was to disappoint me with it. You disappointed me by refusing to part with what was given to you. All you did was to give excuse. What was became insufficient in your hand? I gave you my best, but yet it. I gave you what was meant to bring people into my kingdom. Yet with your giftings, you showed people hell. And not only that, you took the hell. There is no giftless man upon the earth, sir. God did not create anybody useless. Summer. I became afraid, honestly, when he said, Lord, I knew thee. Like I said, I thought he was going to say something nice. I thought he was going to plead for mercy. Listen, the Lord spoke to me. Believe you me when I tell you these things. He opened my eyes and he began to show me things. The Lord said to me that my children are sounding like these servants unknown to them. Listen, before the task handed over to him, the master knew he was man enough to hand over such a treasure to him. The master knew he could.

0: just a talent. Master saw his potential of multiplying any little thing given to him. But unfortunately for him, he was a blind and an arrogant servant. He had the anointing of multiplying resources, but he buried it, thinking he was punishing his master. Not knowing, he buried his own share. Not knowing, he buried his own profit. Not knowing, he buried himself. The master knew that we don't give babies to solve. We give those who are enough to solve them. And many of us are calling ourselves babies when God is saying, no, you are man enough. Why call yourself a baby, call yourself a child when God is saying, no, you are woman enough? And a typical example is Moses when he said, Lord, for I am a stammerer. Another set of people called themselves grasshoppers when God was calling them men. And God said, no, you know what? Animals cannot inherit the place. I need men. God is calling us out of the realm of grasshoppers into the realm of erect men and women. I'm praying. May the Lord show us mercy. And may every hidden talent come alive in every one of us. In Jesus' mighty name. May you find Jesus wherever you are. May the Lord you, and may you live fully for Him. In Jesus' name, amen.
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0: Vegas, are you ready? 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Football, athletics, swimming, relay races, exciting games, amazing prizes, and unforgettable memories. 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Then comes the big one, the grand finale and final. 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Leko Awunuga 0703-899-8468. 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
1: Greetings, elders. We have come with good minds and intention. And our handsome Bobo over here, our handsome son, has seen a very beautiful flower in your garden and would love to pluck it.
2: You're welcome. We are a reputable family, as you know. And with the few information we have, your family too is a notable one. It's a good thing you are coming. You have seen well. We like your taste for our daughter. But I would want to ask, do you have all the items on the list?
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4: Yes, they are complete.
2: Okay, good. Okay, so let them come together. Are they, Kechi, come together? So let us do the union. So kneel down.
4: Wait. There's something missing.
2: What is missing? Wait. There's something missing.
5: What?
2: You that wants to marry our daughter, do you have your PVC, permanent voter's card?
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2: Yes.
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2: 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You cannot.
4: Wait! But what has PVC got to do with marriage?
2: Wait, you say you are ready for marriage, yet you are not even ready to choose the leaders that will determine the future of your family, our family all together. 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
6: Yes, my PVC. 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
2: You have your PVC?
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2: Let me see it.
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2: Okay. 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
1: 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Drive time dovetailing now into the night drift of Metro 97 here in Lagos. Our time check is 23 minutes to the top of the hour. Great games going on everywhere in the UEFA Nations League. Croatia taking on Spain. The way it's going, the halftime score line. Croatia beating Spain 1-0. England beating Czechia 2-0. Scotland defeating Slovenia 1-0. And Switzerland beating North Macedonia 1-0 as well. Albania defeating San Marino 1-0. And Belarus taking on Finland. It is 1-0 in favor of the host Belarus. Kazakhstan played a goalless draw with Faroe Islands earlier. Moldova being beaten at home by Slovakia 2-0. Estonia are playing goalless with Iceland at a halftime. Luxembourg at halftime being beaten by Bulgaria 2-0. Angola and Malawi in the African Cup of Nations qualification, Group B. Angola beating Malawi 1-0 in the 37th minute of action. While in the CONCACAF Nations League, you have Guatemala defeating Suriname 1-0. Honduras beating playing 1-0 with Jamaica. Grenada being beaten by Bonaire 4-1. More games will be coming at 10 p.m. St. Vincent and the Grenadines will be playing St. Martin. My friend Ginny will take on Malise. That will be at 3 a.m. In the international friendlies, earlier decided, Nigeria played 3-3 with Russia. South Korea beats Uzbekistan 2-0. China were beaten at home by Tajikistan 1-0. India beat Uruguay. India lost to Uruguay 6-1. Algeria 2-1 against Niger. Jordan played a goalless draw with Venezuela. Then early morning tomorrow, the greatest Argentine player ever, Dr. Leo Messi is what they call him now, will be hanging his boots for Argentina as he will be playing against Benin Republic, and that will be his last international game for his country, Argentina. Coming out at midnight. Yes, at midnight in about 3 hours and some minutes, you have that game coming up. About that time, Colombia will be taking on Peru, USA taking on Canada at 1 a.m., and Mexico taking on Chile at 3:30 a.m. All these beautiful games to wrap up the international window that has lasted about 3 weeks now. We now return to the league actions. The weekend has been an interesting international break all around for 3 good weeks. It's the longest ever international break we've witnessed. And that's what's up. Okay, it's the finals here. Beautiful old school tunes are coming your way, putting it in the mix for you. That was a song coming from Sky, Call Me. Before that, you had a song from Michael Joseph Jackson, Off the Wall. The Brothers Johnson gave you Stomp. I also heard the song from Luther Vandross, It's Over Now. All these songs in the mix, courtesy of the Nature's Finest. All right, what's the latest happening in Nigeria? As we always do from sport, entertainment, and everywhere, that's the essence of having the Nature's Finest here. Let's talk entertainment quickly. Let's talk about Charles now. Oyinbo, who is the son of a legendary... The man, you remember the man that gave us When They Go In Is Good and William Oyinbo. His son is Charles, doing very well for himself. He had his second edition of his concert, the Charles Oyinbo Show, at Hard Rock Cafe in Florence, Italy, on Saturday, October 3. An event which returned to the venue after its inaugural edition attracted a sold-out audience for performances featuring African and international musicians. Oyinbo performed songs from his latest album, Legacy Continua. Beautiful one for him right there. Now let's talk VDM now, controversial VDM. Who has now stated that IVD, you're talking about celebrity Lagos-based auto dealer Ikechukwu Ogbonna, the one known as IVD, was the one that introduced Blessing CEO to drugs. That's what VDM is saying. He made the allegations in a video he shared today while informing the public of his decision to help secure Blessing CEO's release from prison. Because remember, Blessing CEO, a self-styled acclaimed relationship expert, was earlier in the year remanded for 69.15 million naira property fraud. And of course, the trial lasted and for allegedly scamming the public of 36 million naira under false stage 4 cancer claims. She was sentenced, rather, she was granted 10 million naira bail in the 36 million naira scam case and 20 million naira bail in the alleged 69.15 million naira property fraud in July this year. So months after she was granted bail, many celebrities, including actress Doris Ogala, questioned why the authority allegedly refused to sign her release despite meeting bail conditions. Now, Doris recently asked the question on her Instagram page while reacting on the death of Blessing's second son, who reportedly had an asthma attack. Now, following the controversy, in a now viral video, VDM disclosed that he recently discovered that IVD introduced Blessing CEO to drugs. So while accusing them of being drug addicts, Very Dark Man, who announced his commitment to helping Blessing out of prison, explained that she started scamming people after selling her properties to buy drugs. Of course, IVD happens to be Blessing CEO's lover. He is here to deny the allegation as of the time we are talking to you now. God have mercy. Let's talk Lady now. Yes, of course, Nollywood actress Lady Bakari has cried out over the safety of her children with ex-husband Mutairu Atonda Orilowo. Of course, Laide got married to Mutairu, her second husband, in 2013, and her two sons with him after divorce from the first husband, Oluminde Kufolire, in 2012. However, speaking in an Instagram video, the actress accused Orilowo's wife of maltreating her children who are in his custody. Of course, captioning the video, she said a whole lot of things in that video, and while accusing Orilowo of taking her sons away from her to get back at her, she urged the public to assist her in seeking the custody of her children. She claimed she had recorded Orilowo's wife's voice while she was maltreating them. Why not go to court, baby girl? Why saying the public should help you? The court would be a better place to go. Okay, before I take you back to the deck now, of course, let's talk Nana. I'm talking about Ghanaian actress now. Nana Akua-Addo has been hospitalized after she was allegedly beaten to a pulp by her husband. Voila. She was hospitalized after sustaining severe injuries in the alleged incident. The actress was seen with a swollen lip, a cut under her eye, and blood all over her clothes in a video shared on social media. For now, the details of the alleged incident have not been independently confirmed as the viral video continued to spark reactions about her marriage. Voila everywhere. God have mercy. Now, Cubana is undergoing with transformation and he's asking, with you Nagote, you have me again. Cubana chief priest has fronted his ongoing weight loss transformation that is making him to throw a playful challenge at those who had mocked him before now, mocking his appearance. The socialite shared the new photos showing his slimmer physique and noted that he's curious to see what his critics will now say about him once he completes his weight loss journey. Okay, it's gonna get beautiful. All right, before I take you back to the deck, let me take you something from Mayoku, who has declared that, look, he will not accept any child unless he does a DNA test. I'm talking about Diwali Maiwa Emmanuel, known as Mayoku, has revealed that he will conduct a DNA test before accepting any child from any woman. He said his girlfriend was not happy about it, but he will carry on with the plan regardless. That's his plan. He had already told his girlfriend about his intention to sign a prenuptial agreement before their wedding and conduct a DNA test whenever she gives birth. Wow. How would the girl feel? I'm thinking. How would the girl feel? God have mercy. Okay, taking you back to the deck now. Thank you so much for being there. 12 minutes to the top of the hour. At the top of the hour of 9, I bring you news beat on the hour. And I'll slow down the beat for you. Play some lovely mid-tempo tunes. For now, from Sky Call Me, let me take you to Michael Joseph Jackson. Don't stop till you get enough. Right here on Metro 97.7 FM, the city of Lagos. 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
5: 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Here is news beat on the hour. The Independent National Electoral Commission, INEC, says Nigeria's voter register now stands at 103 million, with Lagos, Kano and Rivers recording the highest figures. INEC Chairman Professor Joash Amukwito disclosed this at a stakeholders meeting in Abuja, saying the commission has completed 9 of 14 milestones ahead of the 2027 general elections. He said measures are in place to enable voters in riverine and difficult to reach areas to participate in the polls. Amukwito also warned against vote buying and illegal campaign spending, saying INEC will work with anti-graft agencies to prosecute offenders. He announced that the voter registrar will be displayed from Friday to next Thursday for claims and objections. Meanwhile, Inspector General of Police Olatunji Disu, represented by AIG Francis Agu, promised adequate security for voters, INEC officials, and election materials. International partners also pledged support for INEC and said observers will be deployed across the country to monitor the 2027 elections. The abduction of NYC members traveling from Ibadan to their orientation camp has sparked concerns over the safety and future of the scheme. The issue dominated discussions on Metro FM's Make a Point, with callers demanding urgent government action. Ike Chukwu from Ota said the NYC should remain, but called for a stronger security for core members. Pascal from Ikeja also urged better security arrangements, while Ihana Cho from Iba alleged that NYC members have become targets, particularly since the 2011 elections in northern Nigeria. He criticized the government's handling of insecurity and called for urgent action or the scrapping of the scheme. We from Ojota also called for the program to be scrapped, saying it had failed to achieve its purpose. Metro 5's Felicia Patrick and Damilola Badmus reports that other callers appealed to the government to ensure the abducted core members are safely reunited with their families. Reactions have continued to trail the death of the 25 people on board the Nigerian Air Force aircraft that crashed in Ondo State. A Metro FM's audience participatory program, Ibeguna, callers expressed grief over the tragedy while lamenting what they described as the worsening challenges confronting Nigerians. A caller, Elder Lucky, who sympathized with the families of the military officers and civilians who lost their lives, as well as the NYC members reportedly being held by kidnappers while traveling to the orientation camp, called on men of God to intensify prayers for the country, saying Nigeria is bleeding and needs urgent divine intervention. Another caller condoled with the government and families of those who died in the line of duty, while drawing attention to the deplorable state of the Benin Asaba Road, which is said requires urgent rehabilitation. For Mr. Ayanacho from Iba, the pain was the prolonged blackout in his community. He complained that residents have remained without electricity despite receiving a new transformer donated by an honorable member, alleging that the electricity distribution company has imposed conditions before power can be restored. Metro 5's Damilola Badmus, who monitor the program, reports that the concerns raised by the callers reflect a growing sense of frustration and anxiety, with many Nigerians calling for urgent action to prevent further tragedies. The Nigerian Air Force has released the names of the 5 crew members and 20 passengers who died in yesterday's aircraft crash in Ibokoda, Ondo State. The deceased crew members are Squadron Leader M.I. Aburime, the Flight Captain Squadron Leader A.P. Man Ugweje, and Flight Lieutenant I.S. Bako, both co-pilots. Warrant Officer Abubakar A., an aircraft technician, and Corporal Uguru H.C., also an aircraft technician. The 20 passengers on board the flight include Flight Lieutenant T.L. Lazarus, Flight Lieutenant M. Akinloye, Flying Officer I.M. Additional, Master Warrant Officer Omuka F., Master Warrant Officer Martin B.A., Warrant Officer Nuhu T.F.S., Flight Sergeant James R.B., and Flight Sergeant Mohammed A.I. The Nigerian Air Force says no survivors have been found, while a comprehensive investigation has been ordered to determine the circumstances surrounding the crash. And that was it at Newsbeat at 9, as compiled by Ngozi Kanebi. My name is Pretty Adegoke. Thank you very much for listening. Good evening.

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0: Tunde, what is this thing you are looking for?
1: Mama, wait. Wait. Mama, wait.
0: I said, Tunde, what are you looking for?
1: Oh, mommy, wait now. Wait.
0: What are you looking for?
1: My PVC, my permanent voter's card.
0: Now that small card,
2: what he go do? Now politician get power and no be us.
1: Mama, that one now your own. Now your own be that. My PVC, now my power, now my future, now my opportunity to make things better for us.
2: But they say they don't choose the best thing for us.
1: They don't choose waiting. That one a lie. Now your enemies, they talk like that. They no want make your future better. Come out with your PVC on that day. Vote. And stand, make you defend your votes.
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From before dawn till way after dusk, she's with me. Whether I'm driving, in a taxi or in a bus, she's with me. Here, there, and everywhere, she's with me. She clarifies my days and suits my nights with friendly voices and great music. I call her the numero uno in my lifestyle needs. I call her Metro FM 97.7.

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You are going to have more favor in this your work. In fact, where God is taking you, no man will be able to stop you.

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1: I'm still on the beat.

So Jay there doing Thinking About You, of course, rounding things up gradually for tonight, as we'll be taking you through the network service very shortly to bring you the network news. When we return from there, we shall be observing our closing formalities. And thank you for being part of our world. Let's wrap things up with this one from Timmy Dakolo Omayo right here. My name is Pretty. We'll go to the network service very shortly for the network news.

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2: The time is 10 o'clock. This is the Network 7 Nigeria. Welcome to the news. I am Olayemi Dan. Good evening. The headlines. Investigative committee seeks 2 weeks extension to complete probe into miner's death in Niger State. Nigeria Air Force release names of helicopter crash victims. INEC records more than 100 million voters ahead of general election. And PENCOM digitizes operations and services. The commentary is on the media and the responsibility of conflict accurately. Do remember you can follow on X at Radio Nigeria HQ and on Facebook at facebook.com/Radio Nigeria Network. On other news, the Independent Investigative Committee probing the reported death of 37 artisanal miners in the custody of the Nigerian Security and Civil Corps NSCDC Niger State has sought an additional 2 weeks to complete its investigation. Chairman of the committee, Jonathan Kure, who at a news conference in Abuja said the extension became necessary because of testimonies and documentary evidence gathered during visit to Mina, the mining site, and the NSCDC State Command. Corps members have been advised to leverage on the skills acquisition entrepreneurship development side program to be independent. The state coordinator, NYC River State, Mr. Moses Olege, gave the advice during the opening ceremony of the side program for the NYSC 2026 Batch C Stream 1 motivation course in River State. He said the entrepreneurship program could mean their future, especially if taken seriously to acquire knowledge, manage businesses, and contribute to the economic development of the nation. Yeah. Cautioned the core members against the distractions by friends and colleagues, noting that the future belongs to those who prepare for it. To our cherished listeners, advertent creators and corporate partners across Nigeria and beyond, for tuning in and making Radio Nigeria Africa's largest radio network your preferred and most trusted voice on the airwaves. Your unwavering support through the years inspires us to keep an extra mile in delivering accurate news, uplifting programs, and stories that truly matter. Thank you for trusting us to uplift the nation through broadcasting. We appreciate you.
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3: Let's have some peace. 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
2: Like we reported earlier, the independent investigator over the reported deaths of 37 artisanal miners in the custody of the Nigerian Security and Civil Defense Corps, NSCDC, in Niger State, has an additional 2 weeks to complete its investigation. Chairman Mr. Jonathan Kure stated this at a news conference in Abuja, noting that the extension was necessary due to the volume of testimony and documentary evidence gathered during visits to Mina site and NSCDC State Command. Mr. Jonathan Kure interviewed survivors, families of the deceased, as well as CDC personnel linked to the incident.
5: Been able to meet with all the civil defense personnel that were involved either directly or indirectly in that. Now, because of the timeline given to us, by today we should have been talking about report. But the peculiar nature of this investigation, we still have a lot of things to do.
2: The chairman said that he was awaiting forensic and pathology reports crucial to.
5: Because it's a large volume of testimonies and documentary evidence require our meticulous review and collation. We are awaiting forensic and pathology reports. We plan to do a thorough job.
2: Mr. Kure, the committee identified institutional gaps and the need to improve the personnel training within the NSCDC. He assured that he will conduct a thorough and transparent investigation with no cover-up and submit its report within the additional 2 weeks period. Meanwhile, the Nigerian Air Force has confirmed that 25 people on board an ATR-42 aircraft, NAV-931, have lost their lives from an accident in the Bokoda area of Ondo State. The force says 5 crew members who died, including co-pilots, warrant officer, an aircraft and corporal Uguru HC, also the technician. According to the statement, other passengers included various ranks of the Nigerian Air Force as well as civilians. In another development, the Defense Headquarters convened a high-level international forum on the multinational task force with a call for the reposition of the force to technical evolving security threats in the Lake Chad Basin. And while the Defense Minister, General Christopher Wabenmusa, at the opening of a 2-day forum in Abuja, National Security

0: Security environment had changed significantly, requiring a review of the force's structure, capabilities, intelligence, command and control, logistics and financing. General Moore said that a multinational joint task force established 7 years ago remained critical to efforts to combat terrorism, transmission of crime and other forms of insecurity, and late child baiting. He urged participants to develop practical and sustainable measures within the task force, particularly in view of the emerging threats and changes of international support. The Chief of Defense Staff, General Chris Oluyede, said the forum provided an opportunity for military policymakers, academics and strategic partners to assess the experience and future of the force. In the same vein, the Niger Basin Authority is seeking strong cooperation and sustainable financing to address water, climate change and ecosystem protection across the Niger Basin. Executive Secretary of the Authority, Koko. In the same vein, the Niger Basin Authority is seeking stronger regional cooperation and sustainable financing to address water security, climate change, and ecosystem protection across the Niger Basin. The Executive Secretary of Authority, Koko Hwanye, made the call in Abuja, a regional workshop on the in-depth financial analysis of the Regional Climate Change Adaptation Fund, focused on reviewing the implementation of the Program for Integrated Development and Climate Change Adaptation in the Basin. Mr. Hwanye said the program launched in 2019, about 15 months remaining, with several major activities yet completed, and identified the construction of multi-purpose water infrastructure and efforts to strengthen the resilience of communities and ecosystems across the basin as key priorities. Mr. Hwanye noted he was working towards the establishment of a regional climate change adaptive fund for the Niger Basin, describing it as one of the critical arms of the program.
1: In the basin, enough water that we are using. We have a lot of domestic facilities, so we can leverage those domestic resources from the 9 countries moving to the basket fund that can contribute to preserve and protect our ecosystem, to improve the livelihood, and also to make sure that we are really ensure food security, energy security in the basin. Without that, we can't really create opportunity for jobs targeting our youth.
0: The coordinator, National Focal Structure of the NBA Nigeria, Umezulike, called for sustainable finance to support development programs aimed at protecting the Niger Basin water, food and energy security across the region.
2: The financial analysis before us should therefore be approached with an examination of figures. It is an opportunity to determine whether the proposed financing arrangements are practical and, more importantly, how we can move from regional aspirations to investments, measurable benefits for our people. As we deliberate, I am frank about the financing gaps and constraints confrontation.
0: Ms. Zulike reiterates commitment to the sustainability of the Niger Basin, stress cooperation, solidarity and shared responsibility among member states were essential to achieving the region's development objectives. Earth observation technology has been identified as the two African countries tackle challenges of climate change, flood, food insecurity and security. The Minister of Innovation, Science and Technology, Dr. Kingsley Ude, stated this at the opening of the 10th AfriGeo Symposium with the theme Observation for a Resilient Africa. Chinasa Osa reports.
3: The 10th AfriGeo Symposium provides a platform for African countries to share technologies, develop joint projects, and continent's capacity in geospatial and Earth observation technology. The Minister of Innovation, Science and Technology, Dr. Kingsley Ude, said the Earth observation extends beyond the scientific community, as ordinary Nigerian Africans are affected by issues of food security and climate.
4: We must add value to technology of the globe. Problems by technology, AfriGeo, or therefore, rural, promoting continental space policy, data infrastructure, research,
3: in his welcome address, the director of the National Space Research and Development Agency, NASDAQ, Professor Matthew Adepoju, said the focus should shift from merely producing Earth observator to converting such data into decisions, services, actions that improve lives.
5: We must strengthen partnership between geographic and users, government and industry. We must also make Earth observation accessible and sustainable. This requires investment in infrastructure.

0: human capacity because of why we create enabling policy framework.
1: The head of partnerships at the European Union delegation to Nigerian ECOWAS, Mr. Massimo De Luca, noted that he is working with African partners to strengthen access to Earth observation data and connect space and digital technologies to Africa's priorities.
2: We need strong institutions, accessible, available data, skilled people, sustainable planning and partnerships that translate innovation to operational solutions.
1: For Benue State, the Deputy Governor, Sam Ode, disclosed that Earth Observation translates scientific knowledge into practical solution communities. He said satellite technologies could provide early information communities at risk of flooding, helping authorities move people and livestock after strikes.
0: Benue is a state that is blessed in Benue to put this knowledge to work through the agroclimatic resilience in arid landscapes, also known as AgriSoil, by using those evidence to plan the restoration of graded land.
1: The 10th AFRI is expected to produce practical outcomes, including the Abuja AFRI Generation on Earth Observation for a Resilient Africa and 8-year legacy report in Abuja, Chinaso Sai, Nigeria.
3: And now to electoral matters. The International Electoral Commission, INEC, says the country's voters' register stands at 103 million, with Lagos, Kaduna, Katsina, and River States recording the highest number of. INEC Chairman Professor Joash Amupitan stated this while addressing a conference in Abuja, noting that the Commission had concluded 9 states out of the 14 milestones on the revised guidelines ahead of the 2027 general election. Professor Amupitan said the Commission will work with anti-graft agencies to track illicit spending and other inducements, as anyone caught will be prosecuted. He said the Commission will also continue to engage stakeholders to ensure inclusivity, particularly persons with disabilities, participate in all the processes leading to the 2027 general election. The Inspector General of Police, Olatunji Tisu, said will use legitimate authority to ensure that citizens participate in the polls.
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4: Radio Nigeria, uplifting the people and uniting the nation.
3: The National Pension Commission, PENCOM, advertising its operations to enable retirees access pensions and apply for retirement benefits without visiting the branches of administrators, PFAs. The Director General of PENCOM, Ms. Omolola Oluwarara, stated this in Abuja, Commission's 2026 interactive session with stakeholders in the pension industry. Ms. Oluwarara, represented by the Director of Surveillance, PENCOM, Mr. Abdurrahman Salim, said the Commission had introduced reforms in the past year under its Pension Revolution 2.0 initiative to improve service delivery to contributors and retirees.
6: We hope to see a lot of improvements on our processes, and we're digitalizing most of the processes to ensure that retirees don't have to visit the PFA. They can onboard, they can do so many things, they can apply for their retirement benefits online, they can do their data recapture, everything. We have even introduced the self cycle for data recapture. So we have introduced a lot of things, but we are moving forward to make sure service. We expect to see that our service delivery will drastically improve.
3: A representative of the server company, Mr. Seshu Duruba, said Customer Service Week was observed globally to recognize frontline workers who interact directly with customers, receive complaints and respond to inquiries and back. The National Chairman of the Nigerian Union of Pensioners Contribution Pension Scheme Sector, Comrade Silva, who expressed up that the deliberations will lead to further improvements in the pension, particularly in services provided to retirees under the pension scheme.
7: We are getting paid payments that are almost denied retirees and several privileges, and looking forward to an improvement for the team

0: this year's service with his extra mile is reassuring us of the commitment of the commission to do much more for the customers, mainly the retirees who are retired contributors to the CPS.
1: The theme of the event is going the extra mile in the pension industry, adding value beyond the ordinary, the extra mile for customer. The National Human Rights Commission has advised Nigerians to view old age as a national asset, a burden, as it is a natural path of all human circles. The Executive Secretary of the Commission, Mr. Tony Ojukwu, gave the advice at a news briefing in commemoration of the 2026 Day of Older Persons, stressing the need for citizens to move away from perceptions that are older persons. Mr. Ojukwu, however, called on stakeholders that the protection of the rights to ensure the protection of the rights of seniors. The Executive Secretary also urged the media to keep ample voices of the voiceless, such as the old persons and vulnerable millions, while pledging that the Commission will continue to protect the rights of older persons. The theme of the 2026 International Day of Older Persons, the Age of Longevity, Rethinking Systems for Longer Life. And still on social matters, the Civil Society Legislative Advocacy Center, CISLAC, has called for stronger mechanisms to prevent, report and address sexual and gender-based violence, SGBV, as defense and security institutions. The Executive Director, Mr. Awal Rafsanjani, made a call in Abuja during an article called a policy dialogue on strengthening human rights center and gender-responsive approaches to SGBV in defense entrance. Mr. Rafsanjani, who was also the chairman of Transparency International Nigeria, said security institutions judged by their ability to protect human rights, uphold it, and provide safe and credible avenues for reporting abuse.
2: It is supposed to be a holistic approach that all the stakeholders, including the development partners, that can provide support, comparative experience and resources for institutions, and fundamentally survivors and the affected communities, to remain at the center of the conversation concerning prevention, protection and accountability.
1: The representative of the ICPC chairman, Peace Arocha, identified on the reporting of gender-based violence as a major challenge, noting that many citizens speak out due to stigma, fear, and a lack of confidence in existing reporting systems. The Inspector General of Police, represented by the head of the Police Complaint Response, SP Fidelis Todo, said the force was committed to self-centered approaches and stressed the need for victims to be treated with dignity, sensuality, and sensitivity, while perpetrators face a proper investigation and lawful accountability. And next is, as many as 9 players made their Super Eagles debut a while ago, battled back from the brink of defeat, a 3-3 draw with Russia in Nizhny Novgorod. The Eagles got depleted following several goals, including captain Wilfred Ndidi, who was reported injured. At the draw, in a 6-goal thriller, saw returning striker K. Iheanacho opening the floodgates in the 11th minute for Nigeria, only for the hosts to turn it around and led 2-1 time. Nigeria's depletion was felt mostly in central defensive, and the hosts capitalized on it to make 3-1. The Super Eagles produced a spirited performance, and their fight paid off as they scored 2 late goals, including a last ditch by Akko Adams. Only 6 starters, Moses Ward, the captain's armband, Kelechi Iheanacho, who netted 10 international goals, Benjamin Fredericks, Emmanuel Abdullahi Bewene, and Aderemi Adeoye, had previously entered the Super Eagles. Next is the commentary, which is on the media and responsibility of reporting it accurately. It is written by Ogochukwu Okoronkwo of Current Affairs Unit.
3: Conflict is a natural interaction. Differences in interests, values, needs and expectations can lead to disagreements between individuals, groups and communities. The way conflicts are reported can either help to reduce tensions or worsen them. This makes conflict reporting an important responsibility for journalists, particularly when covering ethnic, religious, political or class. One area that requires particular attention is ethnic profiling. Journalists presenting an entire ethnic group as responsible

0: for the actions or a few members of the group. We should focus on the facts of the incident and the people directly involved, rather than attaching collective blame on an ethnic. Ethnic profiling in conflict reporting can divisions create fear and suspicion among others. It can also encourage stereotypes for coexistence to be more difficult. Journalists must therefore be careful with the language used in headlines, captions, or broadcasts. When conflicts break out, the responsibility should go beyond reporting the immediate incident. Journalists should seek to understand the issues that led to the disagreement. They should examine the background of the conflict, the grievances of the parties involved, and the events have contributed to the situation. Understanding the causes of conflict is essential, because reporting only the immediate may leave important issues that are not explained. This is because when the underlying problems are not properly understood, addressed, the same conflict may occur again. Conflict-sensitive journalism, therefore, requires adequate background research and balanced reporting. Journalists should rush into conclusions, assigning blame without evidence, presenting one side of a conflict as the complete truth. The choice of words is equally important. Words inflammatory, discriminatory, or capable of provoking anger be avoided. Headlines should accurately reflect the content of the story and should not exaggerate the situation in a way to increase tension. The increasing use of social media has also created additional challenges for conflict reporting. Social media platforms provide journalists with immediate action, photographs and videos, but not everything published online is accurate. Reporters must then arm themselves with appropriate verification tools before using social media content in their reports. They should establish whether a photograph or video is genuine, when it was recorded, where it was recorded, and whether it actually relates to the incident. A video may be genuine, but may not be current. A photograph may be real, but taken in a different location. Audio recordings may also be edited or presented without necessary context. For this reason, journalists must verify the authenticity and recency of social media before broadcasting or publishing. The media must rely on credible sources when reporting casualties, placement, food insecurity, health emergencies, and aftering consequences of conflict. Another important possibility is to avoid spreading hate speech and misinformation. Inaccurate reports can increase tension between communities and can further escalate violence. Journalists should therefore verify claims carefully and give affected parties appropriate opportunities to provide their perspectives. Conflict-sensitive reporting does not mean hiding facts or protecting those responsible for doing. It means presenting verified facts in an accurate and responsible report. Every conflict story should be professionally handled with caution. Journalists should avoid ethnic profiling, verify information from social media, investigate the root causes of, use responsible language, and distinguish facts from rumors and unverified claims. The responsibility of journalists is not just to report that conflict has occurred, it is to provide accurate and balanced information without tension. By verifying facts, using responsible language, highlighting credible pathways to peace, the media can remain what the society needs to be a trusted source of information and an instrument for peaceful coexistence.
1: That commentary on the media and responsibility of reporting conflict accurately was written by Ogo Goronkwa and read by Jeremiah Jime. To end the news, here is a recap of the major stories. The Independent Investigative Committee probed the reported deaths of 37 artisanal miners in Sade of the Nigeria Security and Civil Defense Corps NSCDC in Niger State took an additional 2 weeks to complete its investigation. The Nigerian Air Force has confirmed that 25 people on board HR-42 aircraft, NAF 931, have lost

following an aircraft accident in Ibokodà area of Ondo State. The Independent National Electoral Commission says the country's voter register stands at 103 million because Kano, Kaduna, Katsina and River states record voters. And we also reported that the National Pension Commission is digitizing its operations to enable retirees pension services and apply for retirement benefits without visiting branches of their pension fund administrators, PFAs. That's the news, edited by Abubakar Bestu and the production. I am Olayemi Daniel Zane. Have a pleasant night rest. Good night.

0: From before dawn till way after dusk, she's with me. Whether I'm driving, in a taxi or in a bus. With me, here, there, and everywhere. She be. She clarifies my days and suits my nights. Lead voices and great music. I call her the Nemo in my lifestyle needs. I call her Metro FM 97.7.
1: Thank you for being with us. This is how we welcome you back from the network to Nigeria, where you've been listening to the network news. And the last of the network news bulletin for today, the sixth day of the 10th month of the year 2026. And thank you very much for your love. At this point, we want to begin to wrap up our broadcast for today with the time now at 10:30 p.m. Let me thank you for your time, your love, and of course, your patronage for today. We do not take it. Hoping that you'll be there for us tomorrow when we begin another day's broadcast at 5 a.m. Let me thank all of the team that we worked today, the team of the engineers led by Shion Afola, and of course the ICT guys, and not forgetting the team of the producers and the microphone partners that I've worked with today. Everyone is appreciated. And those are the Shogunle. God bless you all. My name is Pretty Adegoke. I'll be with you tomorrow morning, God willing, as we begin another day's rest. God bless you. Thank you so much. Don't forget to switch off all electronics before going to bed. It's good like that for your safety. Enjoy the rest of the day and, of course, a superb night's rest. Good night. God bless you.
0: From before dawn till way after dusk, she's with me. Whether I'm driving, in a taxi or in a bus, she's with me. Here, there, and everywhere with me. She clarifies my days and suits my nights. Only voices and great music. I call her Uno in my lifestyle needs. 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